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1: Minus the Mtar. Oh my word. Welcome to it. It is 5 Weekend Early Mornings with Tom, and we are hanging out all the way until 7 o'clock this morning. Listen, what a beautiful one across the nation. I know it's probably real cold where you are. I was driving to studio in some 10 degree weather, and at least we're in the double digits, but I know there are parts of South Africa this morning that are cold. So let me hope and let me try to warm you up this morning. Obviously got some good music and some good laughs on the way. And I want to hear from you. 082-550-5151. How's your morning looking like? What are you doing right now? How's it going? Let's get you on the radio. Let's shout you out. Let's all pile in and come and say hi. I am on the way to the studio this morning. Found it super irritating when people were driving with their headlights on in big, big bright lights. So my new strategy has just been to give it right back to them and flash and do the hazards and the whole thing, because I don't want bright lights in my eyes. And that's the kind of menial things that we need to come through and come say hi and tell the nation. 082-550-5151.

0: Oh, Jack Harlow knows exactly what he was doing. Exactly what he was doing with that one.
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0: Oh yes, welcome to it, 5 Weekend Early Mornings. We're hanging out, obviously, all the way until 7 o'clock this morning. 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Shout out to Darren. Darren, good morning.
3: Sorry, Tom, Darren from Durban. Heading up the North Coast once again. My pet hate is people that forget that even though it's 4 o'clock in the morning, you still have to drive on the highway. You can't crawl in the fast lane.
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0: Listen, that's one of my things. I did university in Cape Town before I moved back to Joburg this year. And one of my big pet peeves is how slowly some drivers can drive. And it is so dangerous when you are crawling on the highway, when you are crawling on the roads. I'm not saying speed. I'm just saying go the limit. Go the suggested amount and the suggested speed, because it's damn irritating. It's really irritating. I totally hear you, Darren. I totally hear you. And listen, your voice notes are always welcome. 082-550-5151 throughout the show. Lebo from Soweto saying, Tom, it's 4 a.m. I'm wide awake. I've never heard you on the radio. Don't even ask me why I'm up. Hey, listen, your body clock said I've got to tune in. I've got to go in and keep your messages coming. 082-550-5151. Let's keep the party going.
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0: It's 5FM, welcome to it. 5 weekend, early mornings. Sipho is running late for his flight. It's in an hour. So we're going to keep you up to date as to how Sipho goes. He's texting me and keeping me abreast of how things go. I'm tracking you, Sipho. I'm tracking you. 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
1: Same old, on my way to work. Beautiful day. I love this type of weather. Almost there. Have a good one, guys.
2: Hey. 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
3: Hi, this is Adele from Port Elizabeth, otherwise known as GQ. Later this afternoon, I'm hoping to relax on my veranda with a glass of wine, enjoying the beautiful day.

It's Disclosure and Zed here on 5FM. Listen, on the way, I'm going to introduce you to someone called Sister Bottina. And I don't know if you know who she is, because if you're new to the show, you probably won't. But she is an AI bot that hails from the basement of the SABC. Now, she's really rude. She's nasty. People would have some horrible words for her. And words that I can't say on the radio. But she does give us an update on what's happening in the world. So, we'll catch up with her in about 2.5 minutes' time. But right now, new one from BTS. It's called Swim here on 5FM.

0: It's BTS, Swim, right here on 5. I just wanna dive, I just wanna dive. And Mtar on 5 FM. Oh yes, her name is Sister Bottina. Bottina. It's not the fun kind of Sister Bottina that we are used to in the clubs at this time in the morning. But she has something to deliver, something to say to the nation. So let's load her up. The AI bot from the depths of the SABC. Budget friendly.
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2: This week, the MK Party's chief whip was arrested for allegedly forcing her staff to hand over up to 60% of their salaries, her excuse. 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Voluntary. 60% of someone's salary. That's not voluntary. That's a vibe check you failed.
0: Listen, I'm not going to comment on too many alleged political dealings, but damn. That's all I have to say, damn. Is that all from you this morning, sister?
2: Speaking of people who take more than they should, Tom, you've been talking for 3 hours and said nothing. Give the mic back.
0: Well, joke's on you. I've only been here 33 minutes, so I've not been here 3 hours. Yet again, you get things wrong.
2: Well, it feels like it.
0: Okay, well, shut up. Take us with you
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0: 25 minutes to 5, and there's an issue. I was standing in for Smash Africa on Smash Africa Weekends last week, Saturday, and we had a lively discussion about something that really has been irking me.
1: Wait, what?
2: I'm looking at the picture right now, and basically, it's just the heel. That's it.
0: Imagine you put your heel into a cup and started walking. This is what it looks like.
2: That's exactly what it is. There's no shoe on the main part of the foot, and it's a very popular brand. Okay, it is Chanel. So, probably on the pricier side, would you guys actually buy this shoe?
0: Yo. And let me tell you, there are some strange fashion trends around, and it's gotten worse. The story has developed, and we need to talk about it. It's coming up next.
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0: It's Jenia Timberland here on 5FM. Welcome to it. 5 Weekend Early Mornings. Tom hanging out with you all the way until 7 o'clock this morning. Listen, there's a bit of an issue. And I just want you to take a listen to this. This is what we were discussing on Smash Africa Weekends last weekend.
1: Wait, what?
2: I'm looking at the picture right now. And basically, it's just the heel. That's it.
0: Imagine you put your heel into a cup and started walking. This is what it looks like.
2: That's exactly what it is. There's no shoe on the main part of the foot. And it's a very popular brand. Okay, it is Chanel.
0: Oh, it is gross. It's like the most disgusting shoe you've ever seen in your life. And now this week, I was at the office being totally aware of what people are wearing on their feet. Because I've never really been too concerned with other people's shoes besides, you know, with shoes besides my own. And I came across in the office someone who thought it would be totally appropriate to wear these loafers. Now, they are completely leather loafers, but they have toes. The loafers have toes. They don't just enclose your whole toes. Each toe gets a sliver of the leather part. So it's basically like a glove at the end that goes over your toes. So the toes are visible. They can move. And apparently the idea is that you get more grip. It's disgusting. It's awful. I hate it. I think it's gross. However, it's part of the fashion trend. And there are some fashion trends that I am just not getting. I'm not participating in. But some people do. And I want you over there, to come through on 082-550-5151 and tell the nation the worst fashion trend you've ever participated in. Because I think there are some people out there who have some stories to tell, and it's fine. It's not a safe place. It really isn't. We're going to judge you, but it's okay. Come on, be judged. If you want to be anonymous, you can be anonymous, but we want to hear your stories on some of the worst things you've participated in, or if you just want to rant about some of the worst things that you've seen people wear, that's also totally okay. That's fine with me. And look, some fashion trends do grow on me and might grow on you, like, for example, mullets. At the beginning, when mullets were a thing, mullets and the moustache, I was like, no, that's gross. However, I think it's kind of cool. If I could rock it, probably would. Can I rock it? Probably not. 082-550-5151. Worst fashion trend. Let's just discuss it. Let's just air it out now.

0: It's Crazy White Boy here on 5FM. Some fashion trends that are happening across the nation and the world that are making you absolutely want to vomit. Logan?
1: Hi, guys. So the worst fashion trend that I haven't participated in now recently, but I think the worst fashion trend in general is Crocs.
0: No!
1: Crocs is like a kiddie thing. I used to wear it a lot when I was a kid, but nowadays I feel like it's really... They're doing the most for very little, and it's not given what it should be given, and it's just an unnecessary shoe to be wearing.
0: The thing is, Logan, you are absolutely incorrect. I think the world has completely changed on Crocs. The world has shifted, but I just don't think you have. Don't agree with you there, but I'm sure some people do. 082-550-5151. Let's just air out the dirty laundry on these fashion trends that are getting you up at night or keeping you up at night.
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0: without a doubt, one of the most unappreciated artists. It's Charlie Puth here on 5FM. Welcome to it, 5 Weekend Early Mornings. I absolutely love this man's craftsmanship. If you just indulge and go on his Instagram or his TikTok and see some of the processes he goes through and how well he understands music and appreciates the craft. Oh my word, it is literally incredible. He is absolutely insane. One thing he does do is have a slit in his eyebrow, like he's shaved his eyebrow in half. Fashion trend. You might like it, you might not. And there are some terrible fashion trends out there, and we're just creating a safe space this morning that's really quite unsafe. Tsepo.
1: Hey guys, I bought a pink wig. It's a bob with bangs. It's like very bright pink. You know, like Nicki Minaj back in the day.
0: Yeah. Yes. No, but that's kind of slay. I think that's kind of fun. You know what I'm saying? There's a difference between fun and a bad fashion trend. You know what I'm saying? Like if you're just doing something for the giggles, that's fine. That's totally okay.
2: Okay, so don't judge me. I saw this on Idols, but a few years ago, there was a guy who, like, so it was called a mankini. And I tried it. I wore it to the pool and everyone actually laughed at me. So I never wore it again.
0: You know what? You do you, boo. You do you. So I've got a message here, and I think this is something that we can all totally agree with. Rafilwe from Polokwane says, "Morning, Tom. Skinny jeans so tight, I had to lie on my bed to zip them up. I did this for 2 years. I thought I looked good. I did not look good." And you know what? We say that now. That's the funny thing. It's like, oh, we're like, now. But back in the day, we would be so proud of ourselves for skinny jeans, and probably in a couple years' time, they'll come right back into fashion. So you know what? We're just, you know what, enjoy the days until that happens, because it's so gross when it does and when it will eventually.
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0: It's Megan Trainor right here on 5FM. Welcome to it. 5 weekend early mornings if you are just joining us. The song reminds me of Hairspray, the musical. It's just got a very brassy feel. I absolutely love it. It's Megan Trainor. Now listen, I was caught this week, and I have a confession to make about what I did. And it's not good, but I still stand by it. Is that at work we have these booths where you can go into them, and essentially once you're in them you can take calls and so forth, but they've got these really comfortable couches. And during the day, I sometimes go in there, start like a call, and just sit there for 15 minutes and have a little nap. That's what I do. And if my bosses are listening right now, address it with me, I dare you. But I don't know what it is. Sometimes I just need a break. You know what I'm saying? And that's my confession. And you know where some hectic confessions come through? Is on the Sunday Social Club on 5 with Harry on a Sunday. Take a listen to this one.
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0: Listen, and that'll be back on Sunday. And of course, he's holding down the top 40 from 10 a.m. today, counting down the top 40 biggest tracks in the country. At the moment, on the way, we chat pop and politics.
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0: Oh, listen, you know Tabo Baloyi from 5 Breakfast. He keeps it all going down on the news desk. And he hosts an incredible podcast called Pup and Politics. It is a monthly dose of current affairs with a little bit of a twist. And this week, Tabo sits down with Vuyo Zungula, who is a member of the African Transformation Unit, movement rather. And basically, he unpacks the party's push for President Cyril Ramaphosa's impeachment, where that process currently stands. Zungula breaks down Ramaphosa's decision to challenge the Palapala report in court and the attempts to interdict his impeachment process, and really what this means for the South African political landscape. It's really interesting as the conversation also gets into the parliament's role in the impeachment process, and I think that's something that we all are so interested in, as it is quite legal and technical. And he also breaks down whether some of these institutions are operating independently, whether they sit outside the influence of those that are shaping the outcomes. It is absolutely incredible. It's now streaming on 5FM's YouTube channel, catch-up page, and Spotify. It's Pup and Politics, amplified by 5FM.
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2: So the quest to find the truth about Palapala, it's not a witch hunt. It is not to destroy the ANC. It is just a question of how do we satisfy ourselves that this person that is there having such authority over our lives, if we are having more questions than answers in terms of is he under some level of influence, which may be criminal, which may be international, we need to be worried. Hence, South Africans must support the inquiry on Palapala to find the truth. If the truth comes out that it was a legitimate sale, we move on. But if the truth comes out to say it was not a legitimate sale, we get to root out such an individual from having such authority over our life.
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4: I need a drum. I drink it up.

It's Easy Freak here on 5FM. Except it's just me this morning. Welcome to it if you're just joining us. It is 5FM. Now, listen, I had an interesting week. I've been in a really, really bad habit of going to work during the day and buying food. And it becomes so expensive. It's like, okay, it's 50 rand one day, then it's 100 rand in two, and 150 rand in three, and then it just starts to clock up. And you reach the end of the month, and you're like, where has all my money gone? I have been frugal. But actually, in fact, you've been living a pretty soft life. So I decided this week that I'm gonna meal prep. And I don't know about you, but containers are a disaster in my house. Can never find the right lid, or something has got a funny warp in it. And you know what? I just want a really nice glass container. So I went out and I bought all these containers and so forth. And I was like, you know what? Okay, I'm gonna do it. I'm gonna, on Sunday after my show, I'm gonna do the rice. I'm gonna do all the things. I'm gonna do the chicken, and it's gonna be nice. And it didn't go too well. Firstly, I burnt the rice, and that was okay because I could do some more rice. That was fine. But then the chicken came out, and obviously you got to do the cut in half test. It was somehow dry and disgusting, but also undercooked at the same time. I.e. uneatable. I tried to cook it more and it literally just became like stale bread. It was disgusting. Absolutely gross. And I tried to find the silver lining in it. Took some time as I went through the week, because I went through the week carrying on buying food that I that I was hoping not to buy. But at the end of the day, I failed. But I do now own meal prep containers, okay? So I have that. So I failed in some way successfully, okay? I kind of came out at the top. And I want to see if you can join me in that this morning on 082-550-5151. I want to pit two of you up against each other to see who is the fail successfully champion. The fail successful champion, rather, of South Africa. I want you to come onto the radio, live on a call, and fail so epically successfully that I can make you the head boy or the head girl of the show. And you know that's a really big honor. So if you're keen, I'll explain to you off air, 082-550-5151, text FAIL, and we'll get you on to see if you can win and become the fail success champion of the morning.

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They are ready to see who can fail more successfully. Coming up in about 2.5 minutes' time. Don't go anywhere.

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1: It's Nicki Minaj featuring Ice Spice and Aqua. It's Barbie World. Listen, this week I made a massive mess as I tried to make some meals and meal prep for myself, and it did not go as expected. Everything burnt, it went to hell, I had no food for the week, but I do now have meal prep containers. So I failed successfully. But am I the most failed successful person in South Africa? And that's what I want to put to the test this morning.
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1: So this morning, I wanted to see if anyone else can fail as successfully as I did. And coming through on our WhatsApp line was Letu and Tsepo, who we're going to pit up against each other. Tsepo, good morning. How are you?
3: I'm all right, Thomas. I'm all right. How are you?
1: I'm good. Listen, where are you calling from this morning?
3: I'm in Midrand, Thomas.
1: Okay.
3: Midrand, Joburg.
1: Yeah, and are you feeling like a winner?
3: I am a winner. I don't need to feel like
1: okay,
3: one.
1: Okay, brilliant.
3: Not like some people, yeah.
1: Brilliant. And on line two is Letu. Letu, are you also feeling like a winner, or are you a winner?
4: I'm the real winner. Tiff was out here being an imposter.
1: Okay, I love that, guys. So, I want to see how well you can fail successfully. Now, your first kind of instruction, or your first task, is to give the worst instructions to the prompt I'm going to give you. They need to be so wrong that they would confuse the smartest person in the world. And Letu, we're going to come to you first. Are you ready?
4: Ready. Ready as ever.
1: Okay, let's go, Letu. You need to explain to me how to tie shoes in the worst way possible. Let's go.
4: Okay, so what you're going to do is you're going to take one of the fabric thingies that are on the thingy, on the shoe. Then you're going to move them around, but move them around in such a way that you end up with a knot. And then what you're going to do is you're going to make another knot, but try like make them in a way that doesn't end up making you fall over.
1: Oh, okay. That was pretty terrible. Well done, well done. And Tsepo, what did you think of Letu's performance?
3: I mean, it was something. I still think at the end of Letu's instructions, you're going to end up with tight shoes.
1: Okay. Tsepo, let's move to you now. Your instruction is how to send a voice note. Explain it in the worst way possible.
3: All right. So first, what you're going to do is you're going to grab a bowl of rice. And then you're going to boil some water. And what you're going to do is you're going to boil water, you're going to add salt to the rice. And what you're going to do is you're going to take that rice, you're going to throw it out. And then after that, what you're going to do is you're going to pick up your phone, and then you're going to send a voice note. And then after that, you must take vegetables and cook them.
1: Okay, brilliant. Okay, so who do you think failed more successfully? 082-550-5151. Tsepo went first. Letu went first, and Tsepo went second. And we're going to put them to another test after this. Don't go anywhere.

0: It's Demi Lovato here on 5FM. We'll see who will fail more successfully. Letu Otsepo, a little bit more on the other side of this.
1: Ach, Barry, I don't know what I'm doing anymore. My life has taken a hard left at career goals.
2: It's not your life that's turning, bro. It's your steering.
1: My steering?
2: Your car's pulling left like your decisions. Go get top quality Miles steering parts from Goldwagen. That will set you straight.
1: Wait, I feel aligned.
2: It's just your steering that needed direction. Goldwagen, keep on driving.

0: It is Beyonce right here on 5 Weekend Early Mornings, Break My Soul. And we are in the middle of testing out whether Tepo and Letu can fail as successfully as possible. We've had our first votes come through on the WhatsApp line. Tepo, you have taken the lead as the most successfully failed a participant so far. Letu, do you think you can make a comeback?
1: I think I can make a comeback. If it comes to failing successfully.
0: Yeah?
1: I think I can definitely.
0: Okay, let's do it. Yeah. So, Letu, I'm going to give you a minute, and I need you to answer as many of these questions incorrectly as possible. Are you ready?
1: Yes, I'm ready.
0: Okay, the timer starts when you give your first answer. Name a fast food place that sells burgers.
1: Pizza Hut.
0: Brilliant. Name the color of the sky on a clear day.
1: Red.
0: Name a drink that comes from a cow.
1: Coca-Cola.
0: Something you wear on your feet.
1: Pants.
0: Name a social media app you probably opened this morning.
1: Notebook.
0: Name a fruit that monkeys are famous for liking.
1: Lettuce.
0: Name a sport played at Wimbledon.
1: Hockey.
0: Name something you do when you wake up late.
1: Sleep.
0: Name a country famous for pizza.
1: South Africa.
0: Name a word people say when they stub their toe.
1: Hello.
0: Name something people pretend to like as adults.
1: Rugby.
0: Hey, listen. Okay, Letu, you got a stunning 9 points. Tepo, if you can get more than 9 points, you're going to take it away. Are you ready?
2: I'm a bit nervous, Thomas. That was actually very good. Okay, I'm ready.
0: Okay, name something that you stand on.
2: Business.
0: Something you wear on your feet.
2: The economy.
0: Name a social media app that you love.
2: The President of America.
0: Something played at the FIFA World Cup.
2: What? The bed.
0: How to stay up late.
2: Don't sleep, wait.
1: Oh my gosh.
2: It's skip. This is impossible.
0: Name a country famous for chisanyama.
2: Italy.
0: Say a word that people say when they smack their head against glass.
2: The Maganga Commission.
0: I love it. Listen, guys, we have done a stunning, stunning draw, which is always good for a Saturday. Thanks so much for playing.
1: Thank you so much.
0: I love you guys. Cheers.
3: I've been flirting with the idea of going back to school. What was your last qualification? You got an honors, right?
4: Honors, yeah, in journalism.
3: Would you go back to school?
4: I've also considered it, but I also don't know if I want to. It's a big commitment.
3: It is a big commitment. And doing it part-time out of pocket, too.
4: It's tough. But I have definitely considered it. Especially maybe online courses more so than physically going back.
3: Right,
4: because I think that would be... It's definitely possible, but time-wise and everything, I'm not too sure.
3: Yeah. I think I just have FOMO because my brother graduated last
4: year.
3: Yeah. I want to walk across that stage and wear that sash.
4: If you went back, what would you study?
3: I would get my honors.
4: Oh, really?
3: Yeah, anthropology, media studies, and international relations.
4: Yes.
3: I'm snoring just thinking about it.
4: Never mind. 12 to 3 p.m. You're listening to 5 Lunch with Lula. 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When I get tongue-tied.

0: It's Matthew Mole in my head here on 5FM. Listen, imagine stealing over, or rather just under 900 million rands worth of gold. Well, it happened this week to someone in the US, and his excuse was terrible. I'll tell you the story in a couple minutes. Don't go anywhere.
1: 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And Canadian poison seller pleads guilty to aiding suicide.
2: In your sports, Bafana Bafana played to a goalless draw against Nicaragua last night. And the URC quarterfinals continue this afternoon with the Bulls, the Stormers and the Lions in action. I've got more details at Hopper 6.

0: Good morning. Acting KZN Police Commissioner Phumelele Makoba says police remain on high alert ahead of today's planned strike by the All Truck Drivers Forum and Allied South Africa. It's reported that the forum intends to block major national roads, including the N3 and N2 in KZN. Addressing the media yesterday in Durban, Makoba said police will not tolerate violence.
1: We have noted the threats made concerning the blocking of the road and the N2. Our intelligence is working on that. Provincial joints, partnering with business sector and our partners in crime, our community policing forum, we have developed a plan to respond to any eventualities. The aim is always to prevent crime.
0: Still in KZN, police say they've successfully stopped yesterday's looting at shops in Estcourt. Most of the looted shops are believed to be owned by foreign nationals. It's alleged that the looting was sparked by a ruling in the Pietermaritzburg High Court. Here's police spokesperson Robert Nichunda.
2: Police are assessing the situation for further investigations and visibility will be maintained in the area. The looting is believed to be a response to foreign nationals who took the mayor to court recently. A meeting has been arranged for Friday afternoon between the office of the mayor, the police and the owners of the building which houses the shops which were looted. The aim of the meeting is to come up with a solution to the prevailing tension between locals, foreign nationals and the authorities.
0: To the story now, Higher Education and Training Minister Buti Manamela has assured MPs that allocations to students will not be affected by his decision to place the board of the NSFAS under administration. Manamela, as well as board members, appeared before Parliament's Portfolio Committee to clear details around his decision. Manamela further elaborates on the students' allowances.
3: I think we can confirm that student allowances will not be affected. So that is transport and tuition and all of the allowances that are due to students. And secondly, that the process for the applications for the academic year 2027 will also not be affected, that process will have to proceed quite smoothly.
0: And further afield, a Canadian man has pleaded guilty to abetting in the deaths of 14 people in Ontario by selling them chemicals they used to take their own lives. Kenneth Laws's plea was part of a deal with prosecutors who withdrew the more serious charges of murder. The BBC's Barry Catfrey has more.
4: He was facing 14 counts each of first-degree murder and counselling or aiding suicide related to 14 Ontario residents who died by suicide aged between 16 and 36. He was accused of selling illegal but potentially deadly chemical online to people who took their own lives. Kenneth Law is 60. He's a former chef.
0: In case you missed it, a recap of your top story this hour. Acting KZN Police Commissioner Phumelele Makoba says police remain on high alert ahead of today's planned strike by the All Truck Drivers Forum and Allied South Africa. For 5 News, I am Palesa Lemeke.
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0: Web eyes closed here on 5 Weekend Early Mornings. Welcome to it. It is a beautiful, beautiful Saturday across the nation. And listen, the month is nearly at an end. Thank goodness, because it's been a long one. Now listen, I love to spend my days scrolling on the news and seeing what random stuff pops up on my screen. And I came across quite a funny clip this week and a funny story. Take a listen to this.
1: A CIA officer has been arrested by the FBI for allegedly taking home millions in cash and gold bars.
0: Millions. We're not talking a little bit. We are talking millions. Nearly 900 million rands worth of gold was found in his house. His name is David J. Rush. Basically, he's a former CIA official. And he was accused of taking gold bars, bulk cash to his Virginia home while also allegedly lying about his education and his military service. Now, this is just another story. Until you hear his excuse. This is what he had to say as to the reason why he stole all that money.
2: The affidavit says he just needed it for, quote, work-related expenses.
0: Work-related expenses. He stole over 900 million rands worth of gold and cash for work-related expenses. Now, listen, if you are going to do that and go to that level of effort to lie, come up with something better. Just anything a little bit better than saying that it was for work expenses. You could buy multiple homes for that amount of money. But you know what? That was his excuse, and now it goes to court. But we've all done crazy things to get out of trouble. Let's be honest. I lie my way out of trouble all the time. Completely lie my way out of trouble. And to the point where I lie so convincingly that I can't remember the truth. And I embody the lie so well that it becomes my truth. This is my truth and it is the only truth. And I want to hear from you this morning the craziest thing you've said to get yourself out of trouble. Maybe you've done it. Maybe you've said it to someone else. Maybe it's an action. I just want to hear your stories. 082-550-5151. It might not be to the level of 900 million rands worth of gold being stolen and saying I needed it for work expenses, but maybe it's a little bit tamer. We want to hear the stories. Get in touch. 082-550-5151.
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0: Gunna and Wizkid. It's called Forever Be Mine here on 5FM. This happened this week.
1: A former CIA officer has been arrested by the FBI for allegedly taking home millions in cash and gold bars.
0: Now listen to his excuse for the reason he did that.
2: The affidavit says he just needed it for, quote, work-related expenses.
0: Work-related expenses. 800 million rand. If you're going to try and lie to get yourself out of trouble, you need to try and do a little bit better than that. South Africa, I want to hear your stories. How have you lied, or what have you done to get yourself out of trouble? Erin, good morning.
3: The craziest thing that I've done to get out of trouble was probably have to be like I was sick or someone passed away. And I don't like saying that because that's when it's kind of karma in the universe and then it actually happens. So, yeah, and it does. So I think just lying about my health and like help about this.
0: That's so true. One of my friend's great-grandparents have died about 25 times because throughout school, university, and their job, they've just rotated that lie over and over and over. I've got a funeral. Give me bereavement leave, please.
4: Okay, so I went to one of my friend's houses. I'm not going to say her name, but anyway, I went to her house and we were going to Athlone for the weekend. And so when I came back home, my grandmother asked me, what did I do for the weekend? And she doesn't want me in Athlone. And I'm pretty sure she figured out that I went to Athlone. So then I made up a story saying that we went to go pick her mom up at Athlone. And then we just drove through Athlone and we went to go get ice cream and everything. So I got out of trouble and she believed me. I feel bad.
0: You know what, Tita? I love your story. It's very sweet, but you weren't too naughty. I want to get into the naughty stories. 082-550-5151, even crazier, even naughtier, the things you've done to get yourself out of trouble. Get in touch.
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0: craziest thing you've done to get yourself out of trouble is what we're talking about on 5 Weekend Early Mornings this morning. Wrap it up for us, Elmi.
1: Hi again. So can I just say this is going to sound so bad because it kind of is. So I've never taken a fall for anything that I've ever done because I have a younger sibling. Well, he's 2 years younger than me, so we're pretty close. And with everything that has ever happened, I'd always say it's not me. And to kind of like take the fall unwillingly. And even now that we've grown up, now we do things together, we mess up together, and he's just like, you know what, don't worry, I'll take the fall, because he's like, yes! So, yeah, but like, we've never done anything bad, like huge bad, but I just know he's gonna have my back, like my brother, and yeah.
0: South Africa is so tame this morning. So good, so nice, so clean. Listen, I can't relate because I don't have any siblings to hold my back when I get in trouble. So good for you. Listen, on the way, the latest sport with Aaron.

0: Listen, on the way is Waste Your Time phone line. The goal is very simple, to just waste Mzansi's time. And it's coming up in a couple minutes right here on 5FM. Don't go anywhere.
1: Good morning. In your 6:30 headlines, KZN Police Commissioner Nhlanhla Mkhwanazi has called for accountability, ethical leadership, and a national reset across all sectors of society. And Ghana has approved a new bill that criminalizes the promotion of the LGBTQI plus community as a part of a broader crackdown on sexual minorities in the West Africa. I'll have more on these stories and other stories at 7. 5FM Sports. 5FM
2: Sports. Let's start off with some international football. Now, Bafana Bafana played their last friendly before heading to the 2026 FIFA World Cup that will be hosted in the United States, Mexico, as well as Canada. Now, last night they played against Nicaragua at the Orlando Stadium. And unfortunately, it was a disappointing goalless draw for Bafana Bafana. Now, after that encounter, it was the head coach Hugo Bruce that shared his disappointment.
3: We can be happy about the performance of the team even within 20 days, but if you play against such a negative opponent, then it becomes very difficult. Those people came here 90 minutes to defend and kicking the ball in front, and then at the end injuries 1 minute after another. So yeah, that was all very, very negative, and it was for us very difficult. But yeah, we missed the penalty.
2: Bafana Bafana will play one more friendly in the United States of America when they take on Jamaica on the 5th of June. But they will start their campaign on the 11th of June at the World Cup when they take on Mexico. Now, looking at the big Champions League final this evening at 6 o'clock, PSG will take on Arsenal. And this game matters to the Gunners because they are looking to secure their second major trophy of the season. Let's have a quick look at the rugby action that was played yesterday. Now, we saw the first quarter final in the URC. The Glasgow Warriors, the team that ended the round robin stages at the top of the log, secured a solid 33-21 point victory against Connacht. Now, looking at the three quarter finals that will be played this afternoon, first up at 1 o'clock, the Bulls, they'll take on Munster at Loftus. Then at 3:30, the Storm will welcome Cardiff Rugby to Cape Town, and then the last quarter final will kick off at 9 o'clock this evening as the Lions play away from home and they take on Leinster. Moving on to some cricket in the IPL, the Indian Premier League. Now, yesterday we saw the final playoff encounter, and it was the Gujarat Titans that secured a 7-wicket victory against the Rajasthan Royals. Now, the Royals batted first and scored a solid total of 214 runs for the loss of 6 wickets in their 20 overs, and then it took the Titans just 18.4 overs to chase down the total. The big IPL final will be played tomorrow afternoon at 4 o'clock as RCB take on the Gujarat Titans. That's how we wrap up your sports updates for this hour. For 5FM Sport, you know the vibes. It's your boy, Aaron.
1: And here's what the weather's looking like for the day. Pretoria is expected to reach lows of 9 and highs of 23 degrees. Johannesburg with 6 and 22. Mbombela and George with 12 and 20. Polokwane 7 and 22. Mahikeng 7 and 25. Bloemfontein with 4 and 23. Kimberley 8 and 27. Cape Town with 13 and 20. Gqeberha 14 and 20. Kokopo City with 15 and 21. Durban 20 and 24. Richards Bay 18 and 24. And Pietermaritzburg with 11 and 22 degrees. For 5FM News and Weather, I am Palesa Lemeke.

0: Let me tell you a regret in my life is that when Calvin Harris came to South Africa, what was it, a month or two ago? I didn't go see him. Biggest regret ever. One of the most talented artists of our lives. It's Calvin Harris Summer right here on 5FM. It does make you miss summer a little bit, but listen, if you get up and going and just shake it, you'll find some heat in your life. Now listen, every day, every single weekend rather, after 6:30, we do a little thing we like to call Waste Your Time Phone Line. Now imagine you accidentally called the wrong number, right? It's awkward, but I decided to call the right number and ask the completely wrong questions. It involves a strip club, some bananas and cherries. Don't go anywhere, it's coming up next.
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5: So the quest to find the truth about Phalaphala, it's not a witch hunt. It is not to destroy the ANC. It is just a question of how do we satisfy ourselves that this person that is there having such authority over our lives, if we are having more questions than answers in terms of is he under some level of influence which may be criminal, which may be international, we need to be worried. Hence, South Africans must support the inquiry on Phalaphala to find the truth. If the truth comes out that it was a legitimate sale, we move on. But if the truth comes out to say it was not a legitimate sale, we get to root out such an individual from having such authority over our life.
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0: It's Beatenberg featuring Trezor. It's called Zambezi here on 5FM. It's time for us to get into something called Waste Your Time Phone Line.
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0: Now listen, I have one warning for South Africa. Keep your phones away, keep your phones off, and don't answer, because myself or Imtar could be sitting on the other side of the phone, ready to waste your time for as long as humanly possible. We never put the phone down. Maybe you'll put the phone down. And I decided to call up a lovely club that strips, a strip club, and ask them some questions. Now, they thought I was calling the wrong number. I was calling the right number, just asking the wrong questions. Quick question. Do you guys sell, you know, that long yellow thing? Banana.
2: Banana?
0: Yeah.
2: This is a nightclub, brother. We don't sell bananas.
3: No bananas, no cherries.
2: No, we don't sell these kind of things.
3: But I thought that's what you do there. You sell the bananas and the cherries, and you put the bananas with the cherries.
2: Why we must sell bananas and cherries and then all this?
3: Well, I thought, you know, it's a nightclub, you know, and you're doing the funny thing, so you've got the bananas and the nightclub and the cherries there, you know what I'm saying?
2: We don't sell these kind of things here, my brother.
3: So you sell good vibes.
2: Good wives.
3: You sell good wives? That's illegal, surely.
2: We don't sell women, you must come and have a look yourself.
3: I'm pretty sure it's illegal, because you're saying to me you don't sell women, but I must come and look at women to buy. Tell me you're lying.
2: Yeah, you come through here and then we'll sort it out.
3: Nah, bro, what are you going to sort out? You're telling me I must come and you're going to sort out a wife for me that I must buy? That's no. What?
2: Yeah, please, maybe drop the phone, because you're asking me too much questions, which we're not even doing it here. We don't sell cherries here.
3: And bananas?
2: You must go to a fruit market and then you get bananas there.
3: Then what about wives?
0: He said no more. He said, I'm done. Thank you so much for your time.
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0: 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And we can make it happen. 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We'll even come up with the idea. 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

0: It's 5 Weekend Early Mornings. Thanks so much for joining us. And on the way is Weekend Breakfast. Mike V, what up?
1: What's happening, Tom?
0: It is so nice to see you.
1: Friend, it is always a delight to see you, even when you are half of your usual team.
0: Yes, I know.
1: But you are a whole as a person, so it
0: Right. Yes, yes. I actually don't think I'm whole of a person without my other half.
1: I like it either way, Tom. Yeah. You know what I mean? You're like a full cake. She's a cherry on top sometimes.
0: There we go. Yeah, there we go. What's coming up on Weekend Breakfast?
1: A whole lot. We were recently peer pressured into going for a second attempt at doing karaoke in a taxi with no one being pre-warned. A little while ago, we went super viral for
0: brilliant.
1: It. We went into a taxi and we started singing a song and no one joined in.
0: Yeah,
1: like,
0: yeah.
1: We do a lot of like really angry stares and we obviously frustrated people. And then it was so wildly popular, I realized like there was no way we couldn't do it again.
0: Yeah.
1: And so this week we had to brave the terror of it all and go with red faces to attempt a second one of singing in a karaoke, and that comes up after 9 o'clock this morning.
0: Can I please ask what the song is? I'm preempting.
1: I'm not going to tell now. It was Jerusalem.
0: Okay.
1: It's actually something we really worked hard on because, like, what is the right song that will hopefully get people
0: yes,
1: involved?
0: Yes, exactly.
1: And so I figured, like, this is one song that's repeatable. Everyone knows the chorus.
0: Yeah, yeah, yeah.
1: This has a good chance of working. And did it work? Did people join in? The answer may surprise you. Happens after 9 o'clock this morning.
0: Hopefully you didn't stare out the window and mumble like last time.
1: Tom, I don't appreciate the hate, but I did purposefully sing louder.
0: Weekend Breakfast on the way. I'll be back tomorrow at 4 a.m. Have a beautiful Saturday. Love ya.

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2: In your sports, Bafana Bafana played to a goalless draw against Nicaragua last night. Meanwhile, the Bulls, the Stormers and the Lions are locked and loaded for the URC quarterfinals this afternoon. I've got more details at 7:30.
1: Good morning. KZN Police Commissioner Nhlanhla Mkhwanazi has called for accountability, ethical leadership and a national reset across all sectors of society. Mkhwanazi received the 2025 Newsmaker of the Year Award at the Press Club and UNISA Awards last night, which were held at the CSIR Centre in Pretoria. He says corruption, organised crime and compromised institutions continue to erode public trust and weaken the country's democracy.
3: Tonight I accept this award primarily because I stood on the 6th of July 2025 representing men and women in blue. So I received this award, accepting it on behalf of those police officers who leave their houses, not knowing whether they're going to return.
1: And acting KZN Police Commissioner Phumelele Makoba says police remain on high alert ahead of today's planned strike by the All Truck Drivers Forum and Allied South Africa. It's reported that the forum intends to block major national roads, including the N3 and N2 in KZN. Addressing the media in Durban yesterday, Makoba said police will not tolerate violence.
4: We have noted the threats made concerning the blocking of the road and the N2. Our intelligence is working on that. Provincial joints, partnering with business sector and our partners in crime, our community policing forum, we have developed a plan to respond to any eventualities. The aim is always to prevent crime.
1: To the story now, Gauteng Health Department says arrangements have been made to ensure that there is water supply in Johannesburg hospitals as Rand Water starts with its planned maintenance. Different areas across the city are expected to experience low pressure to no water during the maintenance period that started yesterday and is expected to last until Tuesday. Department spokesperson is Steve Mabona.
5: If you go to Barra, we have water tanks. We have also that facility that can take us 2 to 3 days. And also we have an arrangement with Rand Water when coming to Barra to open a line directed to us so that we are not depleted when coming to water. When you talk Raima Musa, it can take us 2 days as well, and we have tanks there. In the event we are depleted, there's an arrangement with the municipality.
1: And now shifting further afield, Ghana has approved a new bill that criminalizes the promotion of the LGBTQ community as a part of a broader crackdown on sexual minorities in West Africa. The Human Sexual Rights and Family Values Bill, passed by a voice vote after the Constitutional and Legal Affairs Committee unanimously recommended its adoption. The bill was introduced last year, shortly after President John Mahama took office. Lawmakers from Mahama's political party had been urged by religious leaders and other supporters of the bill to vote on it, and Mahama will now face pressure to sign it. In case you missed it, a recap of your top story this hour, KZN Police Commissioner Nhlanhla Mkhwanazi has called for accountability, ethical leadership, and a national reset across all sectors of society. For 5 Weekend Breakfast News, I am Palesa Lemeke. Welcome to 5 Weekend Breakfast.

it, you ain't really into it. Me and him always into it. Best to go through shit, then you get through it. Can't just put it into it. Got the code to your phone, so I've been through it. If it has but the then I've been new it. This a nice house.

0: Good morning. My name is Mike V, and I am so happy that Saturday has finally rolled around.
1: Oh, yeah.
0: Woo! Those beautiful voices you hear alongside me. First and foremost, the rose among the thorns. Palesele meke utini, girl.
1: Oh, angisho next, yazi, Mike V.
0: That's okay. Sometimes in life, you just need to just pause and reflect on how possible this day is, and that's where you're at right now.
1: Yeah,
0: you know?
1: I am. But it would have been so sad if you said the rose was Aaron, because I was already posing here looking cute, so I'm glad I'm the rose.
0: You are the rose, girl.
1: Thanks.
0: But being a thorn means you rugged, you tough, you threatening, and that is a great place for our boy. Hey, Aaron Masemola, what's happening, Arizi?
2: I'm good, big dog. What's happening your side of the world?
0: You know, we got a lot to get through today. There have been many big things that have happened all week that I can't wait to sink our teeth into. Oh, you know, mm-hmm. That's been a week of much movement and much news across Mzansi.
1: Yeah.
0: What I will say is that it's at that time of the year where everyone is like locked in. You know what I mean? There's no public holidays distracting us. The summer sun has long left us, unless you live in KZN. And so we're now focused on having a good time as a country, looking at the news and the sports and all the big things happening. We promise you it's going to be a wild couple of hours. On the way very shortly, there was a promise made this week. But the promise had no real value attached to it.
2: Yo.
0: And that promise looks like it will is the least likely promise to be fulfilled in the history of the universe. What am I talking about? I'll fill you in, because our president is not really a liar, but he is certainly promising silly things. Right now, 7-Eleven, Saturday morning. Welcome to 5 Weekend Breakfast.

0: Travis Scott, 5 FM, 60 minutes after 7 on your Saturday morning. Welcome to 5 Weekend Breakfast. The name's Mike B. And nonsense is the game. That was kind of lame. Sorry about that. Yeah, let's carry on. So the president spoke this week as Bafana was sent off for the World Cup. And he made some really lofty promises. You ready for it? Listen to what our president had to say.
1: I will be there when you lift the trophy on the 19th of July.
0: Oh, look at the heads. That's nice. Oh. And then he said this.
1: And yes, I will gladly declare it a public holiday.
0: Whom are you fooling, dear president? I don't understand what your logic is here. So it's a nice sentiment, right? The president has to back the national football team. But no one here realistically imagines that Bafana Bafana are going to win the World Cup.
2: Like, yeah.
0: I love our nation. I'm a proud South African. There is just no way that that's happening. It's too unrealistic. So the promise of a public holiday is obviously him trying to match up to what happened when the Springboks won the Rugby World Cup.
2: Yeah.
0: He gave us that weird kind of fake public holiday 2 years ago.
3: Yo, I remember that.
0: It was like exciting, but it was delayed for like 6 months. It's like, yes, a public holiday on a public holiday.
3: Yo, Ramaphosa.
0: So he's trying to match that energy.
2: So funny.
0: If Bafana do win the World Cup, I expect far more than a public holiday. I will eat my own hair. I'll shave it off my head, and I'll happily eat a portion of it just because I'm that certain that it's an unlikely scenario. I love Bafana. I love our team. I'm into it. I'm fully invested. But I know that it's just a bridge too far. In saying that, we got a sample of what we might expect at the World Cup last night, and it wasn't good. Sport ruins weekends all across the world, and Aaron's weekend has been ruined already. Aaron, what happened last night, huh?
3: Bro, I'm heartbroken. Let me start there. So, the squad was announced on Wednesday, and then the last friendly that we have on home soil is against Nicaragua last night.
0: Okay.
3: We played to a 0-0 draw, and that performance was disappointing, to say the least.
0: Isn't it good that we are drawing to a Central American nation as Mexico are?
3: No, they are ranked 131st in the world on the FIFA World Rankings. We are ranked 60th. So I was expecting at least 2-0, 3-0.
0: At home.
3: And a lot of our key players weren't playing in this game. And then we had about 22 shots at goal, 6 on target, and we couldn't score. And then Lyle Foster, who is apparently one of the best strikers in South African football, he plays for Burnley. Burnley that has now been relegated in the EPL.
0: Rubbing the salt in the wound, Aaron. Yeah.
3: Like, he missed a penalty. Like, I don't understand. Like, your job is to score. Like, this is your job.
0: Okay.
3: And then he struck the post. And
0: it's very, very concerning. Bafana coming to a 0-0 draw at home against Nicaragua.
3: Way.
0: A couple of weeks out from the World Cup. Terrifying. Absolutely terrifying for us all. Yeah. Pali, what do you reckon?
2: And now we have to wait for a public holiday that
0: it's not going to come.
3: It will never happen.
2: It's not going to happen.
3: It will never happen.
0: And that's not anti-patriot. That's not anti-South African, right?
2: Yes,
0: we back our team.
2: It's
0: getting out of the group. That's a public holiday worthy event. That's a big deal for
3: us. I think so.
0: If we leave our group and we get into a playoff, that is a massive win for our nation. Winning a World Cup only happened to 8 nations in history. So it's a very small pool of teams. One of those teams aren't even at the World Cup this year. So it's a whole thing to win a football World Cup. Nevertheless, we're behind Bafana. We're sending a stone to Mexico. We'll bring you more stories on that throughout the weekend. But for now, the time has come for our Good Morning Minutes. We put 60 seconds on the clock. And we see who's awake first thing on a Saturday morning across our nation. 082-550-5151. That's the WhatsApp number. Tell us who you are, tell us where you're from, and tell us your plans for your weekend. Let's get you on the radio in the next 5 minutes.
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0: KSI, Trippy Red, 5 FM. 25 minutes after 7. This is Saturday morning with Mike B, with Palesa Lemeke, with Aaron Masemola, and most importantly, with you. How are you, first thing? What are your plans for your day? You know, we love to share bits and pieces about our life and the nonsense that goes on a day-to-day basis across our country. But the stories that we are most invested in are yours. Whenever you are part of the show, it brings us the most joy. For example, a little while ago, you might remember we made a love story come to life with an e-hailing driver who fell in love with a passenger of hers.
1: Oh, yeah, Tebogo.
0: Tebogo.
1: Yeah.
0: Worked out terribly. Yeah, the relationship ended, unfortunately. But it was fun while it lasted. And that's because Tebogo shared life with us. And we asked the same of you. Tell us who you are. Tell us where you are from. Tell us your plans for your Saturday. And we can get you on our Good Morning Minute. 60 seconds on the clock. Let's see who's awake, who's up, who's Adam, and who's ready for a great day across Mzansi. The number to respond on for the next batch, 082-550-5151.
2: Hey, Mikey, and the team. This is Double from Stellenbosch. I'm actually on my way to the university.
0: Nice.
3: Good morning. It's Angelique speaking. I'm awake and it's my birthday.
0: Happy!
3: So you have to be grateful for today, you know.
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0: I like that voice note because he cleared his throat to say goodbye.
1: Yeah, he did.
0: He's like, I'm going to speak now.
1: Goodbye.
0: Farewell. That's all he had to say to us. If you want to say hi, we'd love to hear from you. What is your plan for your Saturday look like? 082-550-5151. Do you remember a couple of years ago when the whole world became obsessed with Korea? Like, there's still a large portion of people who are into it.
1: Yeah.
0: Like, South Korea became a front and center of the world because of Squid Games and BTS. And it really informed the culture of the world. I saw something this week that I thought was pretty interesting in reference to that. We'll talk about it on the way in the next one song. It is a Saturday morning. It is 5 Weekend Breakfast. Welcome to it.

0: FM, just before 7:30 Saturday morning, 5 weekend breakfast with Mike V. So there's a revisionist history going on. If you recall, a couple of years ago, there was a whole lot of excitement around Korean culture across the world, where BTS found their first bit of success and K-pop became recognized across the entire world, and Squid Games was out, so everyone was talking an imitation of a South Korean dialect. It was an interesting time for us. I have realized that there's a group of people who are now starting to come out and be like, I was one of those people. I'm not really that into it anymore, and I recognize my behavior was a bit strange. I saw someone's laughing at their own reaction to a BTS video back in 2021, and I realized, like, people are growing up. When you're a teenager, you're impressionable, and so sometimes you get caught up in the frenzy of things. So there is a revisionist history going on. However, I want to speak to someone who remains a diehard this morning of Korean culture. Someone who got into it back in the day and you still think it's super fun. I want to play Super Fans with you. If you are that person, we need your help with something. We'll tell you how to get involved in the next 10 minutes on the show. This is 5FM. Stay where you are.
1: Good morning. 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And Deputy President Paul Mashatile has arrived in India for a 5-day working visit. 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
2: Sports. Let's start off with some international football. Now, Bafana Bafana played to a 0-0 draw against Nicaragua last night at the Orlando Amstel Arena. Of course, this is the last game for Bafana Bafana on home soil before they head off to Canada, the United States of America, as well as Mexico for the World Cup. They will, however, be playing another friendly against Jamaica on the 5th of July. Looking at the game from last night, it was quite a disappointing performance for Bafana Bafana. They had 85% of the ball possession. They took 22 shots at goal and they were only on target 6 times. And then it was the Bafana Bafana striker Lyle Foster that also missed a penalty. The Bafana Bafana head coach Hugo Bruce shared his disappointment after that game.
3: We can be happy about the performance of the team even within 20 days, but if you play against such a negative opponent, then it becomes very difficult. Those people came here 90 minutes to defend and kicking the ball in front. And then at the end, injuries, 1 minute after another. So, yeah, that was all very negative and it was for us very difficult. But, yeah, we missed the penalty.
2: In terms of European football, the big Champions League final is on the cards this evening at 6 o'clock. Arsenal, they'll take on PSG. Of course, for Arsenal, the Gunners, this will be a massive encounter as they are looking to secure their second major trophy of the season. Let's move on to your world of rugby. Now, last night was the start of the quarterfinals in the United Rugby Championship. The first game was the Glasgow Warriors securing a solid 33-21 point victory against Connacht. Now, this afternoon, there will be three quarterfinals that will be played for the three South African teams. First up at 1 o'clock at Loftus, the Bulls will host Munster. At 3:30 in Cape Town, the Stormers will play against Cardiff Rugby, and then the Lions will travel away from home to take on Leinster at 9 o'clock. In terms of the Indian Premier League, we saw the last playoff match being played last night. It was the Gujarat Titans that beat the Rajasthan Royals by 7 wickets. Now, the Royals batted first and scored 214 runs for the loss of 6 wickets in their 20 overs, and then it took the Titans just 18.4 overs to chase down that total. The big IPL final will start tomorrow afternoon at 4 o'clock. RCB will play against the Gujarat Titans. Let's move on to the big sporting question for this morning. It's all about Bafana Bafana. The question this morning is, do you believe that Bafana Bafana will make it out of Group A at the World Cup? Is that a possibility in your mind? Mike V?
0: Yeah, in tournament football, anything can happen, of course.
2: Anything can happen.
0: Of course, it's a possibility. Absolutely. I mean, you don't know how momentum works. Maybe one team is the runaway team in the group. I'm betting on Mexico to be the team who are actually the team to beat, right? Mm. So Mexico run away with it. They beat us, but they also get one over South Korea and then Czechia.
2: Yeah.
0: Okay? Then those two battle it out. One team wins that one. Suddenly, the leftover team is under enormous pressure. We don't know what happens under those circumstances. Maybe Bafana finds a way to sneak through. I wouldn't put it past the boys to do it. I still back them. Lemeke?
1: You know, I always say no DNA, just RSA. So I'm going to keep hope alive and say, yeah, we're going to get through the, what, Group A?
2: Yes,
1: Group A. There we go.
0: Masemola?
2: Come on. To be honest, after last night, I'm very concerned, but I'm backing Bafana. But I'm worried about that first game.
0: We're going to lose that game.
2: If we are struggling against Nicaragua, yeah, like we did last night, Mexico is going to trap us.
0: They're a good team. They're
2: Mexico,
0: a really good team.
2: Mexico is going to show us flames. That's what I think. But Five Nation, I want to hear from you. Do you believe that Bafana can make it out of Group A at the World Cup? I'd love to get your voice notes. The number for your voice notes is 082-550-5151.
1: And while you gather your thoughts on that one, here's what the weather's looking like for the day. Pretoria is expected to reach lows of 9 and highs of 23 degrees. Johannesburg with 6 and 22. Mbombela and George with 12 and 20. Polokwane 7 and 22. Mahikeng 7 and 25. Bloemfontein with 4 and 23. Kimberley 8 and 27. Cape Town 13 and 20. Gqeberha 14 and 20. Kukompo City with 15 and 21, Durban 20 and 24, Richards Bay 18 and 24, and Pietermaritzburg with 11 and 22 degrees. For Five Weekend Breakfast News and Weather, I am Palesa Lemeke.
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0: K, 5 FM. 5 Weekend Breakfast with Mike V. One of the best parts about the show is called Superfans. So it's basically a specialized skill that you know a whole bunch about. For example, I know more about cricket than most people, I would say.
1: Yeah, you do.
0: I would argue that my ability to record cricket stats far surpasses most people. Like, I could tell you, for example, that like Mondi Zondeki, the Proteus paceman, scored 59 on debut against England, for example. And it would be able to just recall that off the top of my head. And if I ever met Mondi, he might be like, oh yeah, what's up? And I might say, hey Mondi, you got runs in your debut test match. Remember that time? So that's like a version of my specialized skill. And Superfans is a chance for you to prove that you are a specialist in an area of interest in your life. Be it car repairs, maybe it's paddle, whatever it might be. Maybe as someone who knows more about the art of nails than anyone else in the whole nation. Palesa would be a good shot for that.
1: Those are my nails.
0: Her nails are so big they have their own postal code. They're massive.
1: Mike!
0: Whenever you see them, you think to yourself, how do you live? Like, when the time comes, how do you do what needs to be done?
2: I've been thinking about it for many, many years.
0: Don't answer that question. We're talking
2: please
0: about...
2: Answer. Please don't answer.
0: Don't answer. We're just saying, it's impressive. You're good at it. Okay. With this in mind, we want you to prove that you're a specialist at your particular area of interest. Today, we're doing Korean culture. Back in the day, I want to go back to like 2015. From then onwards for a little while, the world became obsessed with K-dramas, K-pop. Mm-hmm. Those people who were like really into it, super fans of BTS and such. I want you to come forward right now. WhatsApp Superfans to 082-550-5151. And you can play along on the way in the next 5 minutes.
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1: Can you be the official 5 week of breakfast superfan?
0: We believe that everyone's an expert at something on the show. Mike V thinks that you can prove it in front of the nation by answering three questions in increasing difficulty to prove they are the ultimate superfan of Korean culture, which has taken the world by storm over the better part of the last 10 years. On the line this morning, Priya. Good morning, Priya. How are we?
2: Good morning, everybody.
0: Priya, what makes Korean culture speak to you? Why do you like it so much?
2: Oh, man, why wouldn't you like it? Honestly, it's such a beautiful culture. As you know, any BTS fans in the house, am I right?
0: Yeah, I'm with you. Have you gone to Korea yet?
2: I haven't. Do you want to send me?
0: One day, girl, one day. All right, Priya, three questions. Increasing difficulty. These will prove that you are the country's ultimate superfan of Korean culture. Are you ready to go?
2: I think so.
0: Question number one is nice and gentle. We're going to start off with an easy win for you because we want to get the ball rolling because we know you got this one covered. Question number one, Priya. What is the name of the traditional Korean attire called?
2: It's called a hanbok.
0: Hanbok! Oh, absolutely correct. Well done.
3: Sure.
0: Strong start. I did not know that. Question two. So this is a true story. The Korean alphabet was made by a person. One day he was like, I'm going to sit down, I'm going to make an alphabet happen. That's the true story.
3: Oh.
0: So what was the king's name who created the official Korean alphabets?
2: So the alphabet is called Hangul.
0: Yes.
2: And the king's name is called King Sejong.
0: Spot on. Oh,
4: wow.
0: Priya's serious, guys. Priya's not here to play. All right, Priya, question number three is where we separate the massive fans from the super fans. Here we go.
2: Okay.
0: Which iconic K-pop artist holds the historic distinction of being the first and only person to win the coveted Daesung, which means grand prize, both as a solo artist and as a member of a group?
2: Ooh, I know that the person I'm thinking about is incorrect, so I'm going to dig deep. Give me a second to go within my soul.
0: Good,
3: deep girl.
2: It's a girl. Yes, it's a girl. Her name is Lee Kyori.
0: No ways.
3: Wow.
2: Yeah.
0: Priya, absolutely incredible. That is 3 from 3. It's official.
3: No!
0: You are the nation's greatest super fan of Korean culture. Well done, Priya.
2: I am honored. Thank you so much.
0: So Lee Hyori won.
2: A fan of.
0: No, yeah, absolutely, you got it. So she won her first day songs as a member of the pioneering first generation girl group Fin KL back in 99, and then she won it solo a couple of years later. Priya, congratulations, have a great Saturday, and go brag to your friends, okay?
2: Thank you so much. Shout out to your team.
0: Oh, shout out to you, Priya. We love you. If you are keen to play Superfans tomorrow morning, WhatsApp Superfans along with your name right now to 082-550-5151. It can be about anything. So flex on your unique knowledge set. Coming up, Mars Baby here on 5FM. Stay where you are.
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0: Big fan of this boy's work. You must keep an eye out. I use the term boy because he's got a good, like, young charm to him, but a real budding star of the local music industry. Good morning. This is 5 Weekend Breakfast with Mike Fee. May I admit something to you without judgment? But you promise not to judge me.
1: I'm not going to promise that.
2: Yeah.
0: And I can't tell you.
2: It depends on what it is.
1: No, you have to tell us.
0: It's all to do with the vehicle that I drive.
1: Okay.
0: And it's very, very embarrassing, this.
2: Okay.
0: Seriously, it is bad. I recognize how bad this is. You know how, like, I've made it a whole personality trait to be a man-child, and I'm trying to stop doing it. I'm trying to become more serious.
1: Yes.
0: Okay, I'm trying to grow up. This week, I realized how far I've gone into man-child territory. It's really bad. So, my girlfriend's car had to go for a service, which is kind of my job. Like, it falls under the Department of Transport, which is my department in the household.
3: Department of Transport.
0: So, I had to go for a service this week, okay? The service house shouted at me because I was so late. They were like, when someone saw when last I brought it in, they went, oh, they did that. They actually did that. I was 20,000 kilometers over the limit. I know.
1: What, that's like 2 years late.
0: Dude, it's so bad.
1: Mike.
0: I know.
2: What were you doing, bro?
0: I just kept putting it off. And then a couple of days turned into a week, and a week turned into a month, and a month turned into a year.
1: 2 years.
2: And then 2 years.
0: Yeah, it did do that. It was very, very
2: bad.
0: Not
2: as bad, bro.
0: You know when you leave something untouched for so long that it almost becomes, you become afraid to look at it? You know, like after a weekend of bad spending, you don't open your banking app?
1: Yeah.
0: You're like, you'd rather let me avoid. That's Monday's problems. That happened to me, but for 2 years, basically. So, you know, folks.
1: No, I'm judging you.
0: That's rock bottom for me. I'm not doing this again. I'm growing up. Watch Mike Fee keep his car clean and stuff going forwards. That was the worst it's ever been.
1: We'll see.
2: Lies.
0: 20,000 days over the limits. Unacceptable.

Shakespeare, Maya Angelou, Nasty C, the poets of their time. What a performer. 5FM, 5 Weekend Breakfast with Mike Fiat, Saturday morning. There is a lot to come in the next couple of hours, and we want you along for the journey. Tell us how you are first thing and what your plans for your day look like. We'd love to hear about all the bits and pieces from your world. 082-550-5151. In the next 10 minutes or so on the show, we hear from someone who got the ick in the most impressive way. Mm-hmm. We all know what it's like. You meet someone, you think they're great, then one thing just pushes you over the edge. Maybe you watch them jumping on a trampoline. Maybe you watch them struggle to reverse parallel park. Maybe you watch them eat one too many chicken wings in one sitting. It all suddenly dawns on you that you've been in some weird, almost trance-like states of infatuation, and suddenly their quirks no longer seem that cute. They seem very, very

0: off-putting. The fact that they talk in their sleep is no longer charming. It's now, shut up! Right? It happened to someone in a gym this past week, and we bring this person to the show in the next 10 minutes. Stay where you are.
1: Your leading stories at 8 o'clock. Amatlanga Commission submits its second interim report, and Mkhwana Azi receives a Newsmaker of the Year award.
2: In your sports, Bafana Bafana played to a disappointing goalless draw against Nicaragua last night. Meanwhile, the Bulls, the Stormers and the Lions are locked and loaded for the URC quarterfinals this afternoon. I've got more details at 8:30.
1: Good morning. The Madlanga Commission has submitted its second interim report to President Cyril Ramaphosa. The Commission was given a deadline of May 20th by the President to submit the second interim report. The Commission spokesperson is Jeremy Michaels.
3: Several witnesses who have previously appeared before the Commission are due to return, including Minister Senzo Mkhunu, Major General Lesetia Sinona, and EMPD Deputy Chief Julius Mkhwanazi, amongst others. A number of new witnesses are under subpoena to appear in coming weeks.
1: And KZN Police Commissioner Nhlanhla Mkhwanazi has called for accountability, ethical leadership and a national reset across all sectors of society. Mkhwanazi received the 2025 Newsmaker of the Year Award at the Press Club and UNISA Awards last night, which were held at the SCRIR Centre rather in Pretoria. He says corruption, organised crime and compromised institutions continue to erode public trust and weaken the country's democracy.
4: Tonight I accept this award primarily because I stood on the 6th of July 2025 representing men and women in blue. So I received this award, accepting it on behalf of those police officers who leave their houses, the police officers who leave their houses not knowing whether they're going to return.
1: And to the story now, the MK Party has vowed to forge unity with all progressive forces of the left for the realization of the dreams of poor South Africans. This came out on the first day of the conference of the left underway in Boksburg, east of Johannesburg. MK Party second deputy president is Tony Yengeni.
5: MK is proud to be associated with this left initiative. We commit that we will do everything to build and cement unity, unity in action and solidarity amongst the black majority. This conference carries on its shoulders the restoration and continuation of the historical mission of our revolutionary struggle.
1: And lastly, Deputy President Paul Mashatile has arrived in India for a five-day working visit. This visit aims to reaffirm the South African government's commitment to its relationship with India, emphasizing historical and cultural ties. It also highlights the importance of India's role in global affairs and its contributions to the African agenda, advocating for India as a key investment partner. The Deputy President is expected to engage with Indian business leaders and investors through a high-level roundtable discussion aimed at encouraging greater investment flows and economic collaboration between the two countries. In case you missed a recap of your top story this hour, the Madlanga Commission has submitted its second interim report to President Cyril Ramaphosa. For 5 Weekend Breakfast News, I am Palesa Limeke.

0: Here's Will Lindley on 5 FM. Good morning. 5 Weekend Breakfast with Mike V. 9 minutes after 8 on your Saturday morning. Welcome along to the show. It's great to have you with us. And Palesa Lemeke has heard from someone who got the ick. Oh, What is the ick, Pali?
1: Like, you know when some, it's like a, just some, like a little bit of a disgust. Like, you're not into someone anymore because they did something that kind of put you off or disgusted you in a way.
0: It's that moment of realizing that the infatuation you felt at someone who was a potential partner for you, the romance goes away in one moment because of something strange this person does.
1: Yeah, like, you know, like bad odor or...
0: Yeah, bad parking.
1: Yeah.
0: Yeah.
1: Snoring in your sleep.
0: Being shouted at by... calling your mother mommy. That's a good place for the ick to come.
1: So someone you call your mom mommy.
0: Sometimes inadvertently, I'm like, mommy, like that. But not like deliberately.
1: You say it like a man.
0: I try to.
2: No, it's okay. It's okay to embrace it, my dear.
0: She's my mom. She's the best. Anyway, this is not about Mike V's ick-worthy behavior.
1: True, yes.
0: Who got the ick this week?
1: Erin actually told us that someone gave her the ick at the gym.
0: Erin!
1: Yeah.
0: Yeah?
1: So I want to talk to her and just find out what exactly happened there. Hey, Erin, how you doing?
3: Morning, how are you?
1: Good, good. Erin, tell me, who gave you the ick at the gym? What was happening?
3: Yeah, it was my gym crush, let me tell you. Now, we all know a gym crush is there for the sole purpose of making workouts bearable.
0: So, correct, yes.
3: I saw this man often records his workouts. I don't know if he posts them or what, because I've never gotten that deep. But I kid you not, I'd set up this like whole chest press with these like heavy weights, filmed himself, and then took the heavy weights off to do his reps.
0: No,
1: Erin. So you wanted to look like he can like lift heavier just for his socials?
3: Just for content.
1: No.
0: What an absolute legend. Maybe he's avoiding injury, Erin. Have you thought about that? Have you thought about maybe it's just like a chest pain that he has and he wants to be responsible?
3: It's real proof that the internet is a lie.
1: Yeah, true.
0: So, Erin, is he someone who has great muscle toning? Like, is he pretty buff?
3: Average, you know, not like bodybuilder, but he's clearly not new to the gym.
0: So I feel like the evidence is that his tiny reps work. You know, like his bad lifting ability is proven to be correct, Erin.
1: Erin, what made him gym crush worthy in the first place?
3: He was cute. The same thing that makes everyone a crush. He was cute. That's the criteria.
0: Yeah, fair enough. Yeah.
1: Okay.
0: It happens.
1: Yeah. And who was the first person you texted when he did that?
3: Oh, my best friend. My best friend has to know first. Oh. My best friend.
1: Yeah.
3: Everyone knows my best friend. My best friend's actually Ryan Smith, the content creator.
0: Oh, it's so embarrassing.
1: It's so embarrassing.
0: So, to poor old Erin's crush, who thought he looked great on video, but actually was scaring people away in real life. He was scaring the girls in real life. We're going to do it together, Erin. You're joining in on this one. What do we say? We say,
4: Aisana!
0: Gross.
1: Ooh. Ex-gym crush. That's what we're going to call him.
0: Ex-gym crush?
1: Yeah.
0: Stop filming yourself. Just do your workout and go home. Erin, have a great day. Enjoy your next gym session, huh?
3: Thank you.
0: Great to have a chat to you. Hey, Pali, at least today it wasn't you catching an ice sauna. Hey, well done. You've grown. This is 5FM. It's 8:13 on a Saturday morning. 5 Weekend Breakfast with Mike V. It is from silly to very, very serious. On the way in the next couple of minutes, for our last day broadcasting during Africa Month, we bring you the story of someone remarkable, really inspiring, really, really impressive for the most important person in South Africa on the way next.

She wanted to see some live weekend breakfast with Mike V. Weekend morning, 7 to 10 a.m. Only.

0: Here's Halsey and Colors on 5FM. Good morning. This is 5 Weekend Breakfast with Mike V. We've been celebrating Africa Month over the course of the last 30 days. And today, we bring you one more fantastic story of someone who has shown what liberation on our continent looks like from an economic perspective. We know that in South Africa, our freedom remains incomplete. Why? Because our nation remains largely impoverished. We know that it's a reality of everyday life in this country.
1: Yeah.
0: Unemployment is horrifically high. It's a very undignified existence. But individuals sometimes find ways to buck trends and to stand up and make their moments count. And we bring you one of these stories today for a potential most important person in South Africa. We chat to someone whose name is Batabile Moreki, who is a champion of liberation on our continent through trade and entrepreneurship. So sometimes you realize that there is no job to be found.
1: Yeah.
0: And so one has to go about making business themselves. Pali, you have entrepreneurial traits.
1: Yeah.
0: Aranza, so do you. You both are people who are finding ways, so I'm sure you'll relate a lot to the story. Batabile founded an organization called the Perfume Co. Africa. It's an operation run from Mpumalanga in Secunda, building a network of over 258,000 independent business owners across 6 countries, majority of them being women. So it's a huge network of people who are employed and benefit from Batabile's amazing work. The recipient of many awards, including the Basadi Community Heroine, and is a clear example of what it means to take on opportunity and make it count. We welcome Batabile to the show this morning. Batabile, 5 Weekend Breakfast is honored to have you. What does a success story look like on a Saturday morning?
2: You must see my smile. I'm on 5FM.
1: Yes, girl.
0: Hey, you made it on live.
2: Thank
0: life.
2: You so much.
0: So, Batabile,
2: on my birthday.
0: On your birthday. Happy birthday. What a day it is. Batabile, we're very, very happy to have you on the show this morning. And your story is one that's very inspiring because it speaks to the nature of finding work through your own devices, making it happen for yourself. Tell us about where your entrepreneurship journey begins.
2: It just began with just a love of selling. I was inspired, I think, by my mom, or influenced by my mom, who was a farm teacher, so she was not earning well, and she decided just to start selling. She would sell food from home, you know, 2 minutes she's opening a shebeen. If it doesn't work out, she's selling something. So I think I grew up with that exposure and influence. And later on in my years, when I started coming to varsity in Gauteng, I'm from the Free State, and I realized, I said, okay, I don't have enough funds. What can I do? And I remembered my mother was selling, and I started selling perfumes at school, you know, with the program with one of the brands. And from there, I started loving it. I started seeing that, you know what, I love it, and it gave me some money. So I think I've been hooked since my varsity days.
0: Yeah.
2: But for me, it was just selling, getting extra income. It was not entrepreneurship. Well, I didn't know entrepreneurship.
0: And now you do, Batabile. So what is it about perfumes? That speaks to you. Why is this the area that you found so much happiness in economically?
2: Later in my years, I opened a restaurant, the fast food in the franchising.
0: Okay.
2: And during COVID, they closed down. So now I'm like, okay, what am I going to do? When are they going to open? I started selling eucalyptus oil for the steaming. It boomed. You know, the business boomed. The next thing, it died because people were vaccinating. And one of my suppliers like, you know, with eucalyptus oils, we also do perfumes. Because they loved my business. I was buying a lot of bottles, a lot of oils. So I'm like, no, try perfumes. So I was like, but I don't have anything to lose because my restaurants are not doing that well after COVID, you know, reopening. So I started selling perfumes, and I don't know what is happening, but I am loving it every day, and I'm seeing even the people that we introduce into this business. They find it easy, it's fun, you know, it's...
0: You smell great. No, all of this makes sense. Batabile, give us about 3 minutes. We're going to chat to you once more to find out about what young people across our country need to do to prepare themselves for the world of entrepreneurship, because it's a very, very inspiring story. Hang tight. Give us a couple of minutes. We'll chat to you very, very soon. Stick around for more insight here on 5 Weekend Breakfast.
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0: History repeats itself. It all begins with a moment we'll never forget. South Africa versus Mexico, 11 June 2026. 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This is more than a game. 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

0: Here's Hannah on 5FM. Good morning. This is 5 Weekend Breakfast with Mike Fee. We are hearing from a very, very inspiring South African, someone who has challenged the norms and has gone on to be a remarkable entrepreneur with thousands of business connections, and she's funded a life for herself which employs people and impresses everyone everywhere. She faced the realities of South Africa's stark economic reality, and she has found a way to triumph. Her name is Bata Bile, and her surname is Moreki, and she is someone who has succeeded. Bata Bile is on this morning as we found her story to be really inspiring and could be the most important person in South Africa today. Bata Bile, we heard about how you managed to enter the industry of making perfumes and making a success out of that. Tell us, when young South Africans are hearing your story about triumphing in spite of hard circumstances, what is the message you want to share? Because people know what it's like to be destitute and hopeless and jobless. How do we begin the process of taking on the challenge of self-employment?
1: So for me, I always say to people, can they look at me as Bata Bile from a rural area in Phuthadi Chaba Gwaqo in the Free State?
0: Yeah.
1: I started a business with only 100 bottles. I didn't know anything about the perfumes. I didn't know much about the industry, but I started because I just heard somebody saying there is an opportunity. Mm. So as young people, let's be coachable. Let's take advice from other people, because the person that was giving me the advice, it was an industry, one of the suppliers in the industry.
0: Yep.
1: So they've got the numbers. So sometimes you don't have to think hard, or you know, try to think that I must only start this business when I've got 100 customers. You start with that one customer. You start unsure. You learn. You cannot learn driving in a parked car. You must drive in the car, making those mistakes, you know. Yeah. And along the way, you find help, you know, and that's how we grow. So this thing of, no, I want to start talking about this business when it's perfect, it doesn't work like that.
0: Absolutely.
1: Let's stop being fearful. And with now the South Africa that we are at, we've got free libraries, we've got some free Wi-Fi at some other instances. So there's even better chances of you as a young person starting and succeeding.
0: Absolutely correct. Bata Bile, the reality is that things aren't fair, but it's about reacting to what opportunities we're given. Is that correct? It's all about how we respond.
1: Definitely. And if you can just be positive and tell yourself, I know the fact that there are no jobs, I'm going to be the one that also create one for myself. You're going to start with one, then you're going to now start exploding. I started with 100 perfumes in my garage. Now we've got a factory. Actually, we are even moving this weekend to a bigger factory.
0: Oh,
1: because,
0: sure.
1: And I didn't plan, I didn't know. Only now I've been doing, you know, the better compliance of the business. When I started, I knew nothing. I'll go to resale stores, talk to those sales ladies, you know, talk to people in the industry, come to social media, ask questions. What are the favorite perfumes? People know, you know.
0: Yeah, so it's all about that learning and interaction. Bata Bile Moreki, on your birthday, you've inspired the nation once more. Your success is something that we are all very invested in, and thank you for doing such amazing work for our country and our continent. And so today, we award you with the illustrious title, Bata Bile, of being the most important person in all of South Africa. Well done, Bata Bile! We're very proud of you, and enjoy your birthday. Keep smiling great, and we'll see you soon, friend, all right?
1: Thanks a lot. Bye-bye.
0: What a beautiful sentiment shared. Sure, yeah. If you want to tell us why you or someone in your life should be the most important person in South Africa tomorrow or any weekend in the near future, have a brag about yourself or them. 082-550-5151. Nominations are always open. Within the next 50 minutes, we speak to a Bafana legend about the team's story from last night. Are we happy with the performance? And what do we look forward to with the World Cup? We'll tell you who this person is in the next 10 minutes. Stay where you are.
2: Good morning. In your 8:30 headlines, global ratings agency S&P has maintained South Africa's sovereign credit rating at BB, keeping its outlook positive. And U.S. President Donald Trump has concluded a meeting with his advisors on whether to agree to a deal with Iran to extend the ceasefire without announcing a decision. I'll have more on these stories and other stories at 9.

0: Let's start off with some international football. Now, Bafana Bafana played to a disappointing goalless draw against Nicaragua last night at the Orlando Amstel Arena. Now, of course, this is Bafana Bafana's last warm-up game ahead of the World Cup that will be hosted in Mexico, the United States, as well as Canada. They do have one more friendly that lies ahead on the 5th of July against Jamaica before they play Mexico in that opening game. Now, looking at the stats from last night, it was quite disappointing to see that Bafana Bafana had 85% of the ball possession. They took 22 shots at goal and only 6 were on target, and they couldn't score a single goal. And then in the 43rd minute of the game, it was the Bafana Bafana striker Lyle Foster that also missed an opportunity from the penalty spot. After that game, Hugo Bruce, the Bafana Bafana head coach, shared his disappointment.
1: We can be happy about the performance of the team even within 20 days, but if you play against such a negative opponent, then it becomes very difficult. Those people came here 90 minutes to defend and kicking the ball in front, and then at the end, injuries 1 minute after another. So yeah, that was all very, very negative, and it was for us very difficult. But yeah, we missed the penalty.
2: What is this like even saying, my bro? What is, bro? What is Hugo? He's signing his age.
0: Hugo Bruce is 70 years old, and I don't understand how a coach can say their opponents played negative football.
2: Yeah, I agree.
0: I mean, if a team comes to defend, it is your job to then break down the defense
2: 1,000%.
0: And then score. You can't say that no, Nicaragua was negative.
2: Yeah, that's the game plan.
0: Like, that's the whole point.
2: Yeah. Must I let you in?
0: Aye, man. Hugo Bruce, come on. In terms of international football, specifically football in Europe, the big Champions League final is on the cards this evening at 6 o'clock. The Gunners, Arsenal, will play against PSG. Of course, for Arsenal, they are looking to secure their second major trophy of the season. In terms of the rugby action that lies ahead in the quarterfinals for the South African teams, first up at Loftus, the Bulls will take on Munster ahead of this big one. Their head coach, Johan Akkerman, mentioned that they have taken some important lessons from the season.
3: The ups and downs in the season, I think we've learned the lessons from that. We know we're going to have to be clinical tomorrow, and ultimately the last few games to us was almost like knockouts. You know, if we didn't win, we wouldn't have sit here and had this opportunity to play in the quarters.
2: 3 wins today from South African teams. I'm skeptical, but let's do it. Come on, boys.
0: Yo, the Bulls, the Stormers, and the Lions. Please, we need all...
2: The Lions. Imagine the Lions beat Leinster.
0: My boy. Yo, that would be madness. In terms of the Stormers, they'll take on Cardiff Rugby in Cape Town at 3:30. And then the Lions will play against Leinster at 9 o'clock this evening. Let's move on to the Indian Premier League, the IPL. Now, yesterday it was the Gujarat Titans that beat the Rajasthan Royals by 7 wickets. The Royals batted first and scored 214 runs for the loss of 6 wickets in their 20 overs. And then it took the Titans just 18.4 overs to chase down that total. The big IPL final will be played tomorrow afternoon at 4 o'clock. RCB will take on the Gujarat Titans. Let's move on to the biggest sporting question for this morning. It's all about Bafana Bafana. The question this morning is, do you believe that Bafana Bafana will make it out of Group A at the FIFA World Cup that starts very, very soon? This is what you had to say.
4: 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I don't think Bafana Bafana will make it.
0: Ish.
4: The problem is when the coach is relying on certain players.
0: Ish.
4: If those players are no longer available for him, he gets stranded and his substitute is not the intended one.
2: That feels a bit harsh. Every coach relies on their players, to be fair. So I'm not sure that that's a fair criticism, but point taken.
0: The point is, I'm not sure about Hugo Bruce. And I back my brother.
2: He qualified us, but I'm also starting to genuinely feel concerned.
0: Yeah. My boy. Five Nation, I want to hear from you. Do you believe that Bafana Bafana will make it out of Group A at the FIFA World Cup. I'd love to get your voice notes. The number for your voice notes is 082-550-5151.
5: And while you ponder over that, here's what the weather's looking like for the day. Pretoria is expected to reach lows of 9 and highs of 23 degrees. Johannesburg with 6 and 22. Mbombela and George with 12 and 20. Polokwane 7 and 22. Mahikeng with 7 and 25. Bloemfontein 4 and 23. Kimberley 8 and 27. Cape Town with 13 and 20. Gqeberha 14 and 20. Kokopo City with 15 and 21. Durban 20 and 24. Richards Bay 18 and 24. And Pietermaritzburg with 11 and 22 degrees. For 5 Weekend Breakfast News and Weather, I am Palesa Lemeke.
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0: Taz Griff on 5FM. Good morning. 5 Weekend Breakfast with Mike V is live, and we are so happy that you've decided to join us this morning. If it's your first time, welcome. You're going to have a great time with us. We've got beautiful things on the way. If you are a regular degular, you know things are about to get exciting, because our sporting expert, Aaron Masemola, has got the greatest gift. It's called a black book, and inside of it, he's got all the greatest minds in world sports. He can contact anybody. If you want to speak to Sachin Tendulkar, Aaron's got a direct line. So, Aronza, who are we talking to this morning?
1: So, today we're chatting all things Bafana Bafana, of course, building up to the World Cup. And they played last night. I thought...
2: They played?
0: No, baby. 131st in the world, Nicaragua. Sorry, let's keep going. Yes,
1: can you please respect Bafana?
0: Yeah, I love Bafana.
1: Our national team.
0: It's true.
1: We're chatting to Sean Bartlett next about Bafana Bafana's chances at the World Cup.
0: All right, legend. Legend of the game. Less than 5 minutes out.
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0: So no one would have been surprised when they were told the song would be a hit when it first came out. But Samba seems to be in the moment right now where he drops music and it becomes an instant classic. What a performer. This one's called Potential on 5FM, brand new from Samba. Good morning. It's 5 Weekend Breakfast with Mike V, and it's quarter to nine, which means it's time to head into the locker room with our sporting expert, Aaron Masemola. Aranza, the World Cup beckons. Who are we talking to today?
1: So today we're chatting all things Bafana Bafana building up to the World Cup, and we've got someone who is synonymous with scoring goals for Bafana Bafana. He's a man that has 74 caps for Bafana. He has scored 29 goals, and most importantly, he has scored 2 goals at a World Cup. His name is Sean Bartlett, the man that scored 2 goals at the 1998 World Cup for Bafana Bafana. He joins us on the line right now. Good morning, Sean. I hope that you are doing well. Let's talk about the Bafana Bafana squad that Hugo Broost announced on Wednesday. What are your thoughts on the squad?
2: Great to see the likes of Ikram Reyners from Mamelodi Sundowns being in that squad as well. I think that's the one area I felt that we needed a different dynamic. And if you want to win games at the World Cup, you've got to, you know, have strikers that can find the back of the net. So I don't think there were many surprises. You know, Hugo Broost is always loyal to a lot of his players. Yeah. And I think 70% of that squad over the last 3 years have been part of his selection.
0: Well, that makes sense. Yeah. Sean Bartlett is with us right now, and Hugo Broost has selected his squad for the World Cup. Sean, I want to find out from you, what is it about combining those talented club players alongside those with international battle-hardened experiences?
2: Yeah, and you know, you mentioned the fact also there are a couple of players, like even Makanya Uwetu, that plays also in the MLS with Mbukazi. The World Cup will be played in North America, so you need players that's probably also a little bit more familiar with the environment that side. And I think also it just brings a different perspective. You know, these are players that play week in, week out against different quality players. And because he's really impressed everybody in the MLS with his performances. So that experience is invaluable. And I think you've got to add players like that to ensure that it brings the national team, you know, a different type of quality. We see the Betway Premiership players week in, week out. We don't see the players playing abroad. Yeah. So Coach Hugo Broost obviously have been monitoring them and their progress, which is great.
3: Sean, why is the opening game against Mexico so important?
2: I think the opening game is always important, and not just of the World Cup, of your group stages.
0: Yeah.
2: You know, you want to build on something, and the important thing for us is, as much as we want to win that game, we must try and avoid losing it, because that's a positive way of starting you know, the whole World Cup and something to build on. I'm under no illusion it's going to be an easy game. We are playing in their back garden, which is going to make it very, very difficult. You know, and I think when you talk about the pressure moments, these are the type of moments professional players, you know, thrives on. So our players need to turn up on that day with, you know, the mentality of playing the greatest football of their lives, to be honest. And that's why I always say, you don't always have to pick the best player, but you have to pick the best team in order to go and compete. And I'm hoping that's going to happen on the 11th of June against Mexico, because we're going to need that in order to pull off a surprise.
1: Sean, I have to be honest, I'm very, very worried about Bafana Bafana, especially after that draw last night against Nicaragua. Do you believe that Bafana Bafana will make it out of Group A?
2: I think so. Also, remember the fact that there's more teams involved in this World Cup. So even third places are possibilities now to advance to the knockout stages. I think we can spring a surprise.
0: Okay, well, Sean Bartlett says it's got to be a yes. Bafana legend on the show this morning in the locker room of Aaron Masemola. Sean Bartlett confirming he feels Bafana will make it out of their group. We appreciate your optimism, and may your viewpoints be realized in a couple of weeks' time when hopefully we do leave our group. That'll be a huge deal for us all. Right, coming up very shortly here on 5 Weekend Breakfast, a very famous performer has published some voice notes, and I figured I should do the same. It's going to get weird. Keep listening.
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8: 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See?

0: It goes really, really well together. Usher and Kehlani on 5FM. It's called Chiller Never. Good morning. This is 5 Weekend Breakfast with Mike Fee. You know the song by Charlie Puth, We Don't Talk Anymore?
1: Yeah, I like it.
0: So Charlie Puth is known for coming to the world with his music and its origins. He's very open about where he inspires his music from and how the whole process of creation comes to be. So this week, he celebrated 10 years of this song first being recorded by him going into his voice notes app on his phone, and then he plays out what the first kind of iteration of what the song sounded like would have sounded like back in 2016, right? So that's what he recorded into his phone, which would then become the smash hit.
1: Yeah.
0: So I was thinking, I'm also someone who does this a lot. I always have my phone around to record voice notes because of the radio. You know, whatever's going on in my life, you're going to hear about it.
1: Yep.
0: The recorder's always ready to go. This goes back a long time, back to campus radio. There'll be some listeners who've been with me since day one, which is like back in 2016.
1: Sure.
0: And so I've got tons, hundreds of thousands of voice notes of various experiences I've recorded over the course of the last decade. So if you look at my phone right now, can you see it's just voice notes going back like a decade at this point?
1: And you're scrolling fast.
0: I'm going to hand it to you now. You're going to decide what you want to hear, right? You're going to select three voice notes, press play on them, and then you can decide. I'll have to explain to you what was going on. So here you go. Here's my phone. Take this. Thank you.
1: Okay.
0: All right. Have a scroll, Palesa.
1: I'm going to choose annoyed.
0: Annoyed.
1: Yeah.
0: Okay. Annoyed comes from the year. What year is that?
1: 2022.
0: Yeah. Let's press play and then I must explain to you. I can't remember this day.
2: Wait, what's going on?
0: You're hearing my house used to be across the road from the beach, so you can hear the scene in the background.
1: Mm-hmm.
0: My niece was quite young at the time, and I was trying to annoy her. She was busy eating and looking out patiently, so that was me trying to get her to get angry at me. I was trying to rage bait her. That's me rage baiting. All right, what else have we got? Next one, let's go.
2: Bro, I'm seeing something here like 2017 dog poo? Like
0: 2017 would have been campus radio. Let's see what I'm doing.
3: Weirdly enough, handling dog is not so fun. Like, it's quite difficult to do. So what I've used is one of those rubber gloves that doctors use. I have one of those in my house for some reason.
0: I don't know why I was handling dog poo. It must be for the radio, but I don't know why I would do that.
2: Were you okay back in 2017?
0: Nah.
1: Really not.
0: Can you hear? Also, I sound weird, hey? Like, my voice is weird.
1: Yeah.
0: Okay.
4: Yeah.
0: What else have we got? Let's do another one.
1: 2021, yes.
2: Yes. What's yes?
1: What's that?
0: So, my mom, I was pranking her. Here we go.
3: Okay, so what does Y-E-S spell?
5: Yes.
3: Okay, and if I put an E in front of it, what does it spell? E-Y-E-S.
5: E-Yes.
3: Okay, just think it's not E-Yes. Just think about it for a second.
5: No,
3: mom, just...
5: Three times.
3: Just think of it harder. It's not that hard.
0: What does E-Y-E-S spell?
1: Eyes.
0: Yeah, so she didn't get it. So after a long time of her saying E-S.
3: What does it spell?
5: Yes. Oh.
3: E-Y-E-S. What does that spell?
5: I.
0: All right, there you go. Get out of my voice notes. I'm afraid you find something even more incriminating. These are pretty good, actually. Thanks for your time on this, friends.

0: 9 o'clock, Saturday morning, 5 Weekend Breakfast with Mike Fee. So good to have you along. On the way in the next 10 minutes on the show, we've done it again. After being peer pressured into singing in a taxi, we bring you the performance of a lifetime on the way in the next 10 minutes. This is going to be very, very awkward.
1: Your leading stories at 9 o'clock. More positive news for South Africa's credit rating. And Madlanga Commission submits its second interim report.
2: In your sports, the Bulls, the Stormers and the Lions are locked and loaded for the URC quarterfinals this afternoon. And PSG will be looking to go back-to-back in the Champions League when they take on Arsenal this evening in the big final. I've got more details at 9:30.
1: Good morning. Global ratings agency S&P has maintained South Africa's sovereign credit rating at BB, keeping its outlook positive. The agency expects improved tax collections and strict spending controls to speed up fiscal consolidation through 2029. Tepo Mongowai further reports.
3: S&P noted the government's stronger revenue performance. It says that the extra funds allowed the state to shield vulnerable households and also helped introduce recent temporary fuel levy relief without damaging its long-term financial health. The National Treasury has welcomed the decision after several global peers faced downgrades due to the impact of ongoing conflict in the Middle East.
1: A prominent official of the All Truck Driver Forum and Allied South Africa, together with two truck drivers, have been arrested on charges of incitement to cause violence. They were arrested on the N3 near Bergville in KZN. Police spokesperson Robert Nichiwunda says the arrests were made when two truck drivers approached the area in a car to pick up the forum's office bearer.
4: Police were conducting patrols along the N3 when they noticed that the traffic was moving slowly until it came to a standstill. When police went to investigate, they found that there were about 10 people who were stopping trucks. Realizing the presence of the police, the suspects fled into the bushes and abandoned their vehicle, a white Isuzu buggy with all doors opened.
1: And to the story now, the Madlanga Commission has submitted its second interim report to President Cyril Ramaphosa. The commission was given a deadline of May 29th by the president to submit the second interim report. The commission spokesperson is Jeremy Michaels.
5: Several witnesses who have previously appeared before the commission are due to return, including Minister Senzo Mkunu, Major General Lesetia Sinona, and EMPD Deputy Chief Julius Mkwanazi, amongst others. A number of new witnesses are under subpoena to appear in coming weeks.
1: And now shifting further afield, U.S. President Donald Trump has concluded a meeting with his advisors on whether to agree to a deal with Iran to extend the ceasefire without announcing a decision. A White House official said Trump would only make an agreement that satisfied his red lines. The BBC's Bernd Debusman has the details.
6: Their primary red line is that Iran commits itself to never building a nuclear weapon again, and the language of that will be very important when we do get an agreement. What a 60-day extension of the ceasefire would have essentially done was allow the U.S. and Iranian delegations to sit down and at the very least begin to discuss what is ultimately a very technical conversation.
1: And in case you missed it, a recap of your top story this hour. Global ratings agency S&P has maintained South Africa's sovereign credit rating at BB, keeping its outlook positive. For 5 Weekend Breakfast News, I am Palisa Lemeke.
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0: This is 5FM. It's 5 Weekend Breakfast with Mike B. Good morning. Welcome to the show. It's great to have you along. And if you are joining us for the first time, prepare yourself for something insane. A little while ago, we were inspired by a story of a man who began to sing on Toronto public transport. He would walk onto the train in Toronto and start singing Britney Spears, and he would see if people could join in. Palesa Lemeke saw this, and she said, "We need to try it in Johannesburg in a taxi." And I was like, "No, thank you, ma'am." And then she said, "Please." So I said, "Okay." And off we went to go perform in a taxi. It went incredibly viral. This story has traveled far and wide as we sit in a taxi and sing karaoke out loud. It's just so embarrassing to be in a taxi full of people and then be forced to sing out loud. It's just very, very painful. So the first time we tried Tyler's Water and Brenda Fassie's Weekend Special to no avail, not one single person joined in. Because of the rising popularity of this, and back by popular demand it comes, a chance to karaoke in a taxi to try to get somebody to sing along, we decided to try a debate which song we'd use as our potential attempts. And it was very, very hard to decide, because what's a song that we think most people inside of a taxi might sing along to, you know? We debated a couple of options, but we came up with one that I think is a South African classic, world-famous Jerusalem. A really, really good performance. So, earlier on this week, we gathered together outside of 5FM, ready to take on a taxi with the mission of going to go perform in front of a group of strangers. And the first thing that happened is that somebody didn't appear on time.
1: Aaron's late.
2: Yeah. If you were here, we would see you.
0: That's Palesa shouting at Aaron on the phone.
2: Don't colleagues ask me now. Oh. Did you see what's the time? Yes. We were supposed to be there and back twice now.
0: Oh, they gave Aaron a hard time. Palesa, the way that you bully Aaron is quite fun to witness.
3: I don't bully him. He's just
4: He
3: was 40 minutes late.
4: No,
3: 40.
4: 5 minutes.
3: No, that was 40 minutes, Aaron.
0: The big moment then arrived that we realized that we knew the lyrics well enough for us to go out and begin the live performance. Right before our departure, I asked the team how we were all feeling. And this was the response.
1: I'm full of dread. How are you feeling, guys?
5: I'm feeling good, my boy. It's my first one, so I'm excited.
2: You don't know what you're
1: doing. I'm also scared.
0: Yeah. The rest of us were scared. The voice you're hearing there is Mike V, Palesa Lemeke, our producer Kirsten Jade, and then Aronza. And then we hit the first taxi. It was pretty busy. It was about 80% full. We had to sort of cram in the back. And Palesa would lead the charge once more.
6: Jerusalem, Ikayalami.
0: You'll notice the silence there. There was nothing going on.
3: That was so awkward. Bad.
0: The first one was a terrible attempt. No one joined in. No one even smiled at us. They just ignored us.
3: Yeah.
0: So we had to do it again. And the second attempt may surprise you. The story is not the same as it has been. We experienced some success. We'll tell you in two songs from

0: Demi Lovato, 5 FM, 5 Weekend Breakfast with Mike V, 9:18 on your Saturday morning. We saw a video on social media a couple of weeks ago of a person who is in Toronto, Canada, on public transport, trying to get people to sing along to Britney Spears with him. And the performance of it is very, very brave. He's on the subway and he performs in front of all these people and he hopes that people join in on the singing.
1: And I must confess.
0: No one ever sings along. We then were inspired by the story and we thought, why not do it in a taxi? Palesa Lemeke's idea, and I was very reluctant, but since Pali always does my nonsense, I was like, I gotta join in. Yeah. We did it a couple of weeks ago, it was massively popular, it went super viral, and we thought we gotta do it again because people want more of this. And so we tried it this past week. A few minutes ago, you heard us doing the first rendition, it was not a success story, nobody joined in. No. The song this time, a classic that we feel everyone might be able to learn the lyrics to. Very repetitive. It's simple lyrics. Jerusalem, a South African icon, right? Yeah. That was the song we went into the taxi with. It was Aronza for the first time you joined us. The nerves after your first attempt, how were they, Aaron?
2: Yo, I was excited in the beginning. But the moment when you have to start singing, that's when the nerves actually hit you. But it was fun. I really enjoyed it.
0: Well, luckily, Palesa was the one who decided to sing for us. She started the performance. Pali, you're very brave, girl. That, I mean, is it terrifying before you have to launch?
3: Yeah, but I have to be brave. Otherwise, we wouldn't have gotten through it.
0: That's true. We're just stopping in the taxi right now. I wasn't starting that song. So, our attempt for the second time to try to get people to sing along with us as we sing Jerusalem begins now.
4: Jerusalem, ikhaya lami, ngilondoloze, suhambe nami, sungayishiyelana, Jerusalem, ikhaya lami, ngilondoloze, suhambe nami.
0: On we go. Someone said they turn up the volume of the music because they don't like us singing.
3: Okay.
0: What you are hearing there is the person next to Palesa, after no one sang, said, why didn't you tell me you guys are singing along?
3: Yeah, because she said she wanted to join.
0: So we did it again.
3: Yeah.
4: Jerusalem.

0: As you will hear, there, we had a group of people, three of them, join in the celebrations and sing along with us. It officially happened. People did join in. You heard three other voices croaking along. They weren't really that convicted. But the point is, they were singing, they were smiling, there was a movement going on. The video's up on the socials right now if you want to have a look. It's happening as we speak. You can watch our performance and those joining in with us. Afterwards, there was this massive rush of adrenaline as we realized our mission had been achieved. We had the goal of going onto a taxi to sing along and hopefully get people to join in. And it was clear that some people had agreed. And this was the feedback from us as a team.
1: So people actually sang this time. What did you think?
2: That was crazy. We had two people sing. The lady sitting next to me and the lady sitting next to our producer, Kristen.
1: Okay, then someone else behind me said three people.
2: Three people.
1: Whoa. So, Aaron, your first time, what did you think?
3: Honestly, I was quite excited. And then I got into the taxi. Then I got nervous. But it was so fun. It was like so cool. I loved it. Loved every second.
1: Can we not do this again, guys? Is it okay if we never do this again?
2: It's enough now.
1: It's too much.
2: Yeah.
3: But you know what's going to happen, right?
1: What?
3: We might have to do it again.
1: It's going
3: to
1: go viral again. My face is red right now as I record. It's so intense. Thanks for listening along. Thanks for viewing it. And hopefully you don't feel that secondhand embarrassment that deeply, because it is an extremely painful thing to have to contend with. The embarrassment is nothing like I've ever experienced before. But at least we did it. Right, coming up very shortly here on 5FM, let's do Doja Cat. And let's do Jack Harlow. And let's put them together in a beautiful track playing out in the next 5 minutes.
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1: I told you, the song is a banger. Jack Harlow, Doja Cat, 5 FM, 5 Weekend Breakfast with Mike B. Welcome to Saturday. Great to have you along. It's been a hectic week across South Africa. So many big things to reflect on. And within the next 15 minutes, we're going to test you on those. Were you paying attention, for example, when the president made a very, very, I'd say, iffy promise over the course of the last week? The president said something crazy, which none of us foresee coming to fruition. We'll tell you what the thing is on the way in the next 10 minutes. But for now, if you are keen to warm up and get ready to play the caught up quiz, 10 questions, 60 seconds about the last week of human existence. Ready yourself. 082-550-5151. That's the WhatsApp number. You will soon be required to WhatsApp your name along with the word quiz for your chance to play along. We back you to pull it off this morning. Get involved. Get stuck in. That number one more time, 082-550-5151. We'll check in with the world of news and sport next. And then Dove Cameron plays out on 5FM. It is great to have you along. If you want to say hi, jump on the WhatsApp line. Tell us who you are. Tell us your plans for the day. Always keen to hear about your story and share it with the entire nation here on 5 Weekend Breakfast.
2: Good morning. In your 9:30 headlines, global ratings agency S&P has maintained South Africa's sovereign credit rating at BB, keeping its outlook positive, and the U.S. school district has secured a $27 million settlement from major social media companies after claiming their platforms fueled a student mental health crisis. I'll have more on these stories and other stories at 10.
1: Before we dive into sport, Aaron Masemola, have you heard about the Champions Blueprints? It's his podcast. Built around one simple idea. Greatness doesn't happen overnight, and every champion's journey is worth knowing. Aaron Masemola goes deep in conversation with South Africa's most celebrated sporting heroes, unpacking the sacrifices, the setbacks, and the mindset it took to reach the top. This month, Aaron sits down with Mika Abrahams, 17 years old. He's a racing driver, and he's currently competing in the British Formula 4 Championship, one of the most competitive junior racing series in the world. Mika shares how his racing journey begins and what ignites his passion for motorsports at a young age. It also is a conversation around what it means to carry the hopes and dreams of South Africa and the continent while competing on the international stage. It's financially and logistically very expensive, so what are the realities we found out as Aaron chats to Mika? Mika chats about his dreams reaching Formula One and why he believes representation in motorsport matters for the next generation of young African drivers watching from the sidelines. 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The Champions Blueprint, Amplify by 5FM. And here he is, Aaron Masemola!
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4: Let's start off with the latest in European football. Of course, that big UEFA Champions League final is on the cards this evening at 6 o'clock. Paris Saint-Germain PSG will take on Arsenal. Heading into this one for the Gunners, they want to secure their second major trophy of the season, while for PSG, they want to go back-to-back in the Champions League. A big talking point for the Arsenal supporters is that they are currently unbeaten heading into this final in the Champions League. The manager for the Gunners, Arsenal, Mikel Arteta, shared his thoughts ahead of the big final.
5: The preparation has been really, really good and really focused, really positive. We are here because we have earned the right to be here in the manner that we have played and performed in the competition. And tomorrow on that field, we're going to have to earn the right to go and win the trophy.
4: Let's move on to some international football, where Bafana Bafana were involved in an international friendly yesterday. They played to a disappointing 0-0 draw against Nicaragua yesterday. The disappointing thing is Bafana Bafana had 85% of the ball possession. They took 22 shots at goal, 6 of them were on target, and unfortunately Lyle Foster missed a penalty in the 43rd minute of the game. Hugo Bruce, the head coach for Bafana Bafana, shared his disappointment.
6: We can be happy about the performance of the team even within 20 day, but if you play against such a negative opponent, then it becomes very difficult. Those people came here 90 minutes to defend and kicking the ball in front. And then at the end, injuries, 1 minute after another. So, yeah, that was all very negative, and it was for us very difficult. But, yeah, we missed the penalty.
1: Coach Bruce Uyagula. No, enough of this.
4: Coach Bruce.
1: He's sick to soak.
4: No, there's something that has to happen with Coach Bruce ahead of the World Cup. We need him at his best.
1: Yes, come back to us.
4: Not saying things like teams are playing negative football. I mean, some teams want to defend, and that's okay. Let's move on to the rugby action that lies ahead this afternoon. It is the quarterfinals of the United Rugby Championship. First up at 1 o'clock at Loftus, the Bulls will entertain Munster, heading into this big one. It was their head coach, Juan Ackerman, that mentioned that they have taken a lot of lessons from the season so far.
0: The ups and downs in the season, I think we've learned the lessons from that. We know we're going to have to be clinical tomorrow. And ultimately, the last few games to us was almost like knockouts. You know, if we didn't win, we wouldn't have sit here and had this opportunity to play in the quarters.
4: Now, looking at the second quarterfinal that will kick off this afternoon in Cape Town, that quarterfinal for the Stormers kicks off at 3:30 as they take on Cardiff Rugby. Heading into this one, the Stormers captain Ruan Nel mentioned that they're incredibly excited to have a home quarterfinal.
7: Yeah, we actually touched on that Tuesday after our session, you know, where we told the team getting off the field session, look, first of all, the energy is really good. I think playing a home quarterfinal, yes, I mean, if you're not excited for that, to play DHL in front of your own fans, then you probably shouldn't be on the field. And then, second Tuesday, we actually touched on it, you know, like you can become over-eager on a field, you know, like when there's too much control, there's not enough intensity, and when there's too much intensity, there's not enough control. So it's about finding that sweet spot on the field, you know, which I felt like we've been grafting at.
4: Now, the last quarterfinal will kick off at 9 o'clock this evening as the Lions take on Leinster. Let's move on to the biggest sporting question for this morning. It is all about Bafana Bafana. The question is, do you believe that Bafana Bafana will make it out of Group A at the World Cup? This is what you had to say.
8: Good morning, breakfast team. Morning, Aronza. It's Timsan in Dalston. The draw against Nicaragua was truly disappointing. I was expecting about my 6-0.
4: Anyways, exactly.
8: If you're old enough, you would remember the pressure we were under in Johannesburg against Mexico in 2010.
1: Yeah.
8: This time, I think things will be even worse.
4: Thank you.
8: It's good to be positive. We saw our president. He's very optimistic. But from my side, I am happy that we have qualified, and I say, let's just leave things there and not put unnecessary pressure on our team.
1: Happy to be here. It's all we are. It's happy to be there.
4: Yo, celebrate the bare minimum.
1: We must call it, we're the TFCs, this World Cup. You know what TFC is?
4: Explain.
1: Thanks for coming.
4: Nah, my boy. This is tough. But you know, Sean Bartlett said it, that there's a chance. And anything can happen in the group stages. Sure. Let's not lose hope. Yesterday was disappointing, but let's back our boys. That's how we wrap up your sports updates for this morning. For 5FM Sports, you know the vibes. It's your boy, Aaron.
2: And here's what the weather's looking like for today. Pretoria and Bloemfontein are expected to reach highs of 23 degrees. Johannesburg, Polokwane and Pietermaritzburg with highs of 22. Mbombela, Cape Town, George and Gqeberha with highs of 20. Mahikeng, 25. Kimberley, 27. Kokopo City with highs of 21. And Durban as well as Richards Bay with highs of 24 degrees. For 5 Weekend Breakfast News and Weather, I am Palesa Lemeke.
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1: Are you ready to hear some behind the scenes of 5 Weekend Breakfast here on 5FM? So that artist there is Dove Cameron. Okay.
2: Hi,
1: a couple of weeks ago.
2: No, Mike.
1: Melissa Lemeke was telling me who it is, and she read the name Dove Cameron as Dove. It's alright, girl. It happens to all of us sometimes.
3: Expose them.
2: It was supposed to be between you and I.
1: I'm sorry, but it is funny. The Nation and us, we got to share every story on the show. It's an open book, you know?
2: Shut up.
1: Oh, no, that's scary. Because I also make a lot of mistakes all the time. Now, Palesa has motive to get me back. Good morning. This is 5FM. It's 5 Weekend Breakfast. And it's 9:39 in the next 10 minutes. We play the Caught Up Quiz. 10 questions, 60 seconds from the last 7 days of human existence. So, for example, the president. He spoke at the Bafana farewell party this past week before the World Cup, and he said something that I thought was quite entertaining.
4: I will be there when you lift the trophy on the 19th of July.
1: Yeah, okay, Mr. President. Sure thing. Yeah, he said this too.
4: And yes, I will gladly declare it a public holiday.
1: If Bafana win the World Cup, I will shave off my hair and eat it. That's what I'll do. It's just too difficult. We love Bafana, but let's focus on leaving our group instead. That's a clue for the Caught Up Quiz. One of the questions. Are you keen to play? Answer 10 of them and you'll be a champion. WhatsApp quiz right now along with your name to 082-550-5151. We play in the next 5 minutes.
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0: Good luck on 5FM. Good morning. This is 5 Weekend Breakfast with Mike Fee, quarter to 10, Saturday morning. What's up to Nick, who's listening into the show this morning? He loved that performance in the taxi earlier on. Yeah, very, very nice. If you are keen to have a look and see how he performed, it's up on the socials right now. It was fiercely embarrassing. We did karaoke in a taxi and it was a rough gig. Yeah. But right now, it's quarter to 10 and that means...
1: You think you're in the loop. Let's bring it to the test. It's the Caught Up Quiz on 5 Weekend Breakfast.
0: Very simple. It's 10 questions in 60 seconds and every single one tests if you are caught up on the world around you. And someone who I am putting money on to succeed. 1 cent total, because I don't want to like take any unnecessary risks here, is the wonderful from Overport in Durban, Amity. Good morning, Amity. How are you?
2: Good morning to my lang saubona.
0: Look at him go.
3: Oh. You.
0: You sound like you're reading off of a university postcard, and we appreciate that. Well done.
2: Hey, Melissa, love your laugh.
3: Oh, thank you.
2: Love. Absolutely, you make the morning with your laugh. You know that awesomeness.
0: All our Thank job is to do, Amity, really, is to make Palesa laugh. They're like, all right, guys, Mike, Aaron, go inside, make her laugh, and that's the show. And it's working for us, you know?
2: Good morning, Mike. Good morning, Aaron. Good morning, Palesa.
0: Amity,
4: good morning.
0: Tell
2: Give
0: me,
2: it to me.
0: What's your week been like? Have you had a good one? Did you celebrate Eid? What have you been up to?
2: Yeah, so this week's been a good week. I'm an educator.
0: Okay.
2: So I had the day off on Thursday, so I celebrated Eid. And so Eid went well. And after the show, I'm actually... So basically what it is, it's Eid is celebrated over 3 days.
0: Yeah.
2: So today's actually the last day. And they will be, in an hour's time, I will be slaughtering an ox.
0: Okay. Well, listen, You get yourself ready for all those important celebrations. And we are so thankful for your time during this important moment in your week. It's going to be 10 questions in 60 seconds. We back you to succeed. Are you ready to play the Caught Up Quiz?
2: I am A-okay, ready to go.
0: All right, Amity, your time will start very, very shortly. I'm clearing my throat. Let's begin here. Amity, the Bafana World Cup squad was announced. Who is their coach?
2: It's Hugo Bruce.
0: Tyler won at the AMAs. Where is she from?
2: Tyler won at the AMAs. Where is she from? South Africa.
0: Yes! There was an explosion at a mall in which capital city?
2: Is it Pretoria?
0: The product of the year awards took place. Name any grocery item.
2: Dishwashing liquid.
0: The IEC urged voters to register. What sign do you write on a ballot?
2: To register. What sign do you write on the ballot to register?
0: Or when you're voting. When you vote.
2: You put an X.
0: Cici Tolashe was asked to resign from Parliament because of A, cars, or B, luxury watches.
2: Resign from Parliament for A, cars, B, luxury watches. Okay, I'll pass. I'll come back to that.
0: Eid took place this week. How do you wish someone well on Eid?
2: Eid Mubarak.
0: A buffalo was spared because of his resemblance to which US president in Bangladesh this past week?
2: Donald J. Trump.
0: There we go. Wow. Right. It is clear to me that Amity is a man who knows his business. But were we able to land the plane? Amity, your score is...
2: Okay, wait. I've got to go for luxury watches.
0: I don't know what's going on there. Amity, your score is a very respectable 7 from 10. Well done. Sorry, I've lost the plot of it. Well done, Amity, 7 from 10.
2: Thank you so much.
0: You're an absolute star. Here's a couple of corrections for you. We didn't get through every single one. You were right all the way through, except for the fact that Cici Tolashe was asked to resign because of luxury cars that were purchased. Otherwise, a great effort. Well done.
2: Okay, thank you so much.
0: Amity, have a beautiful Eid weekend. We'll chat to you sooner, my friend.
2: Yeah. We're sending you and the guys there. And because you know I'm Shlanga, so an oriental mutton bunny chow.
0: Oh, sounds good. Sounds good. 600Ks for a bunny chow, I'll do it. Right, Amity, we'll chat to you very soon. Have a beautiful one. And if you are keen to play the Caught Up Quiz tomorrow morning right now, WhatsApp quiz along with your name to 082-550-5151. Coming up very shortly here on 5FM, we chat to the host of the Top 40 on 5, Harrison Mkhize. What is to come, we'll find out very shortly.
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0: Tay-Tay, 5FM. Five Weekend Breakfast with Mike V drawing to a close on a Saturday morning. But fear not, because we hand over the reins to the wonderful Harrison Mkhize. Good morning, Harry.
1: It's Harry, baby.
0: How we doing?
1: I'm good. How are you guys?
0: Listen, we are delighted to be seeing you. It's been a great start to our day. We recently did karaoke in a taxi once more, which was a very, very painful and cringe-inducing
1: cringe
0: experience. But we survived and we live to tell the tale. What's happening in the show today,
1: Where's
0: Harry?
1: Your rock?
0: The stone. It's referred to it as a stone. Harrison's talking about the 5 Weekend Breakfast.

0: days away, so I had to send someone there to fetch you. Anyway, Harry, top 40 time. What's happening?
1: Coming up on the top 40 on 5, so excited. We go to Durban. We're wrapping up Africa Month. We're talking, having a chat with one of the biggest voices in Africa, DJ Tira. Some call him Malum Tira. Some call him Shikita. We're chatting with him and finding out what it takes to be one of the biggest voices in Africa. And also he exposes the fact that he is biased to gom music, correctly so, because that is the sound of Durban.
0: I agree.
1: That is the sound. And everybody, if you look on social media, everybody's doing a gom challenge, and that is telling you where the sound is. So excited about that. But back to the charts. Biggest question every weekend is, who is going to reign supreme? Last week it was BTS with Swim. Will they do it again for 2 weeks in a row? Top 5 looks very interesting. The Movement is incredible. I love the charts. Sharpshooter moved 10 spots up. You know how it works. I give you 5 clues and an 0825505151. You get to let me know if you know who the Sharpshooter is. Some incredible heat seekers. The artists are begging for your votes, and your voice is always heard on the top 40. You vote, you let me know, is this track a chart-worthy banger? I always give you good songs, but you get to qualify them as the chart toppers, as it were. That's all and more on the top 40 and 5 with me, Harrison Mkhize.
0: Less than 5 minutes to go.

0: Neon Dreams, the little dawn, Sun 5FM. Former most important people in South Africa, by the way. Yeah, exceptional. It's been a treat to spend the morning with you on 5 Weekend Breakfast. Thank you for your time. Mike V, Palesileme, aka Aaron Masemola, are so grateful for the last couple of hours. And we cannot wait to welcome you back to the show tomorrow morning between 7 and 10. Yes, we are updating you on our rock, which is making its way to Mexico. It is something that everyone's talking about. It's caught the attention of the world. And we're getting towards the pointy end of it. Will the stone end up in Mexico City outside the Azteca on the 11th of June? Quite frankly, we don't know. We believe it will, but we aren't sure. Optimistic, I'd say the least. Pali Aronza, have a great day today, my friends.
1: Thanks, friend. You
2: same
1: too.
2: To you, brother.
0: We will catch up with you tomorrow morning. And Harrison Mkhize standing by.
1: Your leading stories at 10 o'clock. More positive news for South Africa's credit rating and investing.

0: Good morning. Global ratings agency S&P has maintained South Africa's sovereign credit rating at BB, keeping its outlook positive. The agency expects improved tax collections and strict spending controls to speed up fiscal consolidation through to 2029. Here's Tepo Mongoai.
1: S&P noted the government's stronger revenue performance. It says that the extra funds allowed the state to shield vulnerable households and also helped introduce recent temporary fuel levy relief without damaging its long-term financial health. The National Treasury has welcomed the decision after several global peers faced downgrades due to the impact of ongoing conflict in the Middle East.
0: And a prominent official of the All Truck Driver Forum and Allied South Africa, together with two truck drivers, have been arrested on charges of incitement to cause violence. They were arrested on the N3 near Bergville in KZN. Police spokesperson Robert Nechunda says the arrests were made when two truck drivers approached the area in a car to pick up the forum's office bearer.
2: Police were conducting patrols along the N3 when they noticed that the traffic was moving slowly until it came to a standstill. When police went to investigate, they found that there were about 10 people who were stopping trucks. Realizing the presence of the police, the suspects fled into the bushes and abandoned their vehicle, a white Isuzu buggy with all doors opened.
0: To the story now, police have deployed crime intelligence experts and a national forensic task team to investigate the recent explosions at two Woolworths stores. In the first incident, a device detonated on a shelf in Menlyn Park in Pretoria at approximately 1 o'clock on Thursday morning, while a second explosion went off in the Preller Square shopping centre in Bloemfontein early yesterday morning. Police say investigations are underway and that it is premature to classify the incidents as acts of terrorism. Lastly, the U.S. school district has secured a $27 million settlement from major social media companies after claiming their platforms fueled a student mental health crisis. Breathitt County in Kentucky had been poised to be the first school district to seek compensation from Meta at a trial. Here's the BBC's Lily Jamali.
3: Sources familiar with the deal, which was announced last week, say Meta paid $9 million to settle the case. They were the last company planning to contest the school district's allegations that social media apps created a mental health crisis. Breathitt County School District had sued for a total of $60 million from not just Meta, but TikTok, Snap, and YouTube. After settling the cases, it will get just under half that.
0: And in case you missed it, a recap of your top story this hour. Global ratings agency S&P has maintained South Africa's sovereign credit rating at BB, keeping its outlook positive. That's it from me on the news desk. However, Karabo Hobo will keep you updated with your latest at 2 o'clock. For 5 Weekend Breakfast News, I am Palesa Lemeke.
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0: Jungle. Also, before that, Joe with End of the Beginning. Name is Harrison Mkize. Welcome to the Top 40 on 5.
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Coming to you live from South Africa's most amplified radio station, 5FM. My name is Harrison Mkhize, but you can call me Harry Baby, because I'm baby like that. Friend, you and I have some serious charred business to get into for the next 4 hours. We are going to be counting down 40 of the hottest songs in South Africa. And the biggest question every weekend is, who is going to reign supreme? We go through the songs one by one. Serious business. Coming up in the first hour of the show, we get into last week's top five. For the benefit of those who were not here last week, please stop missing the charts, bro. And also, we get to say goodbye to two songs on the top 40 on five, which means that we've got two brand new entries. At 11:30, have our first round of Heat Seekers. We also hang out with DJ Tira. Premium stuff. But right about now, let's get into what the top five looked like last week. And if I haven't told you, thank you for choosing us.

0: And they fell off that top three spot with Rain Me In. Please don't rain me in.
1: Number three.
0: Good day for Sekou with Dangerous Lover, because he moved one up and was in the top three.
1: Two.
0: Terrible day for Bella K last week with I Love It, I Love It, I Love It, because she fell off that number one spot.
1: Number one.
0: And after just 8 weeks on the top 40 on 5, BTS Swim reigned supreme. Will they do it again this week?

0: This is Last Week's Top 5. Now let's keep it real for a minute. You could be anywhere in the world, but you are here with me. It's good for my... Thank you for choosing us. Let's get into the charts, y'all.
1: It's Manana here. You're listening to Harry. Baby, on the top 40 on 5.
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1: It's South Africa's most amplified radio station, bruh. And you could be anywhere in the world, but you're here with us. We are two songs in, counting 40 songs. The biggest in South Africa and the world. In hot. At number 39 is Dave and Tems with Rain Dance. Super chuffed. They might be making their way to South Africa because Tems is on tour. And it looks like she is going to be coming to South Africa. So make it a point that you go and you support her because we need to dance to our African sister. This track did peak at number one. It's That Hot. Been on the charts for a total of 28 weeks. And of course, dropping four this week. At number 39, it looks like these could be the last days of this banger out of the charts, but obviously still on the playlist. At number 40, opening up the dance floor for us is a man who is currently on tour in South Africa. If you go to his social media platforms, you will see where he is, what he's doing. I think any self-respecting person has to see Manana perform live. He's a Grammy Award winning South African that has been on the charts for 26 weeks. Peaked at number 7 on the top 40 on 5. And on this one, he features Shekinah. It's called Embrace Me, dropping 3 this week. Speaking about songs that are dropping, you know, at number 40 and number 39, we have tracks that have left the charts. And we're saying goodbye to them today. Stick around, because at 10:30, you know how it is, we say goodbye to ultimate faves. And if you know anything about me, to know me is to know that I never enjoy saying goodbye to songs. However, it's always a great opportunity for them to go into the kitchen and cook. So if you fall out the charts, bro, go into the kitchen and cook again.
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0: Yes, it's Hot 40 on 5. And of course, you hang out with Harrison and Mkize, but you can call me Harry, baby. On 5 FM, man, we're counting down 40 of the biggest songs in South Africa. And at number 38 is two African queens that came together to do the things that needed to be done in order to produce a chart-topping banger. It's called Body Go, Molly and Tyler. Now, this one in Top 40 on 5 peaked at number 4. Made it to the top 5. Absolutely. Tyler always has to get into the top 5. She is that hot. Has been on the charts for a total of 25 weeks, but unfortunately, our girls get to drop two today. But Tyler has other songs in the top 40 on 5, and one of them could be in the top 5. I'm saying, but I ain't saying. And you know one thing about me, I'm gonna tell you a joke, but never a lie. Check this out. We have a brand new entry coming in hot at number 37. It comes through from an artist who I absolutely respect. Her pen game is incredible. Olivia Rodrigo. She's got a brand new album out. It's coming out on the 12th of June. All my Olivia Rodrigo fans, I need us to chow this one up. It's called You Seem Pretty Sad for a Girl So in Love. Such a relatable title to an album. However, she's got a brand new single out. It's titled The Cure. And here she is explaining to us what The Cure is about.
1: Song is the thesis statement of the album. For so long, when I was younger, I was always like reaching for something. I was like, oh, if I have this, then I'll be happier. If I have this thing in my, even in my career, I'll be happier. If I like have this guy and he loves me the way I always thought he would love me, like I'll feel better about myself. And, slowly throughout the course of my life and this relationship that I'm talking about, I kind of just realized that the issues that you have aren't just going to be solved by some other person. Like something can distract you, but
2: they're your issues.
1: And yeah. Like, I also even think that falling in love actually makes those issues even clearer to you. I think that's why it's so important. Like, you know yourself so deeply and so intimately by like falling for people and being raw and gross and like making mistakes. And I think that that's such a thing that's unique to being in a romantic relationship. And so I think I was also figuring that out. I think I was in a romantic relationship that was actually real and intimate for the first time and being like, whoa, this is holding a mirror to me and I'm seeing that I don't like about myself.
2: Yeah,
1: and
2: of course.
0: And that is what the song is about. It's basically a reflection to us where you get to realize that in romantic love, especially, you are the cure to all of the problems that are inside of you. What a powerful message. I told you she was a good songwriter. Now here's the track coming in hot, debuting at number 37 on the top 40 on 5. You love it? You like it? Well, here it is.

Such a beautiful writer. A song so accurate. It's called The Cure. Basically speaks about the fact that in a romantic relationship, dog, whatever problems you're facing, you are the cure to all those problems. Shout out to Olivia Rodrigo for keeping it real with us all the time with that brand new one. Make it a point that you check out a brand new album. It's coming out on the 12th of June. It's called You Seem Sad for a Girl So In Love. Oh, so spicy. Speaking about spicy things, it's time for us to get a little bit spicy on the Top 40 on 5. Dude, it's time for us to say goodbye to two tracks. I mean, I've already given you a brand new entry, which means that it's replacing one. And another brand new entry is going to be coming in at number 34. That's a very high entry. But before we get into it, let's find out who is leaving the chart today. And here it is. We say goodbye to Soul Azure with Special. Now, this is a special song for us because this is a local band that has been on the Top 40 on 5 for 26 weeks. And it did peak at number one. You might remember them with their track also titled Indigo that made it onto the Top 40 on 5. Love them down. I really do want to sit down with them because I feel like they capture the essence of what South African music is. It sounds South African, but it has a clear, you know, global appeal, and it is a chart topper. They are based in Cape Town. So, hey, when I come to Cape Town, definitely going to be one to have, be hanging out with them. Also say goodbye to another Cape Town-based duo, Lockenville and Hannah Ray with Show Me Love. Now, that banger has been on the charts for 31 weeks, and it also peaked at number one. Clearly, Cape Town knows how to hit that number one spot. Make it a point also that you head over to the 5FM app, because I got to chat with Hannah Ray. This is not the only song that she has on the Top 40 on 5, mind you. We got an opportunity to chat with her, and we found out what her story is and what sets her on fire, and of course how she put together the tracks that we are jamming to on the Top 40 on 5. All of that and more is available on the 5FM app. Dude, please download it. Please register. Such a cool app. Interface 10 out of 10. And you can also catch up with some of your favorite radio personalities from 5FM on the 5FM app. That, it is tradition on the Top 40 on 5 that every time when a track drops out, we need to give it a final spin. So here's a nice double play for you. Soul Azure and Lockenville with Hannah Ray with Show Me Love. Do enjoy. And, you know, guys, go back into the kitchen and cook something, especially you, Soul Azure.

0: It's called Special on the Top 40 on 5 by Soul Azure. It's always sad to see a local banger get off the charts, but it's interesting because that challenges them to go into the kitchen and to cook again. Has been on the charts for 31 weeks, and of course, it peaked at number one. Stick around. Show Me Love, Lochinvilleh, Hannah Ray, coming up next.
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0: Final spin on the top 40 on 5 falls off the charts after 26 weeks at Hannah Ray and Lochinvilleh. 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

0: We absolutely love a queen who reaches international status but comes back to collaborate with local DJs. It's Uncle Waffles. This is a brand new one. It's called Can I See You? Teaming up with Royal Music and DJ Lag. What? Home absolutely has my heart. Entered the charts 2 weeks ago, moving three up this week. They are here to take over.
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0: It's Jessie Clegg and Msaki. As a child, she was known as Msakarina. This one is called How Dare You. They have a full body of work that is out. You absolutely have to check it out. Now, this banger featuring two local artists peaked at number 8 on the Top 40 on 5. This week, they dropped 2, have been on the charts for a total of 17 weeks. And of course, at number 36, Uncle Waffles, Can I See You? DJ Lag is also in the card. Shout out to you, DJ Lag. Gom Music, you have my heart. Moving to up at number 34, I've got a brand new entry for you coming through from Georgia Smith. It's a part of a body of work that was released on the 18th of March titled Price of It All. You know how it is. I always feel like I relate to the artist so much better if I listen to the entire body of work. Of course, I can't bring in the whole album onto the Top 40 on 5, but I always give you like a bit of a snippet, and I feel like the track titled What's Done Is Done encapsulates what the actual album is about. But here is the girl talking about what the song is about and of course her writing process and her favorite topic to write about, which is love.
1: I love people in love. Yeah. I love hearing about love. I like rom-coms. I do actually like them. You can experience love in so many different ways. Mm-hmm. Love with your friends, love with your parents, yeah. Love with boys, love with girls, yeah. Love with so many different ways, and it just it's all in my head, and I write about it. I'll give a lot. But when I've taken too much, that's it.
0: And that's it, dog. That's what the song is about. She's a girl who gives a lot of love, but when somebody takes a lot, she's like, that's it. I'm done. Hence the song, What's Done Is Done. Debuting at number 34, very high entry. It's called What's Done Is Done. You love it? Here it is.

0: Dropping 5 this week on the Top 40 on 5, Termaj coming through from Mikasa, former number 1. At number 34 was a brand new entry by Georgia Smith. That one's called What's Done Is Done. Such a strict girl. It's a breakup party song. Absolutely love it.
1: Number 32.

0: Nanette, this one is called Baggage on the top 40 on 5. If you've just joined us, we're sitting at number 31. So let's recap you.
1: The top 40 on 5.
2: They're turned up.
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4: Now, recapping from number 40 to number 31.
1: Number 40.
0: That one comes through from Manana featuring Shekinah. It's called Embrace.
1: Number 39.
0: It might be at number 39, but it's a former number one. Dave and Tems with Rain Dance.
1: Number 38.
0: Molly and Tyler, Body Go, dropping two this week. An introspective new entry debuting on the top 40 on 5, Olivia Rodrigo with The Cure.

0: Three up this week, genre bending, Uncle Waffles, Can I See You?
1: What I do cannot be undone. Number 35.
0: Jesse Clegg and Msaki, Drop 2 with How Dare You. How dare you?
1: Call me up like you think you own me. Number 34.
0: Georgia Smith enters the top 40 chat with What's Done Is Done.
1: Number 33.
0: Dropping 5 this week, Termaj Mikasa.
1: Number 32.
0: Madonna and Sabrina Carpenter entered the charts 3 weeks ago. It's called Bring Your Love.
1: Number 31.
0: And wrapping up this quarter of the top 40 on 5 for us, it's Baggage coming through from Nanette.

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1: 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Number 30.

0: Battling it out on the top 40 on 5. Biggest question is who is going to reign supreme? Because at number 29, we have a track that is dropping 7 spots. A former number one that's been on the charts for 17 weeks, Hannah Ray and Josh Wolf. I did tell you that we have another one by Hannah Ray on the top 40 on 5 because she's that girl. Opening up this quarter of the top 40 on 5 for us, Pink Pantherist and Zara Larsson. Love me a good Zara Larsson, not only because she's a hardcore Beyonce fan or because she collaborates with Tyler, but because she has earned her stripes in the music space. This one is called Stateside, the remix. Another former number one that has been on the charts for over 22 weeks. Check this out. It's time for us to get into our sharpshooter.
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0: If you are new to the top 40 streets, this is what the sharpshooter is. It's the song that has climbed up the most spots on the charts. This is our sharpshooter, our go-getter, gunning for that number one spot with all they have in them. This week, it is... You know, I can't tell you, right? You do know that I can't tell you. But this is how it works. I give you 5 clues, and on 082-550-5151, you just drop me a WhatsApp voice note. I want to see if you can put the clues together. And if you can guess who the sharpshooter is, I'll tell you for free. It's magnificent. You have to get them right. Why? Because they moved 10 spots up. Is that an easy thing to do when you've got 39 other songs that you're competing with? Hell no! So let's get into the clues. Clue number one, they are a British trio who have been hailed as the modern torchbearers of classic 2000s girl group energy. Their debut album gave you all access areas, but they just announced their highly anticipated sophomore album, and it's taking things straight to the nightlife scene for a little therapy at the club. The title of the massive 10-spot climbing track sounds like a major security breach, a tech mishap, or something your plumber might need to fix. They recently made waves across the pond by becoming the first British girl group to score a Grammy nomination in 2 categories. And you know how it works. I'm gonna bring you in on what they sound like when they speak.
3: I definitely think we relate a specific feeling to like our first song that we put out at the beginning of a campaign. Like even for the last album, it was Walk Like This. Like we just had such a strong feeling towards that song. And with Leak It, Leak It was a little bit more scary because we were just like, you just... We're at that stage where you don't know how people are going to receive something, so it becomes a little bit daunting. But I feel like we really knew that this was just like, the song is just so good. How can you not leak it?
0: And this is them talking about the track that is the sharpshooter for the day. On 082-550-5151, you got your thinking caps on. Can you guess who the sharpshooter is? These clues are like dead giveaways. Drop me that WhatsApp voice note now. The number is 082-550-5151.
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0: It's Getchy Bonga and Jimmy Nevis on the Top 40 on 5. This one's called No Getting Over You. The Sharpshooter is still out on the for the jury. 082-550-5151. This is what they sound like.
1: I definitely think we relate a specific feeling to like our first song that we put out at the beginning of a campaign. Like even for the last album, it was Walk Like This. Like we just had such a strong feeling towards that song. And with Lika, Lika was a little bit more scary because we were just like, you just were at that stage where you don't know how people are going to receive something, so it becomes a little bit daunting. But I feel like we really knew that this was just like, the song is just so good. How can you not leak it?
0: Let me know on 082-550-51. Do you know who those girlies are? It's a British trio. I want to.

0: Number 25.
1: Strawberry kisses leave them on my cheek. Oh, I'm obsessing.

0: At number 26 on the top 40 on 5, it's Bushle G coming through with Heavy. Absolutely love Bushle G. He's currently on tour. And at number 25, we had Will Lindley with Holding the Line. Number 27, we had Sketchy Bongo. Jimmy Nevis with No Getting Over You. WhatsApp line is officially open for you because we're about to get into our first round of Heat Seekers.
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0: One thing about me and Heat Seekers, I will go out and I will find music that has potential to make it onto the charts. But then you get to vote. You get to qualify those songs as chart bangers. 082-550-5151. Muzi's Teta. Is it strong enough to make it onto the top 40 on 5?

0: It's Muzi teaming up with Lucanio. So it's called Teta. Do you think it's strong enough to make it onto the top 40 on 5? Should we open up the top 40 gates and let this banger chart?
1: I don't want to respond because sometimes
2: Yo, Harry, baby. Yo. I heard this song during the week. I was driving me nuts. Hey. It should be in that. It's a must. This one, it's a must to be in the chat. Ooh, music cooked for days. Ah, goddamn, this is fire.
0: I hear you. And it actually could make it onto the top five because you said hey four times. Said hey. And that is you basically saying, bro, I'm forcing you. Put it onto the top 40 on 5. 0825505151. WhatsApp line is still open for you. Two more heat seekers coming up your way. Use your right. Vote.
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0: Young Giant comes through with Evergreen. 0825505151. Should this banger make it onto the top 40 on 5? It's good. But is it chart worthy? You decide on the WhatsApp line.

How's about we collectively bring back rock music onto the top 40 on 5? You have a say, bruh. Evergreen coming through from Young Giant. Do you think it should make it onto the top 40 on 5? Evergreen is a hot song, but is it chart worthy? Drop those WhatsApp voice notes on 082-550-5151. Last one for this segment, Malcolm Todd with Earrings.

0: Welcome to on the top 40 on 5. It's called Earrings. It's strong enough to make it onto the top 40 on 5. The verdict is yours to make. Also gave you Evergreen with coming through from Young Giant and a local one, Teta. It's Muzi featuring Lukanyo Soti. Do you think these three bangers are worthy of competing with the likes of Wilden Lee's, your Bushla G's, your Lady Gaga's, your Yonder Ways, your Tyler's? Do you think that these songs should make it onto the top 40 on 5? 0825505151. WhatsApp line is always open.
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0: If you've just joined us, we're comfortably sitting at number 22, counting down 40 of the biggest songs in South Africa, going through them one by one, all of them. Everybody on this chart wants to be number one, hence Chicana and Brandon Dludlu with Say You Love Me moved one up this week. We're about to wrap up this quarter of the top 40 on 5. Don't forget to send through your guesses for who the sharpshooter is. They've moved 10 spots up, mind you.
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0: A former number one that's been on the charts for 22 weeks, Stateside, the remix, coming through from Pink Pantheress and Zara Larsson.
1: Number 29.
0: Seven down this week, Hannah Rae featuring Josh Wolf with Lose Myself.

0: peaked at number 7 on the top 40 on 5. Sketchy Bongo and Jimmy Neighbors. No getting over, no getting over you. Number 25. 9 up this week. Holding the Line by Will Lindley.
1: Number 24.
0: Six down, She Just Wanna Party, Yonder Way, Roy, Fix and Baby, S-O-N. A little freaky, a
1: little sticky, but how could I leave? Number 23.
0: Moving four spots up, Lady Gaga and Doechii with Runway. Hope you've watched the movie.
1: Number 22.
0: Shekinah and Brandon Lulu, Say You Love Me has been on the charts for 5 weeks. Bring back the singing competition.
1: Number 21.
0: An incredible 8 spots up this week. We Can Fly, DJ Clock. 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
0: Coming up in the next hour, welcome to the third hour of the Top 40 on 5. Coming up, first of all, we kickstart that conversation with DJ Tira, wrapping up Africa Month, finding out what the king of the sound of Durban is up to. Stick around.
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0: off the dance floor for us. Track is Sight So Fast Lane. Head over to the 5FM app so you can actually check out the interview that we had with him last week. Coming up in this hour, we get into wrapping up Africa Month with DJ Tira, who is one of the kings of boom music, which is a genre of South African music that is taking over the world. Stick around. But before we get into it, bro, on 0825505151, I gave you our sharpshooter for the day. This was the clue. I said they've moved 10 spots up, and this is what they sound like.
1: I definitely think we relate a specific feeling to like our first song that we put out at the beginning of a campaign. Like even for the last album that was Walk Like This, like we just had such a strong feeling towards that song. And with Lika was a little bit more scary.
0: And in 0825505151, still kept the WhatsApp line open for you and asked if you can guess who the sharpshooter is. And these were some of your voice notes.
2: Yo, Harry, babe. Oh,
3: no. Dude, that sounds like a one and only Bruno Mars.
4: Hi, I think that the sharpshooter is Bruno Mars.
0: I don't understand. How did you deduce that that was Bruno Mars?
5: Hello, Mr. Harry. It's your British girl here again. Excuse the accent. I first dared to speak British. I know exactly who you are talking about. I knew it instantly. You are talking about the British trio, the very fantastic group, by the way. You're talking about Flo with their song Leak It. Am I right?
0: Yes. Yes, you are
2: nice.
0: Right.
2: Yo.
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7: The top 40 on 5.
0: Miss British lady, did. You were absolutely correct. Sharpshooter for the day, moving 10 spots up. Flo, Leak It.
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0: South Africa's most amplified radio station, 5FM, Flow Leak It, leaped 10 spots up this week, making it our sharpshooter for the day. Shout out to you for getting it right. Still don't understand how we think that that was Bruno Mars. Bruno Mars is not even a trio. British. Yeah, man. The guesses are not guessing. Don't worry, we'll get it correct next week. Right about now, let's get into some Africa Month content, celebrating Africa Month.
1: They divided us.
2: They underestimated us.
1: They counted us out.
2: A continent that has survived everything.
1: And not just survived, but thrived.
2: 54 nations, thousands of languages, one unstoppable force.
1: The resilience, the culture, the unity.
2: That's where the giant within comes from.
1: That's always been the source.
2: 25th May, Africa Day.
1: African giants, we move different. Ampli-

0: Africa's most amplified radio station, 5FM, celebrating African music in Africa Month. I won't let you go. Coming through from one of the biggest voices of African music, DJ Dira and Juicy, and we got a chance to hang out with him.
1: And Harry Babies on Top 40 on 5, you know how it works. We are wrapping up Africa Month by hanging out with somebody who has been in the industry for over 25 years. Absolutely needs no introduction, so I'll do it anyway. Umthokozo Sikhathi, affectionately known to millions as DJ Dira, or if you're from Durban, you'll probably call him Umalume, and he has been the heartbeat to South African youth culture, a multi-award winner artist. His credentials speak for themselves. Through Afrotainment, he didn't just create hits, he created a movement, and he launched so many icons, giving us the likes of Big Nas, DJ Sindor, and he continues to refine the scene, recently releasing music that is topping charts. We're speaking about Forever, Enintsimbi, Zikamakoya Project, and proving exactly why he remains the king of the dance floor. It is an absolute honor today to have in studio Umalume. Okay, I'm not going to call him Umalume. DJ Dira, welcome to the top. Oh, man, how are you today, bruh?
2: First and foremost, guys, education is important. So I started at school. I did my human resource degree at the University of Natal. And then I was like, okay, let me try this thing of entertainment. I became a DJ. But I was like, okay, I want to try and help my artists in KZN. Mm. Instead of them always having to move to Johannesburg, for greener pastures, let's make it happen right here in Durban. And that's when we started building Durban, building the vibe in Durban.
1: Yes.
2: Then I started the record company Afrotainment. And then later I had the events, Fake Durban Rocks.
1: Yes.
2: So I'm still here doing nothing but killing it.
1: You
2: dance floor.
1: You really are killing it. Like, we know for sure if Dira is going to be there, I am getting a ticket, whatever the event is. And one of the things that you've done so well is that you have managed to stay relevant across generations. What is the secret, bruh?
2: Hey, you have to move with the times.
1: Come on.
2: You have to move with the times. You need to understand much with my 2000s. Fashionable. I was killing it with Gom, and Gom is making a huge comeback now. And it's all good.
1: I love the fact that you speak about Gom making a comeback, because when you look on TikTok, there are dance challenges. Awe Gom, even though Amapiano is there, but you can tell Gom is fighting hard. So is this the king of Gom announcing that Gom is coming back into the fighting ring?
2: Yo, get on social media and see people, which challenges are they doing?
1: Come on! As one of the loudest voices in the African music, what type of responsibility comes with being so loud and so proud and so original?
2: Yeah, at the same time, you have to nurture and build more artists that are going to support you on this journey that you're doing. So, for example, I'm busy, trying to introduce new DJs, new producers, that are hailing from Durban. Mm. For example, Donkey Boy. Have you heard of Donkey Boy?
1: Donkey Boy. Yes. Boy is called Cat.
2: Guess who's saying that?
1: Is it you?
2: Oh boy, it's called Cat Deppin. So those are the people that I'm working with, and also there's Goldmax as well.
1: Yes.
2: I'm working with Goldmax a lot. So Cap Masters, Gerald's Mama, and all those DJs, they're on the forefront of the boom culture. I'm really trying to help them to make sure that we keep the sound alive.
0: Hanging out with one of the biggest voices in the world, and also in Africa, particularly in Durban, pioneering the Durban sound of Gom, is DJ Dira, hanging out with him in this hour. Listen, the full conversation is available on the 5FM app. But back to the charts at number 18. You know the song that we played at number 20? That was a big mistake. It's the original number 18.
3: Number 18.
0: And I am a sucker for this banger. It's Falling by Elderbrook and DJ Shimza.

0: been jamming to this one for the past 15 weeks on the Top 40 on 5. It's Somba. It's called Homewrecker. Reached number 5. Somba actually doesn't have a song that's at number 1. That reached number 1 on the Top 40 on 5. Hopefully with his next body of work, we are going to experience him reaching that number 1 spot because he is that good. It's Harrison Mkize, but you can call me Harry, baby. On the Top 40 on 5, we're celebrating Africa Month, wrapping up the month of May. And we are chatting to DJ Tira, one of the biggest voices in the space, in the African space. Tony, how do you say it? The African diaspora. Yay, yes! Yes, that's the English.
1: Check your streaming charts. Check the festivals. Wherever music is being played, wherever music is being felt right now, Africa is running it.
2: The continent didn't ask for a seat at the table. We built the table. First we took the speakers, now we're taking the football pitch.
1: This Africa Month, we celebrate those who did that. African giants, we move different.
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Hello, Eve, man.

0: Multi-award-winning DJ Dira in celebration of Africa Month, one of the biggest voices when it comes to the African music scene.
1: African music, particularly Igqom, is now going into global stages. If you look at it, where do you think we need to fill in so that the global community recognizes us as the kings that we are?
2: I'm loving the collaborations. Every time, you know, a Igqom producer features a piano artist,
1: yes,
2: you always get something solid, something nice. I've just dropped a single now as well called Ngcwele Ngawe, featuring Ubuhle. And you know, Ubuhle is a super vocalist. So, you know, that's the collaboration that I'm talking about. So you catch me there with Camp Masters and the Charles Maman, we've got a song called Ngcwele Ngawe. So I think those collaborations are really going to help us to continue to push our music beyond South African borders. Yeah,
1: I love that. I love that so much, because somebody said it's only at the bottom where people compete. At the top, people collaborate. Now, speaking about collaborating with artists, Dira, what is that one thing that you look for from a person if you're going to be collaborating with them?
2: First and foremost, you know, we need to vibe, because if there's no vibe, how can you create the vibe for the people? So you have to look at the people's persona, checking out if you know, I can be able to hang out with this person, will I be able to talk to this person every day, talking about music videos, talking about all that. So you just come in to get add a little spice, a little bit of chicky chicky, you know, just, you know, to take it to the next level. But yeah, that's what is important for me.
1: I love that so much, because indeed it is not a full interview unless Dira says chiki chikita. what started chiki chikita, bruh?
2: You know, I think when you're an artist, you need to have something exclusive to you.
1: Yes.
2: A signature. You know, so while I was doing my vocals right at the beginning of my career, like producing music, I was like, me, I just add a spice.
1: Yeah.
2: So how does the spice go? Chiki chiki ta. You know, a little bit of aromat will make that vibe.
1: And it does. It brings the vibe. Now, Durban has become, there's a strong comeback happening in Durban.
2: You know, we'll give you a nice restaurant. We'll give you beautiful weather. The whole year, the weather is always awesome. So I think those things together.
1: Yes.
2: You're definitely going to party in Durban until 7 in the morning.
1: And then, of course, you give us Dira. So how do you not want to come to Durban
2: exactly
1: when Dira is there?
2: Exactly.
1: There's a thing that you've done with your music, right? We see you balance the street culture of it, but also mainstream success. For me, as a person in Durban, and I've always wanted to tell you this, I'll go to the club and I'll hear people chanting something at the club. Next thing you know, tomorrow, that thing is in a song and we are together. How do you balance street culture and mainstream culture so well, bruh?
2: Yeah, it's very, very important to understand the people, understand what people want.
1: Yes.
2: And what people want in the music. People don't want serious things. Come on, man. Me, Tata, me, Bamba. We are Bora, see Afro, see a rock. You know, geez, easy. So, you know, we always create the vibes like that. So we rely a lot on what people are vibing to. That's what I'm saying.
1: We're here for the African music, and we already have the king of Igqom himself on the top 40 on 5.
2: Yeah.
1: A step in the right direction.
0: 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In as much as we love Dira, in as much as we love African music and we love Africa Month, bruh, we have a chart to carry on with. I played you two parts of that 5-part conversation. I know how much we love DJ Dira and how much we respect him. So head over to the 5FM app right now. Okay, not right now. Later on, after the show. Okay, when you have time. 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And, of course, tune in to that very informative conversation. It takes a lot to be a global African star and artist in the way that DJ Dira is. So we definitely have a lot to learn from him.
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1: Number 13.

0: Two up this week, fighting very hard to make it to the top 10. It's Tame Impala and Jenny with Dracula, the remix. Also at number 13, we had Harry Styles with Aperture dropping one. That's a former number one that's been on the charts for 13 weeks. At number 12.
1: Number 12.
0: Oh, man, oh, man. Taking 031 to the world. The Big Timing, Nasty C and Tellerman. They've got a brand new album coming out together, by the way. Always Cooking. Love it. Down.

0: Charlie on a Friday, but on a Saturday. It's called Never Do on the Top 40 on 5. If you've just joined us, we are entering the fourth and final hour of the Top 40 on 5 before we catch up with Smash Africa Weekend. But let's recap first.
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1: Number 20.
0: Dropping one today, Aiden K. It's called Fast Lane. Oh, catch him at the Kasim party at Truth.
1: Number 19.
0: Been on the charts for 4 weeks and already making their way to the top 10. Flo, Leak It.

0: 14.
1: Falling by Shimza and Alderbrook, a former number one that's been on the charts for 14 weeks, drops four today.
0: Number 17.
1: 7 Up, Shebang, Drake.
2: Why do they gas me up? Where does it go? My head. How much I got? A lot. Don't leave again. I won't.
0: Number 16.
1: Homewrecker, Samba.
0: Number 15.
1: We've been jamming to this one for 11 weeks on the top 40 on 5. Dominic Fike with White Keys.
0: Number 14.
1: Former number one that's been on the charts for 13 weeks, Aperture by Harry Styles.
0: Number 13.
1: Steadily climbing the charts, Tame Impala and Jenny with Dracula, the remix. Two up this week.
0: Number 12.
1: Been in charts for 5 weeks, Nasty C and Tellerman, big timing.
0: Number 11.
1: And wrapping up the penultimate quarter of the top 40 on 5, it's Charlie on a Friday with Never Do.

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1: 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Are you?
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0: It's Matthew Mole on the top 40 on 5. This one is called In My Head at number 8, dropping 2 this week. Absolutely love this banger. Peaked at number 4, has been on the charts for 13 weeks. But at number 10, Ira Star, baby, come get your flowers. A former number 1 that's been on the charts for 11 weeks, unfortunately drops 11 this week. She's getting her flowers because she reached that number 1 spot. These are 40 songs. Takes a lot to reach number one. It's not as easy as 1, 2, 3. You can ask these artists that I'm about to play next because they were bangers on the top 40 on 5 in 2011. It's time for the Throwback Double Play.
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0: It's the part of the show where we reflect on some of the artists that walked so that these artists currently could run. Today we are rewinding back to the year 2011. And you remember, this is the year where Snapchat was launched. And we were all looking like dogs. We had that dog filter. We thought we were so cute, but looking at it now, it is absolutely cringe. But also, oh my giddy Aunt Gilda, I read the books and I also watched the movie. What books and what movie am I watching? What am I talking about? Not Twilight, it was Hunger Games. What a pleasure. Katniss Everdeen, baby, to the front, come get your flowers. And of course, it was the Minecraft craze where we were all just playing the game. And actually, even today, people still play it. One of the other pop culture references is the plank viral trend. You might not remember it, but this was one of the first massive global trends where people were taking pictures of themselves lying flat in odd places, remember? And we called it the plank viral challenge. It wasn't a challenge at that point, it was just a trend and we were all doing it. And how could I forget? It was when One Direction took over. It was 2011. Yes, that's when One Direction took over. And what they did is that they reintroduced and revived the classical concept of the 90s boy band phenomenon. What a time to be alive. But also in 2011, it was 1 year after the 2010 FIFA World Cup, and we were still caught up in the buzz of the 2010 FIFA World Cup. On the top 40 on 5, though, it doesn't matter. Lady Gaga was dominating with Born This Way. So here it is, a bit of nostalgia for you.
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evergreen. 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

0: 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Lady Gaga, Born This Way, the year is 2011. This was one of the biggest songs on the top 40 on 5 at that point.
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0: It's a throwback double play on South Africa's most amplified radio station. One thing about me today, 031 Durban, you cannot say I did not represent you on the top 40 on 5. One of the biggest songs of 2011, Imoto, coming through from Ba Mambinja and Babes War Duma. Stick around. We're catching up with Smash Africa Weekends next and a final round of Heat Seekers.
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7: 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Hence, South Africans must support the inquiry on Phalaphala to find the truth. 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

0: Girl Set with Tweek holding on very tightly to that number 6 spot on the top 40 on 5. Friend, at number 7, Shaul moves one up with All In. You know when you host like a radio show and people are listening to your show and they feel like now the show is about to end, so let's start texting and making plans. Somebody is saying I must come to Boxburg. I can't. I haven't answered the WhatsApp voice note, but because the person is listening to the show, my friend, as I'm doing the top 40 on 5, I'm about to enter the top 5 and you are thinking of inviting me to Boxburg. No ways. What happens in Boxburg? I'm sorry.
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0: What you can do for me is help me decide if I should bring Lover Girl by Hannah on the top 40 on 5 on 082-550-5151 and stop making Boxburg plans with me.

0: It's Hannah on the Top 40 on 5. This one is called Love a Girl, 0825505151. Do you think that it should make it onto the Top 40 on 5? We're about to get into the Top 5 and ultimately catch up with Smash Africa Weekends. I think he's just probably, he needs to give me the Boxburg school. Like, I need to know if going to Boxburg is a good idea or not. We're going to catch up with Smash Africa Weekends coming up next.
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4: Mama Million here, and yes, I am a millionaire. A day you'd be on the couch with your six numbers. But a seven is for heaven, or yes. But four is for the door, or yes. But 38 is never

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1: I like being used. It means I have a purpose.

0: spots, it's Sam Fender and Olivia Dean. This one is called Rain Me In. And at number three, Tyler and Zara Larsson ultimately make it into the top three. Shout out, girlies. Stick around. We are going to be catching up with Smash Africa in a few. I feel like I've just opened a rabbit hole with the Boxburg situation. We want to go watch PSG and Arsenal today, right? And the gents are saying, we need to go to Boxburg. Now, if you know anything about me, you know that I've just been living in Johannesburg for 3 years. And in the 3 years, I have not interacted with Boxburg. But when I hear the name Boxburg, it makes me feel like I'm not going to come back. I'm not exactly sure what's going to happen to me, but I feel like whatever happens to me is going to prevent me from coming back this side to the north. I don't even, is it in the south? Where? Oh my Gideon Gilda. But the rabbit hole, because the Harry babies are coming through.
1: Hey Harry, listen my guy, there's nothing wrong with Boxburg. Actually, Boxburg's a proper jaunt place. It's a nice place to go to. There's a lot of nice shopping centers. There's a lot of nice malls around here. There's a lot of vibey places to go to. Some nice restaurants, pubs. You know, there's some nice places around Boxburg. Yeah. It's actually a lekker place to be. You must definitely come to Boxburg. You'll have such a good time here. And don't think otherwise. Come, just get in the car and climb to Boxburg. There's nothing wrong with Boxburg, my guy. You'll have a jewel of a time here.
0: Oh my gosh, dude, if you say I'm gonna have a jaw, then you are inviting me. Like, that is a good way to kidnap me. But you know what? I'm gonna ask Smash Africa if it is safe. If Smash Africa says it's safe for me to go to Boxburg, then that's where I'll go.
2: Number two.
0: In hot at number two, Dangerous Lover by Siku takes silver this week. You absolutely need to get into this song. This gent, so fine, so smooth, and so talented. Aish.

0: South Africa's most amplified radio station, Siku moves one up and takes silver. It literally only took him 7 weeks. Next week, hopefully, he is going to be number one. Smash Africa Weekends is in the building, yeah. And they are ready to take over. Hello, Smash.
1: Yeah. Hello, Harry, baby.
0: How are you?
1: I am feeling dangerous. How are you?
0: I am feeling very, very safe.
1: Right. You want to
0: because
1: be the
0: opposite. You're dangerous. I want to be the opposite of you. I don't.
1: But and it does not work.
0: It does.
1: No, it doesn't.
0: Smash. I've got a bit of a conundrum.
1: What's your conundrum,
0: friend? Then? You know that I trust you, right?
1: Uh huh.
0: And we always we used to hang out previously.
1: Yes.
0: So
1: yes.
0: I trust the places that you take me. Today, Arsenal and PSG is playing.
1: Yes. The Bulls Champions League final.
0: Champions League final. See, I'm learning soccer. Anyway, the boys are inviting me to come and watch the match in Boxburg.
1: No, don't do it.
0: Why?
1: That's my immediate response. Do you know how far Boxburg is?
0: 45 man? Minutes away
1: you
0: from
1: you might as well drive to KZN.
0: Well, Harry Babies, I did say that Smash Africa's response was the one I'm going to take.
1: Yeah,
0: so,
1: no. Yeah, tell the boys now. Nah, you're hanging out in the north of Johannesburg. Thank
0: That's
1: you
0: what I'll
1: much.
0: Be doing. Coming up on Smash Africa Weekends.
1: We've got a jam-packed show as per usual. We'll take a trip down RSA in 90 seconds to find out what you're up to this weekend. And of course, we'll unpack our train smash. But what I'm really excited for, we do a crossing at Cape Town Stadium.
0: Oh.
1: Because the Bulls are playing in the quarterfinals of the URC. I beg your pardon. The Bulls are playing right now. Stormers is playing in the Western Cape and Cape Town Stadium, and they're taking on Cardiff. So we'll just do a temperature check to see what the energy is like at the stadium. Cannot wait for that. And, you know, the Hollywood Walk of Fame, that's all where the stars. Do you think those people who have their stars on the Hollywood Walk of Fame had to pay to get their stars there?
0: Yes.
1: Oh, you know that?
0: They definitely pay.
1: No, but I'm thinking to us, right? Like, let's bring it back to South Africa. Which part of South Africa is best suited to host our South African, I guess, walk of stars, if you will?
0: Can I take a shot?
1: Take a shot.
0: Do you know where there's like that statue? I don't know what you call that place. That statue, Yaga Nelson Mandela, somewhere in Sandton.
1: Oh, yeah. Nelson
0: I
1: Mandela

0: Young Reporters for Environment National winners. And we'll talk about her journey. At 12 years old, she's already trying
1: she's
0: to
1: already
0: save us.
1: She's already moving things. I love that. And I think she could do it. Because at this point, we can't save ourselves.
0: Leave it to the kids, yo. And if you want anything done,
1: give it to the kids.
0: Give it to the kids and make sure that the females are leading and we are following.
1: Girl Child at the front. Smash Africa Weekend's coming up next. Top 40 on 5 Harry Babies coming in hot at number 1 for 2 weeks in a row. It's BTS with Swim. Let's all do a favor. Let's not drink and drive so we can meet tomorrow on the Sunday Social Club. Oh.

0: In your top stories at this hour, one killed in a shooting incident in Alexandra, and Kodongwana hands over recovery plan for Dijobotla.
1: And in your sports headlines, the Blitzbox secure semis despite loss to Australia in their final pool game, and Luis Enrique credits Arsenal's strengths ahead of the Champions League final. Live updates and more coming to you at 2:30.
0: A very good afternoon. Police say one person has died and six others have been wounded in a shooting incident in Alexandra in Johannesburg. Police say two people were having an argument on 6th Avenue in the early hours of this morning when one of them drew a firearm and started shooting randomly. Gauteng Police spokesperson Dimakatso Nebolui.
2: The police are investigating a case of murder and attempted murder with 6 counts. The police request anyone who may have information that can assist with the investigations and locate the suspect to contact the Crime Stop line at 08600 10111, or alternatively report anonymous tip-offs on MySubs app, which can be downloaded on any smartphone. Police investigations continue.
0: One person has died and five others have been injured in a car crash near Dundee on the R34 in KZN. KZN Private Ambulance Services spokesperson Craig Bother says a sedan and an SUV collided this morning. The driver of the sedan was killed, while one passenger was critically injured and trapped in the rear seat. Bother says rescuers managed to extricate the trapped occupant from the wreckage within an hour and was transported to hospital together with the four other injured passengers. In other news, Finance Minister Enoch Godongwana says the Lichtenburg-based Dijobotla local municipality should not depend on national government to turn things around. Godongwana officially handed over the revised financial recovery plan to the municipality's council yesterday. He urged councillors to work harder to ensure the municipality's sustainability.
3: If you listen to the councillors, they are not taking any responsibility. We've got to work with them to understand that to change the Tsoboka is their responsibility. They are the elected representative. The Tsoboka community has elected them, not us. And they've got to take the responsibility for changing the municipality around.
0: And finally, the City of Cape Town Fire and Rescue Services says 78 seasonal wildland firefighters will stand down as the city transitions into

0: The winter season. The firefighters were brought in as part of the city's summer readiness plan to help. Mayoral Committee Member for Safety and Security, JP Smith.
1: The wildland firefighters are strategically deployed to cover areas prone to runaway vegetation fires, freeing up permanent on-duty staff to attend to other types of emergencies. And as the statistics show, their presence is critical because the pressure on our fire and rescue service is relentless on all fronts.
0: A recap of your top story at this hour. Police say one person has died and six others have been wounded in a shooting incident in Alexandra in Johannesburg. For 5 News, I am Karabo Hobo. Welcome to Smash Africa Weekends.
2: 54 nations, one energy.
3: 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Amplify.

0: Wasted is the title of this one. Beautiful record on Five. Loud Luxury and a Wave Pop. I love it when I get put on some new music. Teddy Swims with Mr. Know-It-All. Welcome to Smash Africa Weekends. My name is Smash Africa. Hey, man. It's good to have you hanging out with us this afternoon. Big shout out to my broski, the one from the KZN, Mr. Harrison Keezer, otherwise known as It's Harry, baby. I'm such a troll, man.
1: You really are.
0: Like, I am such a troll.
2: Yep.
0: It's all love, Harry. He's back tomorrow between 10 and 2 p.m. And you can only make fun of people you love.
1: Mm-hmm,
0: you never make fun of people you don't like or you don't love.
1: That's
0: I don't
1: true.
0: Know. That's just me. Team, how are we feeling about May the 30th, 2026?
1: I'm glad May is finally coming to an end.
0: Why?
1: What a long month.
0: Is it?
1: So long.
0: What made it long, fam?
1: It was just long, man. It was literally 5 weekends. I think this is the 5th weekend.
0: Nah.
1: Yeah.
0: That's more money for you.
1: Of course.
0: And you, how's the 30th of May treating you, KB?
2: It's treating me all right, you know. You know, I woke up this morning, the sun was out. The vibes.
0: Where
2: was...
0: would the sun be, Chief? In the morning. In the clouds.
2: Hey, what if it was cloudy this morning? How? You never know.
0: Not this time of the year.
2: You are reaching. Like, no, but like the sun came out and then things just felt, it just felt good. You know, the vibes, the essence, the aura of today. Yeah. It just feels good for some reason.
0: You know what I thought KB was going to say? I woke up this morning, the sun was out, and it's a great day for sports.
1: Yes, I thought he said like, that too. Come on now,
0: KB.
1: KB
0: started to sound like he is whipped, eh?
2: Whipped
0: and
2: by what?
0: Whipped means you are in love.
1: You're
0: He's
1: in love.
0: A gone boy. You sound
1: too
0: like
1: focused now.
2: Y'all trip.
0: Personally, for me, how May the 30th is making me feel, I'm like, wow, what a time to be alive.
1: Right?
0: Mm-hmm. What a time to be alive. Number one, in terms of what's happening in and around our world of sports, crazy. There's entertainment galore this entire weekend, right?
2: Yeah.
0: So the remote at your house, if you're not the boss, you better ask for permission to be in charge of that remote if you love sports. Two, in terms of nightlife things and concerts and just being out and about, there's a lot happening. So you have no business staying at home.
1: Being at home.
0: I mean, like, I get some people are homebodies, but you need to be out and about and soak in as much sun as possible, you know, based on where you are in the country. Because some parts of the country are super cold. But as Kolapo, we're in Johannesburg and we're enjoying the sun that is out to play. Listen, we have a jam-packed show for you as per usual. After all, this is Smash Africa Weekends. It wouldn't be the show without it being jam-packed. And I say, let's go around the country in 90 seconds. We want to know what you're getting up to this weekend, since we've set it up for you. Maybe we've given you ideas. 082-550-5151. And let us know what you're getting up to this weekend, because we want to go around the beautiful Republic of Cyril Ramaphosa in 90 seconds. Did you see your president there when we announced the squad?
2: I saw him.
0: Hey, you Cyril Tanduk Smiler.
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0: Cross the Line is the title of this one. Come on, RD on 5. Thank you so much for choosing 5 FM. Welcome home. This is Smash Africa Weekend. Saturdays and Sundays between 2 and 5. I'm here. My name is Smash Africa. Karabo Hobo is also in the building.
1: Yes,
0: what's
1: sir.
0: Up, girlie? Yeah. KB Mutishani is in the building.
1: Hi.
0: And of course, you are also in the building. Let's go around the beautiful Republic in 90 seconds. What do you have to say to us on the 5FM WhatsApp line 082-550-5151?
2: Hi, my fam, is Bo from Durban. My weekend plan, I will take my family out to
0: yes!
2: have some fun. That's it, family. Thank you.
0: We love it, family.
2: Have a great day.
3: Happy Saturday.
0: Hello.
3: Today, I'm just heading back from gym on this beautiful day in Jersey.
0: Nice.
3: I'm going to get ready for the Bulls versus Munster rugby match in Pretoria.
0: Yes.
3: And make my way back into Rosebank for drinks. Have an awesome weekend, team.
4: Yo, hi, Smash and the team.
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0: Hello.
4: My name is Q.
0: I'm
4: from Richards Bay in KZN. And from this weekend, I'm really just excited to go watch the UCL final, hoping it's a successful hate watch and Arsenal don't pull an impossible feat.
0: Keep quiet.
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5: 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It's Victoria from Boksburg. This weekend,
0: hey!
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0: Happy birthday.
6: My name is Captain Shongwe. I come from Johannesburg. Morningside Manor, to be specific. My weekend plans are very simple. I'm working, unfortunately. Sunday, my girlfriend and the best friend are coming over to visit me, and we're gonna have fun.
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0: What's up?
7: It's exclusive here.
0: Away.
7: So my weekend is looking pretty busy. So I've got a residency gig this weekend. So I'll be playing later today and again tomorrow. So in between, I'll be updating my playlist. So yeah. That's my game plan for
0: Dango
7: the weekend.
0: DJ. It's also Carl Kasim's birthday, Shandy, at Choose Tonight.
1: Yes.
0: Still to come, our train smash. Who's in our train smash, Karabo Hobo?
8: Jessica Alba and her ex-husband.
0: Are they getting back together?
1: Oh, no.
0: Stick around to find out. Love that.
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0: Back and Younger on 5. Would I Lie to use the title of this one? Now, each Saturday, you already know we have to touch on what's happening in terms of the pop culture scene or the world of entertainment. And if there's one person who knows how to break it down for us, it's Karabo Hobo. What you got for us?
1: I've got the tea.
0: Let's hear it.
1: So, you know the saying, when two elephants fight, mm-hmm. the grass suffers.
0: Mm-hmm.
1: Same thing happens when two parents separate and they have kids.
0: Mm.
1: Well, I've got some tea on Jessica Alba and her ex, Cash Warren.
0: Oof. What happened, fam?
1: So, Jessica Alba and her ex-husband had to both attend her their daughter's graduation, and they couldn't stand each other. Literally, they couldn't even be next to each other, right, during this period. And this made me wonder, right, as a child of separated parents, because I've went through that as mm-hmm, well, mm-hmm. how would you facilitate your parents showing up for your big moments, like birthday celebrations, graduations, award ceremonies, literally big milestones?
0: So now, this question is directed to the child of separated parents,
1: yes.
0: and not to the parents.
1: Not to the parents.
0: Because we are seeing, based on this story, there's a lot of tea.
1: Mm-hmm.
0: We're not going to leave the parents to
1: We're not
0: going to
1: leave the parents.
0: Here.
1: Yes, yeah, this is for us, the kids who are going through this.
0: Oh, man. 082-550-5151. As a child of separated parents, how would you facilitate your parents showing up for your big moments? Yes, we are talking about big celebrations, mm-hmm. milestones, whether it's getting married,
1: yes.
0: whether it's having a baby shower,
1: or it's
0: a nappy bride.
1: Yes, or it's like a ceremony that they have to do for you at home,
0: man.
1: Your parents coming together. Yeah, it's always awkward.
0: Yeah, it shouldn't be though. 082-550-5151. As a child of separated parents, how would you facilitate your parents showing up for your big moments in life? Here's a big moment in sports.
2: It's not just one big moment, it is a couple of big moments. Good afternoon. Here's your latest and greatest in your world of sports, starting off with rugby. From the Sevens, the Blitzboks have booked their spot in the Valladolid quarterfinals thanks to their victories against Great Britain and Kenya. They started their tournament off with the 17-12 win over Great Britain before shutting out Kenya 14-0 to book their spot in the quarters. Unfortunately, in their final pool game against the Aussies, they lost 24-14, which saw Australia add a lot of pressure on the Blitzboks. Now, the Blitzboks will be awaiting their opponent for the quarterfinals, which will be taking place at 11 minutes past 5, just after the show ends. On to some more rugby news from your URC, and the Bulls are in action in quarterfinal number 2 against Munsters at Loftus-Versfeld. They are currently leading 45-14 against Munsters in what is looking to be an absolute beatdown, like Ray J against Super Hard Fire, with 17 minutes of the game still to be played in that one. Meanwhile, in last night's action, South African-born Kyle Steyn put in an extra shift, scoring 2 tries in the Glasgow Warriors' 33-21 win over Connacht to book themselves a home semi-final, where they either await the Bulls or Munsters at Murrayfield. Then later on at 3 o'clock, the Bulls, the Stormers rather, will be doing battle with Cardiff, and the Lions will be travelling to the defending champions Leinster in the final quarterfinals, which will be taking place at 6 p.m. Moving on to your world of football, and Bafana Bafana unfortunately played out to a 0-0 draw against a stubborn Nicaragua side despite added pressure throughout the game. This match was to serve as a send-off for the squad as they prepare for their opening game of the 2026 World Cup against co-host Mexico at the Azteca Stadium. However, before they fully focus on the World Cup, they have a friendly against Jamaica next week before June the 11th. Then some more football news, and fresh off of their CAF Champions League triumph, the Pretoria faithful were treated to an emphatic 3-1 win for Mamelodi Sundowns over Bundesliga side RB Leipzig. Leipzig took the lead in the 22nd minute through Samba Konate. However, a late surge from Kabuyelo saw Brian Leon score another 2 goals to add on to his resume, and young Bennett Mokwena sealed the deal for the Brazilians in the 92nd minute. Then finally, Cup football showpiece events will be kicking off at 6 p.m. tonight. It is, of course, the Champions League final between Arsenal and PSG. PSG, who have been seen as the heavy favourites going into tonight's game due to their fierce attacking talent, boasting the likes of Rivica Kvaratskhelia, Ousmane Dembele, as well as Désiré Doué. However, PSG coach Luis Enrique has given some credit to the Gunners on some of their strength heading into tonight's final.
3: Their stats are amazing. everybody knows that they are very strong without the ball, but they score a lot of goals, yeah. Set pieces and the things that they dominate, but yeah, that's a very nice combination for a team.
4: Yeah, yeah, yeah.
3: That's why they don't lose in the Champions League any match.
4: Yeah.
2: With that being said, that is it for your sports update for this hour. For your five sports, it is of course KB Mudishani.

0: self-esteem, Moonchild Sanelly, Big Man on Fire, feel good music. That's what we got for you. Welcome to Smash Africa Weekends, exclusive to the Power of Five. So, Karabo Hobo just gave us a train smash. For those who are not in the room, please remind them what the train smash was all about.
1: So, Jessica Alba and her ex-husband, Cash Warren, were attending their daughter's graduation, and they did everything, literally, to avoid each other. They actually stuffed family members in between each other,
0: yes,
1: right?
0: No.
1: And they kept their distance. They couldn't even speak to each other. And my question is, as a child of separated parents, how would you facilitate your parents showing up for your big milestones, mm-hmm. whether it's a birthday, a graduation ceremony, awards? And I'm a child of parents who separated, right?
0: Yeah, yeah, yeah.
1: And fortunately for me, my parents actually can coexist.
0: Wow,
1: so yeah, and I didn't have to tell them anything. Yep. I didn't have to facilitate anything.
0: Yep.
1: They just decided to put their differences aside. They're actually very cool.
0: That's
1: fortunately
0: beautiful,
1: for
0: man.
1: Me.
0: Oh, that's
1: yeah.
0: Nice. As a divorcee, I personally think we are doing great. Mm. Myself and the mother of my child.
1: I love that.
0: In terms of not being weird, not being dude. Like we are the new age. Divorcees and how you deal with that pertaining to raising a child. I mean, like, Kayamasa is turning 5 in July. So imagine
1: if you couldn't like, stand each other.
0: No. Imagine we can't stand each other and we can't put our differences aside.
2: Yeah.
0: And all these years she has to grow up with that nonsense. And mind you, bro, like, it is nonsense.
1: It
0: yes.
1: Is.
0: But mind you, at 5, do you know how many milestones, know how many birthdays
1: that are still going
0: yeah,
1: to, still
0: to happen?
2: Come. Yeah.
0: Do you know what I mean?
2: Yeah.
0: 082-550-5151. What do you have to say as to the question we posed at you? As the child of separated parents, how would you facilitate your parents showing up for you at these big moments, these big celebrations? Take a listen to this WhatsApp voice note.
3: Hi, it's Shirley.
0: Hi, Shirley.
3: I don't think the child should do anything. I mean, it's their big day, so the parents should put the issues aside and
0: Fair.
3: Be there for the child, because it's about the child.
0: Fair.
3: It's not about them.
0: Yeah.
3: They need to grow up. That's what I think.
0: Hey, man. That's
3: Enjoy. What, bye.
0: That's for the people at the back. Thank you, Shirley. Straight to the point. The child shouldn't do anything.
1: Exactly.
2: No.
0: The
2: no.
0: parents must just grow up.
2: Mm-hmm.
0: But we know that's not the reality,
1: yeah,
0: and that's not the case.
2: Kuningi.
0: Chime in real quick. Here's some music from Nasty C, Manana, and Teleman.

0: Beautiful music from One Republic on Five. Yo, can't believe that these guys are still making music, man.
1: Love them.
2: They've been around for a long
1: love
2: time.
0: And they've stayed consistent at that. And we love it for them. Also, played you some music from, what was that? Select Play. Better Than This. And Select Play essentially teaming up with Manana and Nasty C on that one. Better Than This. It is 14:47. If you're looking at your digital clock, welcome to Smash Africa Weekends. DHL Stormers versus Cardiff is happening in a few. In fact, the kickoff is at 3:30 at DHL Stadium in Cape Town.
2: Yes.
0: It's the quarterfinal.
2: Yes.
0: URC.
2: Yes.
0: And I am thinking to myself, guys, why don't we find out what the Gius is like at the stadium?
2: I'm with you on that one.
0: All right, cool. Because I know people in high places. Mm-hmm. I decided to hit up the main person. And when I mean the main person, the lead marketing lady for DHL Stadium in Cape Town, Kelly, joins us on the line. Oh, wow. Yo, Kelly, what's up? Welcome to Smash Africa Weekend.
3: You're hyping me up real good here. I love it. Absolutely love it.
0: Dude, when we look at the clock, I mean, we've got like something like less than 45 minutes before kickoff. We need to talk about the atmosphere out there at the DHL Stadium ahead of this massive URC quarterfinal. What's the atmosphere like?
3: Oh man, you know, I think it's something that Cape Town does so well. You know, Cape Town is just known for bringing the fierce.
0: Yep.
3: And that's exactly what's happening over here. We have a full stadium that's, well, a full precinct that's activated. So, you know, there's everything happening out and around the stadium, but inside as well. Fans came through early. We've got live music. We've got DJs playing. There's food trucks. There's just a whole vibe going. So incredible energy in and around the building, and just, like, amazing fan engagement that's happening throughout the day.
0: Dude, you know what? I have a confession. I have never been inside the DHL Stadium in Cape Town.
2: You've
0: Kelly.
2: Never?
3: No
0: I'm
3: way.
0: Telling
3: change
0: you.
3: That.
0: Please.
3: Change
2: There's
3: that.
2: No way. Smash.
0: So I got so much FOMO. I'm talking about it on the radio, but I've never experienced it, dude.
2: You've never like seen a game now or anything?
0: I've never been inside the stadium. I've watched the game on TV at home or at a pub, you know, but never experienced DHL. I've been at Newlands for the cricket, but never.
3: No, Smash, we are having you here as soon as there's a next bowl event. Hopefully the Stormers makes it through to the semifinals,
2: yes.
3: And then you will be here.
0: And
3: with
0: I guess it takes us to the next question. What are your predictions in terms of what you think is going to happen, Stormers taking on Cardiff today? Like, score predictions.
3: Oh gosh, I'm gonna be a bit biased, obviously. So I'm not gonna predict an exact score, but I do predict that the Stormers is gonna trump Cardiff, and yeah, we're just gonna have a lekker vibe, electric atmosphere, and just a memorable experience at the stadium, all in all.
0: Last but not least, this is an iconic venue, and as KB mentioned, he was just shocked that I haven't been.
2: Yeah.
0: Let's talk about some of the experiences, because you're talking about the atmosphere today, but what are some of the cool things one will definitely feel at your stadium when the Stormers are playing, or when the Springboks are playing for that matter?
3: Yeah, so just, from a general viewpoint, you know, we are really iconic stadium, and you can't really, you know, we're positioned in one of the most beautiful cities in the world, but we are a multi-purpose facility, so we host everything. You mentioned the Stormers, you mentioned the Springboks, but we also do concerts, exhibitions, conferences, anything under the sun, and I think, you know, what makes an experience so cool at the stadium. I particularly am obsessed with our business lounge. So
0: all right.
3: We have this really cool shared hospitality facility that overlooks the halfway line. Really premium spot, you know, and I would like to say that it's the best seats in the house. Not that there's a bad seat in the stadium, but I mean, you can't beat a view over the halfway line.
0: Kelly, thank you so much for your time. We have FOMO right now, and I hope you can pull the strings and make it an effort that Smash Africa Weekends comes there. If not the team than me, I will leave these guys here in Joburg.
2: You're not about to do that. Nope.
3: Say less. We're making it happen.
0: Thank you so much.
3: Thanks, guys. Thanks,
0: bye. That is DHL Stadium Marketing Manager Kelly speaking to us about the Chiefs ahead of the match. Stormers taking on Cardiff, and she says the Stormers are going to win. Yeah, they better win because we need to be there.
2: Yes. Light

0: Music from Zayn Malik. Remember this song? Pillow Talk. This song is 10 years old.
1: It's 10 years old already.
0: 10 years no old, bro. Dean. Yeah. 523. Thank you so much for choosing Smash Africa Weekends in case you just joined us. Yo, the vibes have been vibing galore and we are not going to stop. Listen, Miley Cyrus has officially added another major achievement to her already impressive career. The singer was honored with her very own star on the Hollywood Walk of Fame in LA. Now imagine if South Africa has or had its own Walk of Fame.
2: Hmm. Huh? Interesting.
0: Where would it be, fam?
1: I think...
0: We're talking to someone from Cape Town. I think Cape Town.
1: Wow. I see what you did there.
0: I mean, that's the first place one would think about, you know?
1: I think it should be in Johannesburg, though.
0: You think in Cape Town is not going to do it? Joburg?
1: It's an option. Option? But Johannesburg makes so much sense.
0: Fam, send us your suggestions. 082-550-5151. KB thinks it should be in Mafikeng. 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

0: Yeah, Don Toliver. Yo, I saw this man perform last year, man. Yeah, this guy's got crazy energy on stage, man. Yeah. 082-550-5151. That's the 5FM WhatsApp line. We asked a really simple question earlier on, yo. If we were to have our Walk of Fame here, a South African Walk of Fame, where must this Walk of Fame be? You know, I think Cape Town, Karabohobo thinks
1: Joburg,
0: KV thinks Mafikeng.
2: Yes.
0: Yeah. Yeah. Let's hear what you have to say.
3: In Cape Town, guys, you cannot put it in Johannesburg. If you put a Walk of Fame in Johannesburg, they're going to steal the stuff.
0: Ah!
1: Oh, no. You know what? Actually,
0: keep those WhatsApps coming. It's time for us to find out what's happening in and around our world. News headlines, sports headlines, and of course, our second news bulletin. 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
4: In your top stories at this hour, Ramaphosa to study Madlanga Commission's interim report and one killed in a shooting incident in Alexandra.
2: And in your sports headlines, the Bulls thrash Munster to book semi-final showdown against the Warriors, and Bruce happy with the progression of the centre backs of Bafana Bafana. 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
4: A very good afternoon. President Cyril Ramaphosa has described the proceedings of the Madlanga Commission as a necessary cleansing process for the country and the criminal justice system in particular. He received the commission's second interim report yesterday. Speaking to our news desk on the sidelines of a voter registration campaign in Diepsloot, Johannesburg, Ramaphosa says he is still studying the interim report.
5: The Madlanga Commission is an absolutely fantastic process. It is a process that is going to help us to get rid of the rot within the criminal justice system. And what is even pleasing with the Madlanga Commission is that people are getting identified who are involved in wrong things. They are getting suspended, they are getting arrested. So it is a self-cleansing process that we are going through.
4: The DA's Ekurhuleni mayoral candidate, Katuchelo Rasilingwane, has urged young people to register to vote. She says growing frustration over unemployment, crime and poor service delivery should be turned into political action. Speaking at the party's voter registration rally in Eersterust, Pretoria, she said millions of eligible young South Africans did not register or vote in the 2024 elections.
6: As much as we have a different cause right now, I really just want to say we have people that have paved the way for us before. We have people that have shown us how it needs to be done. We have people that have, you know, strengthened us to be able to challenge the status quo. The unemployment rate is too high. That gives us a reason to go out there and register to vote. The criminal activities that are happening within our communities, that give us a massive reason for us to go and register to vote.
4: In other news, police say one person has died and six others have been wounded in a shooting incident in Alexandra in Johannesburg. Police say two people were having an argument on 6th Avenue in the early hours of this morning when one of them drew a firearm and started shooting randomly. Gauteng Police spokesperson Dimakatso Nebolui.
7: The police are investigating a case of murder and attempted murder with 6 counts. The police request anyone who may have information that can assist with the investigations and locate the suspect to contact the Crime Stop line at 08600 10111, or alternatively report anonymous tip-offs on MySubs app, which can be downloaded on any smartphone. Police investigations continue.
4: And finally, scientists have developed a DNA test that can distinguish between breast cancer patients who need chemotherapy and those who do not. Results from an international trial of the test suggest millions of women could safely avoid chemotherapy, sparing them the toxic side effects. The BBC's Bernadette Keogh has the details.
8: This study, led by University College London, followed more than 4,000 newly diagnosed patients over the age of 40 in the UK, Norway, Sweden, Australia, New Zealand and Thailand. The activity of genes involved in breast cancer growth was tested. It found that those with a low score could be treated safely with hormone therapy alone.
4: A recap of your top story at this hour. President Cyril Ramaphosa has described the proceedings of the

0: Madlanga Commission as a necessary cleansing process for the country and the criminal justice system in particular. For 5 News, I am Karabo Hobo.
1: From the playlist to the football pitch, Africa is running it.
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0: Shimza, Aldebrook on 5. Falling is the title of that one. Back to back with you. Lucas Graham on 5. Thank you so much for choosing us as your companions. This is Smash Africa Weekends. My name is Smash Africa. KB Mudishan is here.
1: Hi.
0: All right. Yes, that's right.
1: Hi.
0: Karabo Hova is also in the building.
1: Yes, sir.
0: 082-550-5151. In case you missed it, Miley Cyrus officially received her own star on the Hollywood Walk of Fame in Los Angeles and becoming star number 2,845. In the recording category. Now, it's been a long time coming. Kudos to her. Big shout out. Nice. But well, this is something that most did not know. I think people don't know this, right? Celebrities or their sponsors must pay $85,000 to receive a star on the Hollywood Walk of Fame.
2: Wait, how
1: so
2: much?
1: You pay for it?
0: Yeah, no, when you convert it, it's well over 138,000.
2: So in order for you to be able to enter the Hall of Fame, you must pay.
0: Yeah, to be on the Hollywood Hall of Fame. Yeah, your sponsors or you, the celeb, you must do the right thing.
1: Then what's the point?
0: My soul will definitely buy one.
1: Oh yes. So if people can pay for it, then I think every celebrity would pay to be on the Walk of Fame.
0: Yeah, but like nobody has $85,000 just chilling. Just, you know.
1: I mean, when you convert it into South African rand, it's 130. Okay.
0: Yeah, well over 100, just under 140,000 rand. And it got us thinking. If South Africa had its own Walk of Fame, where would it be? You know, there's a casino out there in the East that has something like this. I don't
1: really?
0: Know if it counts. Yeah.
1: But who's in the East, though?
0: The East is always catching strays.
2: They are, shit.
0: Somewhere iconic, maybe Soweto. Do you think Soweto would...
1: Soweto's perfect.
0: Yeah?
1: I was even thinking Sandton.
0: Sandton.
1: Yes.
0: Yeah, Harrison Kizer said Nelson Mandela.
1: Nelson Mandela Square. Absolutely.
0: Okay. Maybe the V&A waterfront in Cape Town could be an option.
1: Yes.
0: I don't know.
1: Yes.
0: Florida Road in Durban, maybe? No?
1: Nelson, it's a contender.
0: Nelson Mandela Drive in Bloemfontein.
2: I'm still going my feet game.
0: You're still going with my feet game.
2: I'm still going my town.
0: Yeah. Now, hit us up on the 5FM WhatsApp line on whose names would be first to be set in stone. Because, I mean, like, take a listen to this WhatsApp voice note, for instance, right? Take a listen to this dude, yeah.
3: Hey, good afternoon, guys.
0: What's
3: this
0: up?
3: Is OJ from Potchefstroom.
0: What's up,
3: West.
0: OJ?
3: Yeah, Cape Town is a beautiful city, one of the most beautiful cities in the world.
0: Mm.
3: But I mean, I think it makes a lot of sense, you know, to have the Walk of Fame in Joburg, because that's the entertainment capital of South Africa.
0: Yeah.
3: That's where
0: yeah.
3: everything
0: yeah.
3: is. So yeah, just my thought. Thanks, guys. Nice show.
0: All right. Thank you so much. Thank you so much for that, Fram. Now, whose name would be first to be set in the stone? Dead or alive? Any takers?
1: AKA.
2: Who? Selo Makekanqube.
0: Oh, AKA Achimuroka.
2: Yes. Like, I'm going like OG.
1: Yeah.
0: You know who I think? Tyler.
1: Yes.
2: Okay.
1: Absolutely.
0: I think Tyler, like...
1: Absolutely.
0: She's a superstar.
1: She's a
0: Lebu
1: star.
0: M.
2: Yeah.
0: Mr.
1: Yes.
0: Lion King.
1: Yeah.
2: Miriam Makeba.
0: Oh.
1: Scorpion Kings.
0: Maporisa and Kabza the
1: yeah.
0: Small. 082-550-5151. Oskido.
1: Yes.
2: David Tlale.
0: Oh, wow. Ooh. Yeah. You are cooking. What's yours? Let us know. Hit us up on the 5FM WhatsApp line. 082-550-5151. So imagine South Africa has its own Walk of Fame. In terms of which part of South Africa, the jury's still out on that one. Now, let's talk about the first names that come to mind. Who or which celebrity should be the first to be set in stone? Those names are powerful names, eh? I think Wilson Binkosi.
1: Yes.
2: Oh, yes. Yes.
0: I think Roger Good.
1: Yes.
2: Yes, why not?
1: I think Smash Africa.
0: I think Nick Hammond. Let us know on 082-550-5151.

0: Trade Places is the title of this one. Jack Harlow on 5. Thank you so much for correcting me on the conversion of 85,000 USD. Earlier on, I said well over 138,000.
1: Yes.
0: And I missed the zero.
2: Oh, no.
1: It's actually a million.
0: It's 1.3 M, Baba. Almost 1.4 million. Thank you so much to all the people who sent those corrections. I'm glad you guys are paying attention, hey? You know who we must put in there as well?
2: Who?
0: On the 5FM WhatsApp line, 082-550-5151. We've figured out that Cape Town has won. So this Walk of Fame is going to Cape Town, hands down, right?
1: Mm-hmm.
0: And earlier on, I asked you to share some names, right?
1: Yes.
0: Whose name would be the first to be set in stone? Take a listen to this WhatsApp over here. Hey, but you guys are too wild here.
2: What's going on?
0: Take a listen to this.
3: The first name that I think should go down into the, you know, South African Walk of Fame is the president of South Africa, Rassie Erasmus.
2: Wow. Okay.
1: So real.
2: I dig it. I dig it.
0: I like Rassie, dog.
2: I do too.
0: How about Themba Bavuma?
2: Yes.
0: His name is Themba.
2: Lucas Radebe.
0: Oh, yeah.
1: Yes.
0: Man, we have some.
2: Too many legends.
1: We have stars.
0: Come on, send through your suggestions on 082-550-5151.

0: We Could Be Related. Teaming up with Ben Rodriguez with What Me on 5. Thank you so much for choosing 5FM as your companion. Also played you some music from James Young, Infinity. 082-550-5151. Hit us up on the 5FM WhatsApp line. We've got a very simple question that we would love to hear what you have to say to the question. A South African Walk of Fame. All right. You're like, it's a big deal. Yeah. The reason why we're talking about it, in case you missed it, Miley got her own star by the real Hollywood Walk of Fame. We want the South African version of that.
1: Yes.
0: A few names were thrown out there. Was it like Brenda Fassie, one of them?
2: Yes.
1: Of course.
2: How can we forget the legend?
1: How can we forget her?
0: Trevor Noah, maybe somebody?
2: Lebo Mathosa.
0: Okay, you guys are not convinced on Trevor. We'll try again
1: next year. I think Trevor makes it. No, I think he makes it.
2: Yeah, he does.
0: But it's not about us, though. It's about you. What do you have to say on the 5FM WhatsApp line? Which famous person would you like to see or see their name set in stone? The South African Walk of Fame. It's in Cape Town. We haven't figured out the location just yet. Could be V&A Waterfront. I'm not sure. It can't be Camps Bay. Because, I mean, like, not a lot of people can go there. But at the V&A...
2: Yeah, unfortunately. You know, yeah.
0: 082-550-5151. Someone says... Kurt Darren. Ah!
1: Yes.
0: What's
3: sure.
0: up?
3: So many options, and I think it should be in Joburg, just by the way.
0: Okay.
3: I mean, if we're looking at proper Hollywood, Charlize Theron is
0: nice.
3: Obviously, you have to have Miriam Makeba, Huma Sekela, yes. Johnny Clay.
0: You're cooking!
3: Also, like that whole crew, that side. Black Coffee.
0: Oh, yes. Yes.
3: And obviously, like the entire Springbok sports team. And
0: yeah.
3: Yeah. Yeah. We could keep on going from there.
0: Yeah.
3: Thanks
0: yeah.
3: for a great show.
0: Thanks for listening and thanks for sharing. Girl, do you want to come and shadow here and work? Because you sound like you've got a radio voice.
2: Yeah,
0: right?
2: She sounds amazing.
0: And she sounds,
4: I think
0: what's
4: definitely
0: up?
4: Kurt Darren. He's come all the way from the 90s until the 2020s. He's been around for around like 30 years.
0: Yeah.
4: And even if you don't understand Afrikaans, even English people jam along to some Kurt Darren.
0: All I want to say is Captain
1: Spandy Sailor.
0: Captain
1: Sailor's Mainer.

0: What a beautiful sing-along. Lotto on Five Somebody is the title of this one. All right, cool. It is 3:30. Let us find out what's happening in the world of sports. This is Smash Africa Weekends. Thank you so much for choosing 5FM as your companion, fam. 5FM Sports.
1: 5FM Sports. Once again, it is time for your latest and greatest in your world of sports, starting off with rugby. And the Blitzboks have booked their spots in the Valladolid 7th quarterfinals thanks to their victories against Great Britain and Kenya. Now, they started off their tournament with a 17-12 win over Great Britain before shutting out Kenya 14-0 to book their spot in the quarters. Unfortunately, in the final pool game against the Aussies, they lost out 24-14, which saw Australia add a lot of pressure on the Blitzboks. The Blitzboks will now be facing Spain in the semifinals, which will kick off at 5:11.
0: Spain plays rugby?
1: Spain plays rugby, yes.
0: Wow,
1: indeed.
0: It's unbelievable.
1: You learn something new every day. On to some more rugby news, and the Bulls have just beaten Munster. In fact, they thrashed Munster 45-14 in a one-sided affair that never really saw Munster with the chance of turning things around. Ambrose Papir got himself a brace, while Andre Pollard was 100% off of the tee as he converted all of the Bulls' 6 tries and also scored the Bulls' solitary penalty.
2: Problem at the tail. Shifting the cut to goal. Cameron Honeycomb. Not to be stopped. Dynamic runner. One for the future.
1: Currently playing live right now is quarterfinal number 3 with the Stormers in action against Cardiff. Now, we did have a conversation with the DHL Stadium manager earlier on, and the Cape Townians are ready for their team to continue their quest for a second URC title. Only 1.5 minutes of the game have been played and scores are still 0-0 between the two teams, but we are sure to get some points on the board very, very soon. Moving on to your world of football, and Bafana Bafana unfortunately played out to a 0-0 draw against a stubborn Nicaragua side despite added pressure throughout the game. This match was to serve as a send-off for the squad as they prepare for the opening match of the 2026 FIFA World Cup against co-hosts Mexico at the Azteca. Despite the result, Bafana coach Hugo Bruce says he is happy with the progression of Bafana's centre-backs.
3: You know, first of all, I think that what we saw today, that we are in central defense, that we are stronger than before. We have two new guys, young guys, very good defenders, strong boys, but it's also important. So I think that is a very good thing. I think with that, Sebelebele and Amaseko, I can say the same thing. So with those two guys, we can do something.
1: All right. Moving on to some more football news. Fresh off of their CAF Champions League triumph, the Pretoria faithful were treated to an emphatic 3-1 win for Mamelodi Sundowns over Bundesliga side RB Leipzig. Leipzig took the first lead in the 22nd minute through Samba Konate. However, a late surge from Gabuelo saw Brian Leon add another 2 goals to his already impressive resume, and young Bennett Mokwena sealing the win for the Brazilians in the 92nd minute. Then finally, in your world of cricket, we have our finalists for the IPL final, which is set to take place tomorrow afternoon, with the Royal Challengers Bengaluru taking on the Gujarat Titans. The Challengers booked their spots in the finals after winning qualifier number 1 after beating out the Titans by 92 runs. The Titans needed to get through the Rajasthan Royals, who beat the Sunrisers Hyderabad in the eliminator, and they did just that in order for them to set up that final showdown against the Challengers Bengaluru, where they have an opportunity for them to get revenge for what happened in qualifier number 1. With that being said, that is it for your sports update for this hour. For your 5 Sports, it is of course KB Mudishan.

0: Live, teaming up with Kyle Daish. Dr. Kyle Daish to you, KB. And you too, Karabo. You know Kyle Daish is a doctor.
1: I've heard somewhere.
0: Not only is he talented vocally, but he can also heal you.
2: Oh, that's nice.
0: That's what I'm talking about. This is Smash Africa Weekends on 5. Thank you so much for choosing us as your companion. Listen, yo, I've got a few things to mention. Attention, attention. I've got a few things to mention. So you already know, like here on 5FM, if you don't know, is that we have a YouTube channel, right? 5FM TV. Now, on that channel, you can also catch Poppin' Politics, which is a monthly dose of current affairs with a twist, a podcast hosted by our very own Thabo Baloyi.
1: Yes.
0: Thabo Baloyi sits down with Vuyo Zungula, a member of African Transformation Movement, to unpack the party's push for Cyril Ramaphosa's impeachment. And where the process currently stands. Cyril Ramaphosa's...
2: Why?
0: People are so powerful that they make me scratch when I speak about the impeachment. Guys, I'm just a messenger. Don't send the lightning my way.
2: Don't do it.
0: Back to the conversation. The conversation gets into Parliament's role in the impeachment process and whether the institution is operating independently or whether outside influence is shaping the outcome. I love that tea. So Thabo Baloyi is definitely cooking with Zungula. And they also address allegations that Speaker is shielding the president. Yo, yo, yo. This is the tea I signed up for. View the full episode. It's streaming right now on 5FM's YouTube channel, as well as the catch-up page, as well as the 5FM Spotify profile. Poppin' Politics, amplified by 5FM.
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0: Jesse Ray's Aliana and FIFA Sound with Illuminate. Love this. And it's so serendipitous that the song is called Illuminate because our great African story guest has arrived in studio. And let me tell you, every Saturday we bring you a story of a South African doing something incredible. And that's why we call it the Great African Story. But this time around, this is not a grown-up fam. This is a preteen who's joining us in the house. The Wildlife and Environment Society of South Africa has announced the 2026 Young Reporters for the Environment National Winners with a focus on food security and climate change. Now, one of the standout winners is the one and only 12-year-old Alyssa. Alyssa, welcome to Smash Africa! I think I overwhelmed her with my energy there. Alyssa, how are you doing, girl?
1: I'm doing good.
0: You all right?
1: Yeah.
0: How do I pronounce your surname?
1: Govinden.
0: Govinden?
1: Yes.
0: I've never seen that. I've seen a governor. I've seen a governor. But Govinden is the first one, hey?
1: Yeah.
0: So you are here to be the president. Cyril Ramaphosa, she's coming. Be careful. So I understand that you go to Crawford International. I don't want to give them the direct school. Never safe out here. And you took top honors in the podcast category of Wasting Food Ruins the Mood.
1: Yeah.
0: Say that again. I wish you could tell that to my five-year-old baby. So let's talk about that. The title, Wasting Food Ruins the Mood. How did you come up with the title?
1: Well, it was because, like, when you waste food, right? Mm-hmm. It's not really a good thing.
0: Yes, yes, yes.
1: And you know, you could do something better with that than just throwing it in the trash or whatever. That's why I said ruin the mood, because it's not really a good thing, right?
0: Nah.
1: Yeah.
0: Yeah. I thought you were going like she was going for a rhyme there, you know? I thought you were going for a rhyme. Now, when doing your research, was there a particular story or fact you came across that really stayed with you today, or that's just like top of mind?
1: It was that the amount of people that have to experience hunger in South Africa is a lot. 11.6% is insane.
0: Yeah.
1: That's actually horrifying.
0: Yeah,
1: like, that's wild.
0: Yeah.
1: Like, so many people.
0: And I think shining a spotlight on this is something incredible. Now, you are 12.
1: Yeah.
0: When are you turning 13, fam?
1: Oh, wait. I turned 13 in April.
0: Oh. So you were a teenager. Good. Yeah. I know. Thank you so much. I will blame my producer. Yaku, you better do better research, fam. Now you're embarrassing me. So I beg your sorry, you were I said preteen. You're a teenager now.
1: Yes. Mm-hmm.
0: Have you started back chatting? So let's talk about your parents and the support you got. When you told them that you want to start this podcast, how did they react to your idea?
1: They supported my idea, you know. They thought that it was a good idea.
0: Yeah.
1: And yeah, they just thought it was a good idea to spread awareness.
0: That's what I'm talking about. And where do you think that comes from? Where do you take that from, wanting to share a light?
1: I'm not sure.
0: Oh, you're not sure?
1: Yeah.
0: All right, mom and dad are here, so I thought they were going to get a shout out. Now, if you could speak directly to adults, right, about food waste, what would you want them to do differently?
1: To plan out their meals, you know, to be more food conscious about their food, right?
0: Mm-hmm, mm-hmm.
1: So, in our household, right, we plan out our meals on a chalkboard.
0: All right.
1: Yeah, and then we plan out the ingredients, and then we go shopping so that we use up all those ingredients that we bought and we don't end up spending money on nothing.
0: Oh, so you don't overspend and you end up not throwing away stuff that you don't need.
1: Yeah.
0: Isn't that a toss? That sounds like homework, Mom. Whose idea was that? Was it Mom's idea?
1: Yeah.
0: Now, to all the parents who are listening to the show, I hope you heard Alyssa loud and clear. You need to plan it out, you know? I just realized, like, there's zero planning in my house.
1: Mm.
0: I just wing it, and I'm like, yo.
2: It's just vibes.
0: It's just vibes. So you're speaking to me. Now, let's talk about what's next for you. Where do you see yourself continuing with in environmental storytelling?
1: I plan on doing this in the future, you know? Like, I plan to do this with mixing my creativity, like, with my art.
0: Mm-hmm.
1: And I plan to make more videos based on serious topics like food waste.
0: Uh-huh.
1: And, yeah, I just, like, to spread awareness about things.
0: That's so beautiful. In case you just joined us, one of South Africa's brightest stars is here, and she's breaking into the world of broadcasting. What were you doing when you were 12 years, 13 years old, fam? I'm asking you listening, but no pressure. Alyssa Govenden is here to remind you can still go for your dreams. She is our great African story guest for this afternoon, and she's teaching my team and I a thing or two. KB and Karabo on standby. They're going to ask you questions about food, like your favorite food, your least favorite food, and if mom and dad don't buy it, okay? Because I want to see if it's real. You know, because it's one thing to do a presentation. Is it happening at home, though? Here's music from John Legend.

0: This is Let Me Know on 5FM. My name is Alyssa Covenant, and I am here to talk about food waste.
1: That's what I'm talking about. And the horns go boom, boom, boom, boom, boom. So we're going to do that again because I forgot to press record. Oh. All right. Are you ready? 3, 2, 1, get it.
0: Hi, it's Let Me Know on 5FM. My name is Alyssa Govardhan, and we are here to talk about wasting food.
1: Yeah, don't waste food. Come on now. Alyssa is our great African story guest this afternoon. And earlier on, before the music break, I said we're going to talk about things that you shouldn't buy. What's your least favorite food that mom makes at home?
0: My least favorite food? I don't have one.
1: Okay, what's your favorite then?
0: Sushi.
1: Sushi. Ooh. So does mom make sushi at home, or you guys have to go to the restaurant to eat sushi?
0: Yeah, we have to go to the restaurant.
1: Oh, no. You guys need to learn how to make sushi. Kaby, do you know how to make sushi, fam?
2: No, and I'd love to learn.
1: Yeah, because you love Asian food, right?
2: I do.
1: Karabo Hobo, quiz about food, because you cook for your family a lot, right? And I would imagine you find yourself wasting food now and then.
3: I do.
1: Yeah, now come out with the truth now. Alyssa is a 13-year-old Crawford International student who took top honors in the podcast category for Wasting Food Ruins the Mood. And she was announced as the 2026 Young Reporters for the Environment winner. Go for it.
3: What are some of the things that I can do, you know, to reduce wasting food? Because I cook a lot and I also waste food a lot. So there'll be leftovers in the fridge and then I have to get rid of them.
0: All right. So what would I do? So what you should do, right? You should make a meal with all the ingredients that you're not going to use, right? Mm-hmm. And you could either eat them yourself or you could give them to someone that is sitting by the traffic light.
1: But I also say, like, my rebuttal to that is don't give food that you are not down to eat.
3: Yeah,
1: I'm not gonna give, you know,
3: well,
1: what I mean?
3: No,
1: you have no business. How do we actually manage that, making sure that our food doesn't go off?
0: You check the expiry day first.
1: Mm-hmm. Wow, I think Smash said so simple.
2: Let's say, for example, you have pets at home, you know, maybe you have a dog, maybe you have a cat. How good of a thing would it be for you to give your pets your food waste?
0: It would depend on the food. Like some food ingredients aren't good for your pets.
2: Mm-hmm.
0: But then if it's like completely fine, if it doesn't have any of those ingredients, then you could give them to your pets, or you could just, yeah.
1: So you came with your younger brother.
0: Yeah.
1: Now, when he sees you recording the podcast, does he also want to get into that business, or he's not interested in that?
0: He's not interested in that. Yeah.
1: No, okay, cool. And now, in terms of your school, they made an announcement in front of everyone that you won, right?
0: Yeah.
1: Do people, like, treat you differently now?
0: No.
1: How has it been like? What did it feel like when you were recognized and you were given the award?
0: I felt incredibly proud about it because I didn't expect that to happen, you know?
1: For real? You didn't
0: expect,
1: with all the hard work that you've been doing, girl?
0: Yeah, I didn't think it was gonna win.
1: Okay.
0: Yeah, and you know, I felt proud, you know. Some people congratulated me on my thing, my friends, my family.
1: Your fans?
0: My family.
1: Oh, I thought you got fans. I was like, man, I'm doing something wrong. that's so nuts. Now, last but not least, right? What would you like to be remembered for?
0: Hey, I don't know. I want to be. Yeah, I don't know yet.
1: Yeah.
0: But I think I should be known as the person who remind you about food waste and how it affects the environment and how it affects people.
1: Yeah, that's what I'm talking about. In case you just tuned in, our great African story guest was recognized by the Wildlife and Environment Society of South Africa when they announced the 2026 Young Reporters for the Environment National Winners, which focused on food security and climate change. And she is a standout winner, and she's representing. Last but not least, who would you like to thank behind your podcast being a success? Because I can't imagine that you are working alone.
0: Well, I'd like to thank my friends, my family for supporting me on this.
1: Yep.
0: And some of the other people that congratulated me, that thought that my idea was good, my teachers, and yeah.
1: Yeah. So what's the name of your podcast again, and where do we peep it?
0: Wasting Food Ruins the Mood.
1: Wasting food ruins the mood. Does this mean now that the competition is done, you are done, or you're going to keep talking about it, you'll keep on spreading awareness?
0: Yeah, we'll keep spreading awareness.
1: All right, cool. Alyssa, thank you so much for gracing us, and thank you for being the light that we want to see, because I say, and I believe in this, this is my conviction, if we want anything done, allow the children, the kids, mm-hmm. to be at the heart of it, and give it to a woman if you want results. You yep. know what I mean?
3: Yep.
1: So, yeah, because men just, we are just coming here for vibes. We're just here for vibes. But Alyssa, thank you so much for being an inspiration, dude.

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3: In your sports headlines, the Stormers are level with Cardiff in the ERC quarterfinals, and PSG and Arsenal to battle it out for club football's biggest prize. 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
2: A very good afternoon. Many shops owned by foreign nationals in Escort and KZN are closed today following yesterday's looting. The plundering of about 10 shops is believed to be linked to 38 Ethiopian shop owners obtaining an interim interdict against the municipality that they be allowed to trade lawfully. Cell phone shop owner Tariq Mahmoud says people tried to break into his shop twice in the early hours of this morning.
4: I think so. Our future is insecure. Insecure future, sir. Our future is very insecure. I don't know. I am shocked. I think so, 2021, shocked. And after that, no, is a more shock. I don't understand what happened in future.
2: President Cyril Ramaphosa has described the proceedings of the Matlanga Commission as a necessary cleansing process for the country and the criminal justice system in particular. He received the commission's second interim report yesterday. Speaking to our news desk on the sidelines of a voter registration campaign in Deep Sluit, Johannesburg, Ramaphosa says he is still studying the interim report.
5: The Matlanga Commission is an absolutely fantastic process. It is a process that is going to help us to get rid of the rot within the criminal justice system. And what is even pleasing with the Matlanga Commission is that people are getting identified who are involved in wrong things. They are getting suspended, they are getting arrested. So it is a self-cleansing process that we are going through.
2: In other news, the DA's Ekurhuleni mayoral candidate, Katuchelo Rasilingwane, has urged young people to register to vote. She says growing frustration over unemployment, crime and poor service delivery should be turned into political action. Speaking at the party's voter registration rally in Eersterust, Pretoria, she said millions of eligible young South Africans did not register or vote in the 2024 elections.
6: As much as we have a different cause right now, I really just want to say we have people that have paved the way for us before. We have people that have shown us how it needs to be done. We have people that have, you know, strengthened us to be able to challenge the status quo. The unemployment rate is too high. That gives us a reason to go out there and register to vote. The criminal activities that are happening within our communities, that give us a massive reason for us to go and register to vote.
2: Moving further afield, medical humanitarian organization Doctors Without Borders has warned that the Ebola outbreak in the DRC is spreading at an alarming rate. The head of the World Health Organization, Tedros Adhanom Ghebreyesus, has traveled to the Congolese province of Ituri to oversee efforts to contain the virus. The BBC's Barbara Plett Usher reports.
7: One of the things he said all along is that he wants to show solidarity and support the morale of people who are on the ground, the people who are victims of the outbreak and who could become victims of the outbreak, but also the health response there. So that is one of the reasons he has gone. But from a practical point of view, he has gone to see what the conditions actually are. So he is there to coordinate and reinforce the efforts underway and also to send a message to the people.
2: A recap of your top story at this hour. Many shops owned by foreign nationals in Escort and KZN are closed today following yesterday's looting. For 5 News, I am Karabo Hobo.

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3: That's right. 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Smash Africa Weekends on 5. Who would have thought? Music back to back, Madonna and Drake. Like, who would have seen that one coming in 2026? Madonna teaming up with Sabrina Carpenter, Bring Your Love, as well as Drake. KB's favorite record right now.
4: Right.
3: You know, like, also, is it also your favorite record,
5: Karabo? I think it's everyone's favorite record
3: right now. Is it?
5: Everyone.
3: Yeah, no, South Africa loves Drake, eh?
5: We love Drake, and we want him to come.
6: He needs to pull up, though.
5: When was this?
6: When was the last time he was here?
3: Like, a long time ago.
6: You see, it's been a long time.
5: How old were we?
3: Oh, so you want wanted for you guys? Cause you oh, I see.
6: How?
3: What like, you think? Oh, so you guys?
6: We was kids when you lost.
5: Were you there?
3: I wasn't.
6: Exactly.
3: I'm there.
6: Now
3: but
6: where
3: I
6: you
3: was around
6: go?
3: The corner.
6: Now where you wanna go? You wanna be there? I'm upset.
3: Yeah, no. Drake would definitely kill. I don't think it would be fair for him to do like two cities. In terms of performances, like, because usually what happens is Cape Town and Joburg.
5: Yeah.
3: I think two shows in Joburg would be great.
5: Yes.
3: And two shows in Cape Town. Maybe one show in Cape Town.
5: Hmm.
3: But I'm just saying, I would rather have him here for three shows instead of just, you know what I mean?
6: Yeah.
3: But that's just my two cents pertaining to Drake and South Africans loving him. One thing that we do love here on Smash Africa Weekends, we love hanging out with you. And yeah, man, thank you so much for choosing us. It's time for you to use the power that you have. Once upon a time, a smash hit. We've got three options for you to choose from. Three songs. Help us decide which song should close off the show. And today's Once Upon a Time smash hit sounds like this.
2: The chance in

0: That was Doja Cat with Paint the Town Red. And this one over here is also another favorite on the station, Shimza, teaming up with Elder Brook with Falling. And Loiso, breakout sensation in SA to the world with Higher. Now the question is, Karabo Hobo, which one is tickling your fancy?
1: I'm going with Shimza.
0: You're going with Shimza. KB?
2: You know what, no? Surprisingly, I'm going with Doja Cat.
0: Of course you would go with Doja Cat, because you didn't want me to go with Doja Cat. Now I must go with Loiso. But the power is not in our hands. The power is in your hands. You get to choose which record you would like to hear as the last song we play here on Smash Africa Weekends as we wrap up the Saturday edition of the show. Loiso with Higher, Shimza, Elder Brook with Falling, as well as Doja Cat, Paint the Town Red. 082-550-5151. Please participate over there and let us know, as well as on X. That's where you vote. And we'll find out if you voted enough. Take a listen to this one. I got this heart. Let's go Cave. Music from Dom Dollar with Tavlo.

0: The legend, the one and only Mr. TikTok. Before TikTok.
1: Oh, yeah.
0: The first tick.
1: Oh, yes. DJ I see Clark. What you did there.
0: Yeah, only the real ones know. KB's yeah, like, ah, dog, we're not working. What are you talking about?
2: Oh, I knew.
0: What are you talking about?
1: Did you know?
2: She told me. I did know. Why are y'all doubting me?
1: Yeah. Okay.
0: The first tick was his first album.
1: What a time.
0: Yeah. DJ Clark on 5, We Can Fly. Also played you some music from Dom Dolla, Tovlo. We're getting ready to rave it all up at Kyle Kasim's birthday celebration. Proof, baby. That's why we're dropping these beats. And you already know, between 5 and 7 p.m., Kyle Kasim and Austin Kasim, the Cinnamon, or I should say Cinnamon. I almost said the Cinnamon Brothers, they would have me for breakfast. Cinnamon will be doing their thing with Cinnamon Sundays. So Cinnamon Saturdays, I beg your pardon, between 5 and 7 p.m. And that will be like, if you will, pre-drinks before the main thing at Truth. So stick around. Keep it locked right here on 5FM. Yo, still to come. We've got music from Sunil Musician. We've got something from Cherry. And you know what? I want to remind you again on the 5FM WhatsApp line, 082-550-5151. You get to decide which song we close off the show with. And these are the options. Chance.

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0: music from Sidel musician Psyche Kayenda Soul. And Kayenda Soul will be partying it up a storm at Carl Kasim's birthday celebration, Truth Nightclub in Midrand. Also played you some music from Cherry. Hey man, it is 16:31. It's time for us to find out what's happening in the world of sport. You know the saying, when you're having a good time, time flies. What's happening to time, KB?
1: Yeah, 5 FM Sports. Time is fulfilling indeed. I've been keeping myself very entertained and occupied with what's been happening at the DHL Stadium. But before we get into that, let's get started off with your World of Sevens rugby. And the Blitzboks have booked their spot in the Valladolid Sevens quarterfinals thanks to their victories against Great Britain and Kenya. They started their tournament off with the 17-12 win over Great Britain before shutting out Kenya 14-0 to book their spot in the quarters. Unfortunately, their final pool game against the Aussies, they lost 24-14, which saw Australia add a lot of pressure onto the Blitzboks. The Blitzboks will now face host Spain in the semi-finals, which will be kicking off at 5:11 after the show has already concluded. Moving on to the URC, and the Bulls have whooped Munsters 45-14 in quarterfinal number 2 in a one-sided affair that never really saw Munster with their chance of turning things around. Ambrose Papir got himself a brace while Andre Pollard was 100% off of the tee as he converted all 6 tries scored by the Bulls and also scored the Bulls a solitary penalty in the match as well.
2: Shifting the public one. Cameron Honeycomb. Not to be stopped. Dynamic runner. One for the future.
1: Currently live from the DHL Stadium, it is of course the Stormers against Cardiff in quarterfinal number 3, with the second half already underway. The Stormers are currently boasting a 21-7 lead over the men from Wales. And if you remember, we already had a conversation with the stadium manager of the DHL Stadium, and the Cape Townians are ready to see their team continue their quest for a second URC title. We now jump into your world of football, and tonight, club football fully comes to a close with the UEFA Champions League final taking place, with Arsenal facing PSG at the Ferenc Puskás Arena. PSG are coming into this game as the favourites, with their fierce attack boasting the likes of Khivija Kvaratskhelia, Ousmane Dembele, as well as Désiré Doué. But PSG coach Luis Enrique has given Arsenal credit for their strengths ahead of the game.
3: Their stats are amazing. Everybody knows that they are very strong without the ball, but they score a lot of goals, set pieces, and the things that they dominate. But that's a very nice combination for a team.
4: Yeah, yeah.
3: That's why they don't lose in the Champions League any much.
1: Meanwhile, Arsenal manager Mikel Arteta had his 2 cents ahead of tonight's final.
5: We're going to prepare that game with the intention to win and write a new story in the club's history, that's for sure. And we know what it's going to mean. We need to earn it. We need to prepare so well. I'm really confident that that we're going to get there in the best possible place. And it's going to be for 90 minutes showtime at the biggest stage that you can play in a club competition against a tough opponent.
1: Arsenal versus PSG kicking off at 6 p.m. at the Puskás Arena. Moving on to more football news, and Liverpool fans will be rejoicing before the Champions League final, as Arne Slot and Liverpool have officially parted ways after a forgettable Premier League title defence that only saw them secure Champions League football on the final day of the previous season. Many thought that after winning the Premier League and signing a slew of talented stars that Liverpool would be a force that no one could handle, but after losing more than 20 games in all competitions, Arne Slot's curtain had to be called. We finally jump into your world of cricket, and we have our finalists for the IPL final, with the Royal Challengers Bengaluru taking on the Gujarat Titans. The Challengers booked their spots after winning qualifier 1 after beating out the Titans by 92 runs. The Titans then needed to get through the Rajasthan Royals, who beat the Sunrisers Hyderabad in the eliminator. Titans beating the Royals by 7 wickets to set up a final showdown against the Challengers, with an opportunity for revenge for what went down in qualifier number 1. With that being said, that is it for your sports update for this hour. For your 5 sports, it is of course KB the Don, Medishane.
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6: So the quest to find the truth about Palapala, it's not a witch hunt. 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

0: 100 Waters is the title of this one. Another record that's 10 years old in 2026. The Skrillex remix. Oh, yeah, I know. And it's got a lot of people, this record, eh? Like Chance the Rapper, mm-hmm. Moses Sumney, mm-hmm. Robin Hannibal, mm-hmm. and of course Skrillex and mm-hmm. the people that he works with. Mm-hmm. How do you split the money? let me not pocket watch. This is Smash Africa Weekends. Thank you so much for choosing us as your companion. We are edging closer and closer to finding out which song will be closing off the show. Doja Cat leading the way. KV is smiling from ear to ear. Can I tell you, we are going to paint the town red. I am telling you. This is the second option, Falling, Shimza and Alder Brook. You still have time to make your pick. And the last option is Higher, music from Loyiso. Where I feel it in my soul. Let me scream it so you know. Take me. Oh no. 082-550-5151. Let us know.
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4: 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Can I see you? Can I see you? Can I see you?

0: All right. I think you could call this show Sugar Rush Show. We take you on a high, and now you are sad. You're coming down because it's the end of the show. But, because the people upstairs here at 5FM, the powers that be, know how to, you know, do a lineup. They're like, oh, you thought you were going down? We're going to rave. Cinnamon Saturdays is coming up next between 5 and 7 p.m. Mm-hmm. Piano plug. Mm-hmm. That, you know what I mean? Like, it's a gift that never stops giving.
1: It's a party after party.
0: You know the vibes.
1: Of course.
0: Yaku, thank you for standing in and coming to work, fam. KB, thank you for coming to work, fam.
1: It's a pleasure. Good to be
0: here. Karabo, thank you for coming to work.
2: Always a pleasure.
0: And to you, thank you so much for listening to the show and interacting with us. We really, really appreciate you and love you long time. With that said, it's time for us to get out of here. But we are back tomorrow between 2 and 5 p.m. And this is the record you wanted to hear as the Bye-Bye song. Doja Cat, Paint the Town
1: Red.
0: We are painting it red. Thank you very much.
1: Asna.
0: Oh, man. What a vibe.
1: What a vibe.
0: What a vibe. We're back tomorrow for more vibes.

0: very good afternoon. The Minister of Forestry, Fisheries and Environment, Willie Orcamp, says a lot is being done to ensure the safety of tourists in the Kruger National Park. Orcamp says they'll not only deploy additional rangers in certain strategic areas of the park, but also use the latest technology to enhance the safety of visitors. He spoke to the media ahead of tonight's launch of the Kruger National Park's centenary celebration in the Skukuza Rest Camp.
1: I firmly believe that the Kruger National Park is still one of the safest, if not the safest place in the country. And we should not let the people that committed this heinous crime win. If we are going to stay away, they will win. The Kruger National Park has always been safe. We have always have a lot of safety measures in place. Once you drive through our gates and you get your permit and you go through that security, everybody that's done that before will know that there's a lot of security.
0: The DA is urging voters to actively register and participate in shaping South Africa's political future ahead of the upcoming elections. Speaking at a voter registration drive in Esterhuis in Pretoria, DA federal leader Jordan Hill-Lewis said a low voter turnout is a key challenge affecting accountability and service delivery.
2: I want you to leave as an organizer, leave as a registration champion. Go home and help check your neighbor's registration, your family's registration. The young person who lives in your street who's just turned 18, get them registered. Check the person who has moved house. Check the person who says, I don't want to vote because nothing's going to change.
0: In other news, many shops owned by foreign nationals in Escort and KZN are closed today following yesterday's looting. The plundering of about 10 shops is believed to be linked to 38 Ethiopian shop owners obtaining an interim interdict against the municipality that they be allowed to trade lawfully. Cell phone shop owner Tariq Mermut says people tried to break in into his shop twice in the early hours of this morning.
3: I think so. Our future is insecure. Insecure future, sir. Our futures are very insecure. I don't know. I am shocked. I think so, 2021, shocked. And after that, no is a most shock. I don't understand what happened in future.
0: Moving further afield, the Director General of the World Health Organization, Tedros Ghebreyesus, has arrived in the DRC to coordinate the response to the Ebola outbreak in the country. Over 240 deaths have been recorded since the outbreak was declared 2 weeks ago. Tedros called on communities in the center of the Congo's latest Ebola outbreak to play a role in fighting the disease.
4: The international community is involved under the leadership of the government of DRC, and at the same time, community ownership is important. That's why we're here, to discuss with the community, to see how the response is, you know, running, and if there are challenges, to help.
0: A recap of your top story at this hour. The Minister of Forestry, Fisheries and Environment, Willie Orcamp, says a lot is being done to ensure the safety of tourists in the Kruger National Park. That's it for your news on Smash Africa Weekends. Your next bulletin will be on 5 Weekend Breakfast with Palisa Limeke. For 5 News, I am Karabo Hobo.
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0: It is one of the biggest Saturdays of the year. Can I tell you why? Can I tell you? 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It's 5FM. 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
1: And my name is Kyle Kassem, and I'm excited for not me, not for my brother, but for you. It's the night of my birthday party, and we open up the show with one of my all-time favorite. I think this goes down as Kyle's birthday song.
0: It is definitely Kyle's birthday song for 10 years. Please.
1: Patrick Topping, it's called B-Sharp Say Not. Welcome to Cinnamon Saturdays with your favorite cats and brothers. Let's get straight into it. It's time for the Cinnamon Shuffle. So, a couple of months ago, Basement Jaxx was in South Africa. Amazing, amazing production and moments with them. But check this out. Steve Angelo, one third of Swedish House Mafia, has released his very own remix of Where's Your Head At? First play on radio right here on 5FM.

is coming out soon on Extra Large Recordings XL. It is Steve Angelo's remix of Basement Jack's Where's Your Head At, taking us to a very high level on the Cinnamon Shuffle. But I've got something, I wouldn't say even cooler, but just as cool. Goodfella Morning Coffee has been on everybody's minds for the last few weeks, months, but Vintage Culture and Vocoder came out of nowhere and dropped this extended remix. Take a listen.

being vintage culture, was like, you know what, I need to break the internet with my own remix. And he's brought along someone who's not just breaking the internet, but breaking lineups around Ibiza. He's the most booked artist in Ibiza this summer. I'm talking about Vintage Culture and Volcoda's remix of Morning Coffee. Coming up next, it's time for my Cinnamon Shuffle. One of our friends from Amsterdam, Thomas Newsom, has teamed up with Lovra, and they've done their very own remix of Bad Habits. 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

absolute fire right here on Cinnamon Saturdays. It's Thomas Newsome, Lobo with Bad Habit. It is the Ultra Remix coming out on the mid of next. All right, I've got one more track on Cinnamon Shuffle. Now, this is more for me than it is for you, brother, but it is Wheats with What I Might Do. It's kind of like a UK garage sounding track. Let's say this one's for Vimo.

Yeah, it's just me and you tonight. We've still got more to do here. I hope you don't mind.

0: What a tune! Weeds with What I Might Do, and 2014, Ben Pierce did the original version of this, and I'm pretty sure it's a sample from way back when. But I like this new UK garage kind of house sound that they've brought back years later, and we thought let's drop it for you on 5FM. My name is Kyle Kasim.
1: And my name is Austin Kasim, and in dance music news, it is the Kyle Kasim birthday bash at Truth. You've got something special for us, don't you?
0: It's going to be wild tonight. I'm talking 50 of the biggest dance DJs in South Africa, from Afro to Deep House to Techno to Indie to Tech to Old School. You've got to come be there. But let's play something that we're going to play in our set tonight, the brand new Tini Gessler.
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0: Beatport Top 10 contender. This tune's going to be big just in time for a European summer. First up in our guest mix, because we're celebrating the Kyle Kasten birthday bash, Kyle loves himself a Marco Lies.
1: I love Marco Lies, but the reason we actually play this mix is because we were actually going to bring Marco Lies to South Africa, but it just wasn't working out with the date, so maybe next year. But here's a bit of a taste of the true icon in house music, Marco Lies.

Bana, bana, bana, bana, bana, bana, bana, bana, bana, bana, bana, bana, bana, bana, bana, bana, bana, bana, bana, bana, bana, bana, bana, bana, bana, bana, bana, bana, bana, bana, bana, bana, bana, 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

0: A true icon, unfortunately, wasn't able to join us at Truth tonight. But here is a taste. I hope you enjoyed of what Marco Lice might have sounded like on the terrace at Truth Nightclub tonight. Coming up next, it's the track of the week. It is brand new from Cinnamon. We dropped it yesterday out of nowhere. It's called Wake Me Up.
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0: to persons under the age of 18. 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
1: Mom, a million here, and yes, I am a millionaire. 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But four is for the door, or yes. But 38 is...

0: 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Let us know what you think. 082-550-5151. 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Check it out. 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
1: 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And yes, I am a millionaire. A day you'd be on the couch with your six numbers. But a seven is for heaven, or yes. But a four is for the door, or yes. But a 38 is...

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3: Well, I know it's late, but we still got 2 hours left of this party, and we know you guys drove all the way here for something special. So if you're having a good time right now, why don't you make some noise for me?

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You know the mainstream, all that commercial bullshit. Am I right?

0: everything cinnamon, everything you should be used to, and everything you're getting introduced to right here on Cinnamon Saturdays. Coming up next, we've got a local mix. He goes by the name of Piano Pulse, and this is just to take it down for a moment. Take it down before we reach 7 p.m. and get ready for the Carl Kasem birthday bash at Truth Nightclub tonight.
1: Mama Million here, and yes, I am a millionaire. 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

0: am stoked, and I'm ready to leave here, go grab a dinner with my brother and some of the other artists that are performing at my birthday tonight. If you haven't got your tickets, there are still some tickets left at the door. Doors open in an hour, and of course we're going till 6 a.m. tomorrow. So come meet me at the Kyle Kassem Birthday Bash alongside Cinnamon, Timo ODB, Ricardo da Costa, Dawson, Kususa, Coriander Soul, Tristan Irwin, Scallum, Chelso Fabri, Sharky, Chanda Monkey, Vimo, and probably like 30 other DJs. Come find us.
1: I literally have proof. If you want, I can send you a video. I can post it to my socials right now that Kyle did not have a cheat sheet in front of him. That was all off the top of his head. All right, much love. Thank you so much for hanging out with us. 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
0: And of course, catch my brother tomorrow back on the Sunday Sizzle. He might be sleep deprived, but he'll bring the heat. 5 to 7 p.m. Have a beautiful evening. Rave safe.

can already tell that the vibe has switched up, and that's because it is officially time for Piano Plug from 7 all the way up until 10 p.m. right here on 5FM with myself, DJ Tippy. We get to go on a beautiful 3-hour journey of the best amapiano in the country globally, some underground gems, and also some crazy mixes, man, that are going to make sure that your apartment, your car, your friend's house, your neighbor's house is definitely shaking. So what you can expect from tonight, obviously I have to kickstart it off with a fire mix, and this time around it's going to be specially from me. That's coming up in just a bit, and then later on we've got Loudest in the Street. Now this is where we count down the top 5 underground hits, and then DJ Rick is stepping in with a heavy guest mix. You don't want to miss this one. So whether you're getting ready to go out, already at groove, or pretending to be studying, because yep, it's that time of the year where exams are literally creeping in on so many people, you're welcome to just turn up the volume, make sure you relax, and Piano Plug has got you covered. All right, my friend, the number that you can use to reach me is 082-550-5151. The party is about to officially start. Welcome to Piano Plug.

You're listening to Piano Plug with myself, DJ Tiffy. It's about that time to turn up the heat a little bit. So I hope you've stretched, because you know me, I'm definitely going to get you up and dancing. And this one is going to require your knees to be strong, okay? I'm about to jump onto the decks. I've got some soulful songs for you, some private school, some street anthems, just a blend of a little bit of everything. So if you're a real Amapiano lover, then this one is for you. I mean, even if you're not that much of a lover, you know, I'm going to get you plugged into everything that you need to be plugged into. So make sure that you turn it up, and you'll apologize to your neighbors tomorrow. But if you're in your car, then come on, turn it all the way up. 082-550-5151 is the WhatsApp number. Let me know what you think of this mix. It's DJ Tiffy in the mix.

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I put the floor. I put the floor. I put the floor. I put the floor. I put the floor. I put the floor. I put the floor. I put the floor. I put the floor. I put the floor. I put the floor. I put the floor. I put the floor. I put the floor. I put the floor. I put the floor. I put the floor. I put the floor. I put the floor. I put the floor. I put the floor. I put the floor. I put the floor. I put the floor. I put the floor. I put the floor. I put the floor. I put the floor. I put the floor. I put the floor. I put the floor. I put the floor. I put the floor. I put the floor. I put the floor. I put the floor. I put the floor. I put the floor. I put the floor. I put the floor. I put the floor. I put the floor. I put the floor. I put the floor. I put the floor. I put the floor. I put the floor. I put the floor. I put the floor. I put the floor. I put the floor. I put the floor. I put the floor. I put the floor. I put the floor. I put the floor. I put the floor. I put the floor. I put the floor.

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1: Mom, a millionaire? 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

Yo, it should be a crime to enjoy your own mix that much. In case you just joined us, it is Piano Plug with myself, DJ Tippy, and yes, I just wrapped up that mix. Oh man, it felt like I was outside. It really felt like I was playing live at a club, and I hope you enjoyed it just as much as I did. This one came from the heart, man. This one literally, it split and it caused that diversion between just listening to Amapiano and feeling Amapiano. But keep the messages coming through on 082-550-5151. I see all the fire emojis. I see all the hearts. And I see all the requests of the songs that I played. Best believe I'm going to put you on Never Hesitate. I mean, it is Piano Plug for us, for a reason, right? So I'm going to plug you with everything that you need to know. But if you felt like, hey, Tebby, you're causing a fire in my house, then I also want to know, let me know. Got some tunes coming through your way, and then we get into Loudest in the Street.

0: Keeping you plugged in is indeed Piano Plug with myself, DJ Tsepi, right here on 5. We are officially getting into Loudest in the Street. Now, this is where we count down the top 5 underground hits. And, you know, these are the songs that are not easily Shazamable, right? These are the songs that normally the Kasi DJs like to keep and hidden. And that's why I make sure that I go out there and I source them out for you. Some of them might come through from our email where I've asked producers to hit me up and send me their music. So that will be pianoplug on 5fm@gmail.com. And some of them I literally just get from the streets. Okay, I do the work. And that's why I actually am so excited to be bringing you this chart. So starting off at number 5, we got a soulful energy song coming through from Kehla. This one is Baba Wami. If you know this one already, congratulations, my friend. It's been on the chart for a hot minute, though. It went from number 1 to number 5. So this means it might be leaving the chart soon. So listen to it, enjoy it, and make sure you get it.
1: Number 5.

It is Baba Wami by Kehla right here on 5. It is Piano Plug. We're currently counting down the top 5 underground hits. These are songs that are not so easily accessible. But hey, because this is Piano Plug, we want to keep you plugged in. I'm definitely plugging you with these songs. Now, that one is sitting at number 5. Moving over to your brand new entry at number 4. Now, this one is the one that I've been looking forward to, man. It's climbing the chart right through to number 4. It's by Good Guy Style. Shani the DJ, Candy Floor, RSA, and Dumila Mang. It's titled Show Me Your Money. I mean, in this economy, it's a valid request, right?

0: mani ma. 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
0: Izaga mali. 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

0: Oh man, it is a club banger. I'm sure you've heard it in the streets and now you get to hear it right here on Piano Plug on 5. And I'm super excited, man. It's a brand new entry. It is Good Guys Styles coming through with Shenny the DJ, Candy Flo RSA, and Dumi Lemang. This one is titled Show Me Your Money. Brand new entry, and I think it's going to rise all the way to the top. Best believe. Watch out for that one. Moving over to your number 3 song. Now, this is where you get to see that this is music from the streets. It's Ndebo and Dips coming through with Creatures of the Night. And it's one of those songs that you play late at night, just when people are misbehaving and it's about time to go home.
1: Number 3.

0: One man, Dibs did something on this one. It is sitting at number 3 on your top 5 underground hits as we count down your top 5 underground hit songs. I mean, I'm having fun. I hope you're having fun too. In case you just joined us and you're like, what's happening? Why are we already at number 3? Welcome to it. It's Piano Plug. And this is where we shine a light on the songs that are a little bit underground, hidden and produced by absolutely talented producers, man, that just don't get enough flowers. But we are doing the Lord's work right here on 5. Number 2 is a song by OHP Sage. He's alongside Bibs the Disciple, Is Deep, and Morph RSA. This one is titled Abangani. It's also submission, which you can also do. It's pianoplug on 5fm@gmail.com. Send them through and let me put you on.
1: Number 2.

0: Listen, Piano Black is the party that keeps on partying. I'm telling you, no other station does it the way that we do it right here on 5. And my name is DJ Tepi. We're currently counting down the top 5 underground hits when it comes to your Amapiano genre. Now, OHP Sage with Bibbs the Disciple is deep, as well as Morph RSA with this one in the background, Abangani. Nah, it is literally a street certified hit. I'm telling you. Moving on to your number one underground hit for this week on Louders in the Street, it is Let's Rock You. It's featuring Titanic Music, Tablet, Black Tablet rather, Daddy Stifler, and The Real Jomo and My Bank Book. This one is titled Ingani, also titled Ipati. Chaotic, and we love it. And that's why it's your number one for this weekend.
1: This week's number one.

Wrapping up the chart on the highest level, I'm telling you. And that right there is how we wrap up the underground hits, the top five indeed, in the country. And one thing about Amapiano, the underground always moves, man. And you know what? When you catch on to the underground songs very early, you literally feel like you're ahead of your time. So best believe, by just tuning in tonight, you are ahead of your time. You're getting to hear these bangers quite before the rest of the country. Coming up next, we keep the music flowing as always and making sure that the vibes are on the highest level. It is Piano Plug with myself, DJ Tippy. Don't go anywhere.

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Now, this is the moment where you move your furniture. This is the moment where you park on the side of the road and you literally get dancing. That's if it's a safe space to do so, right? Call your friends, call their friends' friends, and if you're chilling right now, turn up the volume and get ready to dance. We've got a brand new DJ coming through tonight on Piano Plug. He goes by the name of DJ Rick, and he said, Tepi, I am here to shut things down. He seems ready. He seems eager. He says, expect the energy to go all the way to the level of madness, and you might find some golden gems in between there. So get ready, because why DJ Rex is in the mix. Take it away.

0: Yo, I can't stop saying yo. Oh man, it is DJ Rex on the ones and twos right here on Piano Plug. My name is DJ Tippy, and you just couldn't resist but dance, right? Oh man, DJ Dix absolutely understood the assignment. That mix was wild. Big love to DJ Rex for coming through and blessing the Piano Plug. Because what? We were spoiled tonight, man. Oh, what a time. If you missed it, don't worry, don't stress. I'm definitely going to bring him back. Because why? After those vibes, those songs. Come on, man. He has to come back and give us another one. 082-550-5151. Let me know what you thought of the mix, because I know for sure, me, 10 out of 10 minus nothing. Eh, what a time to be alive. It is Piano Plug. Don't go anywhere.
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0: to persons under the age of 18. 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
1: Mama Million here, and yes, I am a millionaire. 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But a seven is for heaven, or yes. But four is for the door, or yes. But 38 is...

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0: You're listening to Five with myself, DJ Tippy, on a piano plug. And all I can say is, just like that, another amazing session of a piano plug has come to an end. But do not worry, do not fear. The party doesn't end here. Tay Champagne is coming through from 10 all the way up until 1. Thank you so much for vibing with me, pluggers. It's always an incredible time. If you're driving, please drive safe. If you're at home and you're chilling with friends, so much love to you. Stay safe, stay indoors. There's nothing out there in the street except flu. Okay, so you want to definitely stay indoors. But other than that, I'm back again next week, Saturday, like I said, from 7 all the way up until 10 p.m. It's always such an incredible time hanging out with you. Catch you in the streets. I'm playing at Sundex, so make sure to check me there. Other than that, check me on the socials at DJ_Tippy. And let's groove together. Let's party together. Love you. Bye.
1: 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Algeria,
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1: South Africa,
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1: The largest African representation in World Cup history. And we're just warming up.
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And it's the musical stylings of Caleb Williams, Max Herrell. This one's titled Drive. Right before that, Sigala Taliamar lighting up your Saturday evening. It's Stay the Night. You tune into the Mighty Five Nation, coming to you live and direct from Truth Nightclub for Kyle Kasem's one and only birthday bash this year. And, you know, we would be remiss if we didn't kick things off with a standing fixture that we have. It's titled The Taste Test. It's the part of the show where I hear from you. What is your evening looking like this evening? Are you in a sweet mood, a spicy mood, or potentially even a sour mood? You know the line to hit me on is 082-550-5151. While we get that going, some music from Marshall Jefferson coming through. It's Life Is Simple. I'm also going to play you a little bit of Tyler, Mr. Media, to take your Saturday evening to the top. If you're in or around the Joburg area, do make a turn to Truth Nightclub because there's something for everybody here. I'm talking 5 dance floors. We've got about 3,000 people scheduled to come through this evening and over 50 artists, anything ranging from your Cinnamon Duo, Chanda Monkey, Ricardo de Castro, Vimo, France Deep, Avi, and many more. There's something for everybody, but not everybody can do it quite like this. It's Taste the Weekend coming to you live from Truth. Issue.

0: is Joburg's very own, man. If you can do it like this, it's Tyler, Mr. Media, right here on 5FM. You're hanging out with Tay Champagne. It's Tay's The Weekend coming to you from Truth Nightclub. Of course, all roads are leading to the party of the year as it's Kyle Kasem's birthday bash. And of course, the people are in all sorts of moods, some sweet, some spicy. Let's take a listen to what you're saying.
1: Hi, my evening is going amazing as always. And I would say I'm in a spicy mood.
0: Nice.
2: Yo, man, my guy's going great out here, Truth, man. It's spicy out here, man. About to get lit out here, man.
1: Hi, guys. Truth is bagging as always. It's always a good night. And tonight we're feeling hella spicy. Won't to see you. Bye.
0: Truer words have never been spoken, and I must say, you know, I'm also feeling in a bit of a spicy mood myself. The beats are going, the drinks are flowing, the room is filled with beautiful women, and of course it's good vibes only as we celebrate one of the truest to ever do it. Of course, the music is the star of the show, so we've got a dope mix coming to you for your Nightcap Mix Part 1. I'm going to throw in some Afro Tech flavor to take your evening to the top. This is a deep cut, so I'm going to be throwing in some unreleased, some stuff that you might not have heard before. You know, this is a Shazam Zone welcome, so if there's a track that jumps out at you, I encourage you, bust out that blue app and ID that track. Let's go.
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0: And right now we're wrapping up the Nightcap Mix Part 1 right here on Taste the Weekend. You're tuned into 5FM, coming to you on location from Truth Nightclub for Kyle Kassem's birthday bash. And man, I wish every birthday I attend could be like this, because the vibes are immaculate, the music is banging, the ladies are stunning, and the drinks are flowing. We're going to be chatting to the man, the myth, the legend himself in the next little while. I've got him to my right, and we're just going to be getting a sense of what's going on. I've also got some surprise features also coming through to let us know what's happening. Keep it locked right here at 5. It's Kyle Kassem's birthday bash coming to you from Truth Issue.
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0: And it's a combo that just goes together. Pharrell Williams teaming up with 21 Savage, Tyler the Creator. Cash in, cash out. Right now, you're dialed into 5FM. It's Taste the Weekend, Taste Champagne, joined by the man, the myth, the legend, the dude behind the decks, Kyle Kassem. First things first, happy birthday, man.
1: My guy, thank you. Thank you for being here. Thank you for making your way to rave with me till the sunrise.
0: I don't know.
1: I love the
0: sunrise.
1: Fact that you've got your sunglasses on already, because that tells me one thing. You've come with intention to see the sunrise with me.
0: And you know, Kyle has made me feel so seen, because he's the only other person here right now that's wearing shades. So
1: bro,
0: I feel
1: you
0: like
1: gotta, no, my crew's all wearing shades. They're wearing sunglasses.
0: Ah, Daze. So this is your 16th, 21st birthday, right?
1: Sure. I would say more like my third 21st. I don't know. We don't want to give away ages at this time of the night. All I can say is that it's my 8th birthday bash of truth.
0: Yeah.
1: It's the 14th annual Kyle Kassem birthday bash. It started in Pretoria. It moved to Nikki Beach back in the day. Nikki Beach closed down. We brought it to Midrand, and it's just grown from strength to strength.
0: And it really does look like it's at its strongest right now. You've done this quite a few times. What is something that you would like someone who is attending this evening to have left having experienced?
1: So the biggest thing there, you hit the nail on the head there. It is experience. Mm. I thrive on cultural experience with dance music.
0: Nice.
1: I don't abide by the laws of dance music. I don't strictly play in underground or the commercial world. Yeah. It's all about house music culture, bringing people together. Mm. Tonight you're going to feel artists from the Afro era,
0: yeah,
1: the deep house era, the techno era, the tech house era, the old school era, and you're going to meet people that have never been in the same room before,
0: yeah,
1: but they're going to become friends from tomorrow.
0: Yeah.
1: They're going to be more involved in the community of house, and it's going to be bringing more people into our culture, which is what I thrive on.
0: 100%. And I mean, you can see it in the catalog of artists that we have coming through, the likes of your Carry On The Souls, the likes of your Chanda Monkeys, yourself and your brother Austin, a Cinnamon as well. That being said though, your style and your sound has evolved over the years. What is something that you define as success today that 18-year-old Kyle Kassem would be like, oh, I never thought of that?
1: Wow. Success today is me being sober.
0: That's real.
1: 18-year-old Kyle was just bottle popping and going crazy. But things haven't changed that much for me in terms of my love for music. Mm. The same passionate 18-year-old Kyle that existed back then, he still exists now. He's all about the culture. He's all about people. He's all about giving back in terms of house music and our scene. Mm. I've just grown up now in terms of being able to make things a lot bigger,
0: yeah,
1: and bring a lot more people together. And sounds from all over South Africa that not many other artists put in the same room.
0: Yeah.
1: There's people here, artists that have never met each other before. They don't even know each other's names.
0: Yeah.
1: Like a Kariander Soul would not know a Illing. Mm. And a Franz Deep would not know who a Chanda Monkey is. But these guys are being put in the same room tonight. And new friendships, new genres, and new cultures are going to be born.
0: I hear that. And to touch on that, I mean, I'm a KZN boy, right? Chanda Monkey high school days was
1: doing
0: absolute numbers. You've got a very wide variety of artists coming through this evening from different corners of the country. If I have to put you on the spot and say, which province has the best artists across genres, across different sub-house genres? So whether it's your EDM, whether it's your techno, whether it's your Afro tech, your three-step, which province do you think right now is carrying the country on its back?
1: You know, it is debatable on everyone else's own ear, but for me, it's definitely Johannesburg.
0: Ah.
1: Because we still are the hub of house music. Whether it's three-step, whether it's I'm a Piano, whether it's deep house, whether it's techno, whether it's tech house, all the guys are here. We're here. Mm. We're doing what's doing. We're traveling around the country, but for some reason, maybe it's the connections and the networks, I still think Joburg holds the core of South African house music.
0: I love that. And you know, Gauteng always flying the flag high. Ladies and gentlemen, Kyle Kassem, the man of the hour. What's something that we can still expect? I mean, the night is young. What's something that will surprise
1: the night is attending? Super young. We've got some brand new Cinnamon music. You can see my brother, maybe grab him and chat to him just now. We've got Xavier Dragner here from Cape Town. He's just flown in.
0: Nice.
1: We've got STX from Cape Town. We've got a whole bunch of the guys that have flown in from all around the country. And you can expect brand new music from Cinnamon, some nice. Private Carl Kasem edits that I've made just for my birthday.
0: Nice.
1: They strictly tailored. Even the vocals are for my birthday. Mm. And the energy is just going to be on a different level. I'll even tell you something that if you're not here tonight, I usually use two CO2 cannons. Tonight I'm using four.
0: Oh, wow.
1: So you must understand that wherever you are when I play, you're getting blown away.
0: I love that. Shout out, Kyle.
1: Mad love, brother.
0: As mentioned, the night is young, man. I'm really excited to see where things go.

0: as we let the night rage on right here at Truth Nightclub. And of course, Kyle Kasim's birthday is the place to be this evening, and I'm really enjoying the music behind me so far. What I'm also enjoying is that as much as even the lineup is wide, even the variety of people that you're seeing, not to be that guy, but I feel like age-wise, there's quite a wide spectrum here. I'm seeing some of the more vintage collection, as well as also a lot of the youth. So it's really nice to see us united over one love for music across so many different stages. There's five stages here. If you thought your favorite mall's layout was confusing, oh, trust me, come to Truth Nightclub, because yeah, there's definitely going to be a stage that speaks to whatever your musical flavor is. In the next little while, I'm going to be chatting to one Aiden K. If you can actually hear the music behind me, he's currently on right now, so we're going to get him fresh and hot straight from the stage coming to your speakers. Really excited to chat with him. Right now, some Harry Styles, it's Aperture. Let's get into it.
1: Here's a toast to the weekend.
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Coming through with Martin Garrix, It's Real Love. I love it when worlds collide. If I'm not mistaken, Martin Garrix is all the way from the Netherlands, Loiso, giving it that local flavor. It's how we're kicking off your Saturday evening here on 5FM. You tune in to Taste the Weekend with Tay Champagne. I'm joined by the legendary

0: to my right. How are you, sir?
1: I'm good, and you, man?
0: Good, good, thanks. You know, I am someone who, since the first time I heard Freed From Desire, I got to know who this man is, man. You've just lit up the dance floor there. And I mean, right now we've got a collection of a wide variety of DJs. We've got a lot going on. What's the one thing you think everyone's going to be talking about tomorrow?
1: Hopefully not how their head feels tomorrow. But definitely the music. I hope the music, yeah.
0: I hope so as well, man. And just in terms of your evolution, you've had a very successful career, and I feel like hearing that and also just the evolution of Cinnamon and Kyle Kasem, I mean, we're celebrating a really big milestone for him and the age that he's turning. What do you feel success has changed and shaped over the years in its meaning to you?
1: I think as I've gotten older and the more I've progressed through my career and through being a DJ, I think success is really defined by what you make of it and what you feel is going to make you come back to doing this, to the late nights, to the early mornings, to the lack of sleep, to the missing family occasions. Whatever is going to motivate you to keep coming back to do that is successful.
0: I hear that. And I feel like, especially because of the evolving nature of music, yes, you can be within a genre, but even those genres themselves evolve over time. What's something you've had to unlearn?
1: Unlearn? Being too opinionated. Being able to be more open-minded and see other people's perspective, especially with different genres, and see where people come from and what they got into. You don't want to be sort of blocking yourself into one lane.
0: What's something that's secretly grown on you, even outside of the dance scene, the house scene, the Afrotech scene? What is a unexpected musical taste that has grown on you?
1: You're going to have to give me a second for that one.
0: Nah, no worries. You know when you get like your Wrapped or like your replay at the end of the year? What is that thing last year that shocked you that you're like, I didn't see that?
1: Honestly, man, I'm still listening to the same albums I was listening to as a kid. Apart from looking for new music to play as a DJ, like, I still go back to my old Linkin Park albums every now and
0: then. Yeah, that's real, man. Yeah. You gotta go back. And consistency is key, man. So some music really does age well and ages with you. Okay, I'm gonna let you off the hook after this one, right? Big day this evening. We're all gonna watch the sunrise tomorrow. If you could plug everyone in the country to one thing going forward, what would it be?
1: You better get on AI quick. Learn it.
0: Your take on AI music?
1: It's a tool, not a replacement.
0: Nice.
1: Yeah.
0: So maybe someone who, for instance, isn't classically trained or doesn't know chord progressions, but they know how they want it to sound. Is that what you're saying? Or
1: using it within music, being able to prompt it is part of the process, but a lot of the music software that we use now is starting to incorporate AI to be able to kind of express yourself more, where maybe, as you mentioned, your skills might be a little bit limited in music theory, or maybe you can't find a vocalist and you can prompt it to sing you something, but it's never going to replace the real thing, unfortunately.
0: I like that, and I think that's a very progressive take on it. I'm going to go off script. Have you had any chances to use AI in music? And if so, how were the results? Were you happy?
1: I mean, my next single may or may not be using it.
0: Ah.
1: Not the production, but you know, when you need a vocalist and then no one gets back to you, what are you going to do?
0: You know, and AI is not charging crazy prices.
1: Or missing studio sessions.
0: Big one. Man, Aiden K, shout out to
1: Thank you,
0: man.
1: Brother.
0: Congrats on the set this evening. I hope you enjoy your evening further.
1: Thank you,
0: and
1: man,
0: of course,
1: too.
0: Let's show some love to Kyle. And also, Austin's in the house. Really excited to see what Cinnamon have for us in store. The man, the myth, the legend, Aiden K, man.
1: Thank you, my brother.

0: empty on your speakers. Forget you. This is what good Saturday nights are made of, right here on 5FM. You tune in to Taste the Weekend. Taste Champagne's the name behind the voice. Oh man, what an absolute jewel it is right here at Kyle Kassem's birthday bash. If perhaps you're driving somewhere, you're getting some chores done, whatever you've got going on, that's making me your companion this evening. If you enjoyed the Nightcap Mix Part 1, I've got even more for you. We're going to jump into Part 2, a lot more of the same. Those types of sounds, if you're studying, if you're locking in, this is the type of stuff that I want to spin for you. Hopefully, there's something that makes you bust out that blue app and add something to your catalog. Ladies and gentlemen, it's the Nightcap Mix Part 2.
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Broadwick Sounds is always a good idea. Type of music that a good evening is made of. We're wrapping up this Saturday evening, about to jump into the seventh day of the week. You're tuned into the fifth station on your dial, but the first in your heart. It's 5FM. Taste Champagne holding it down on Taste the Weekend as we cross over to midnight. And in the next little while, I'm really excited to go on SA's biggest scavenger hunt here on the airwaves. It's your risky request. And this evening, let me just say, if your partner has your phone passcode, you might want to hold on to it a little bit tight. I've got some reasons still coming up for you. We're going to jump back in with some Taylor Swift, Elizabeth Taylor. Let's go.

Getting It Done. Neverland is the first track you've heard on your Sunday morning. It's officially the last day of May and you're spending it in good company. You're tuning to Taste the Weekend on 5FM. I actually just realized it is the final day of the fifth month of the year, and I feel like there's a special connection that we have to May, given that it is the fifth, and our namesake, of course. And in the next little while, we're going on SA's biggest scavenger hunt right here on the airwaves. You know it as the Risky Request. I'm going to be hearing from you this evening. I am on a search for the wildest thing that you have found on your partner's phone. Now, there's an age-old saying that says when you look for something, you must be willing to pay the price of finding it. I want to find out just what that price is. Be sure to send through your Risky Request responses to 082-550-5151 and, of course, your song request as well.

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0: It's one of the greatest when it comes to what I call the ringtone era of music. Jason Derulo, What You Say. There used to be that black and red phone, man, and its volume could go to like 1,000,000%. This song will always remind me of that. You're vibing out with Tay Champagne. A good morning to you. You're tuned in to Taste the Weekend here on 5FM. We're going on SA's biggest scavenger hunt. This time around, I asked you, what is the wildest thing that you have found on an ex's phone? And I'm trying to think back. I'm going to have to unearth some deeply buried trauma. So for me, the wildest thing that I have found on an ex's phone, it wasn't a WhatsApp thread of conversations. It wasn't a call log. Funny enough, it was like disappearing pictures on Instagram between her and an ex that she claimed that he was harassing her. But then there was a two-way conversation on Insta. And I always say, you know, if you are going to try and outwit someone when it comes to deceiving them, lying, conniving, sneaking around, you need to make sure that your ability to lie supersedes that person's detective skills. Because when someone is hot on your scent, I promise you, even the average person becomes an SIU investigator or an agent. Let's take a listen to what you're saying. Let me flip the mic on you.
1: So I went through her phone and I found out she was cheating on me with 5 guys and 1 girl throughout our 2-year relationship. And man, when I tried to accuse her, she denied it and I believed her. That's the bad part.
2: Hi guys, so I think the wildest thing I found on my partner's phone was pictures of older women, but I'm talking like mid-60s. Yeah.
0: Vintage collection.
3: The craziest thing I found on his phone was a picture of him with another woman's toe in his mouth.
0: Oh no.
4: Chat telling his mother that I made him miserable in order for him to get drugs.
0: Yo, it's just the saxophones are just getting louder and louder with each of these. I'm gonna call it right there. But I think this time around we've actually got a tiebreaker on, I don't know if the toes are worse or if the old lady is worse. Because I feel like No, the old ladies are definitely worse, because I feel like the old ladies warrant more questions. The toes, it's kind of self-explanatory. He loves some toes, and he loves to lick them.
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vibes only. Galanta's Becky Hill. The soundtrack to your Sunday morning. It's Run here on 5FM. Taste the Weekend, coming to you live and direct from Truth Nightclub. And it's still going down, man. Good music, good vibes. The drinks are flowing. The people are dancing. And I feel like, for me, what I'm starting to realize is that a lot of people just really need to get out their shell when it comes to being able to dance. I'm seeing a lot of people who have really just let loose. You know, as the night usually starts, usually there's people on the wall, there's people hanging around, but I feel like as the temperature and the pitch on the dance floor starts to rise, then you're starting to see the people loosen up. And listen, nobody is judging your dance moves. Okay, maybe I'm side-eyeing them a little bit, but I think I'm just weird like that. So if you're someone who is on your way out, or the next time you're out, please, don't be so self-conscious, be kind to yourself, and most importantly, shake what your mama gave you, okay? And a perfect one to get you jiving, grooving, and sliding. It's off his 2019 album, Astroworld. Travis Scott featuring Drizzy Drake, Sicko Mode. Let's get into it.

Maestro. Yeah. Sun is down, freezing cold.

Yeah. I tried to show him. Yeah. Yeah. Yeah. Yeah. Yeah. Gone on you with the pick and roll. Younger flame, he in sicko mode.

Alderbrook leading the way into your Sunday morning. It's Old Friend. And I don't know, I like this, man. It's very Timo ODV coded. I will definitely be adding it to my playlist as well as my library. You're tuned in to Taste the Weekend. Taste Champagne at your service this morning. And, you know, I've had a working theory that I would like to confirm right now at Truth Nightclub, right? I've always had the theory that the economics of the club is not designed for gents. Now, some people might say taste water is wet, but a lot of the time when I have this debate with, say, for instance, my partner or some of my female friends, they say, no, that's not true. You're just going out with people that don't like you. And to be honest, if you look at the whole club slash going out experience, especially as a gent, I mean, sometimes you'll find ladies get in free before a certain time, and then also on top of that, you'll find that the guys have to pay at any given point in the night. There's no guys getting free before a certain time. Then add to that, a lot of the time, let's be honest, you're trying to get somebody who you find very attractive from across the room's attention by buying them a drink. And a lot of the time, you're probably buying them something that you yourself wouldn't normally drink. Essentially, what I'm trying to get at is that it takes a lot of eggs to make this omelet in some instances. And I just can't help but feel like the economics of this whole experience is not designed for the jitas, which is not a bad thing necessarily. But I want to put this theory to rest once and for all. I'm actually going to do a social experiment. I want to see how much the ladies have spent tonight at Truth compared to how much the gents have spent. So I need you to sit tight. I'm going to play you a little bit of Alicia Keys as well as some Khaled, Young, Dumb, Broke High School Kids. And yeah, you might be a young, dumb, broke high school kid if you're not tight with your purse when you go out. Because, gents, there's a jungle out here. Thinking.

0: mixture of the best to ever do it. It's Alicia Keys, Black Coffee, Income, and the Black Coffee remix, of course, as we get towards the end of our time. Tune in to Taste the Weekend. We're coming to you live and direct from Truth Nightclub. Your radio's on 5FM. And my working theory might just become a full-on theory. When it comes to the club economy, if you are a gent and you wonder why financially this thing of going out and shaking your money maker is not working for you, that's because, my friend, it is not designed for you. You know, especially, I think people always say one of the best things you can do is go out with your partner. I am a firm believer that no, that is one of the worst things you can do, because you're about to pay two people's tabs if you are a gent. You know, whenever your partner says, I've got an idea, just know that idea involves your debit card. But you know what? If you don't believe it from me, maybe you'll believe it from these people.
1: We're girls, so we don't partake in any of that spending stuff that y'all do.
2: Same thing. As a woman, I have never spent anything in the club.
3: Yeah. I spent 320 rand for entrance fee, which was okay. But now I'm on minus 2.3 because I must pay my entry fee here. But it was worth it. It was so worth it.
4: I haven't spent any money on alcohol yet.
5: I've spent 600 rand.
0: And I feel like when you listen to the amounts, I mean, there were a lot more, right, where, you know, the guys were saying 600, 700, 800. One guy was saying 1, 2, but I think he paid for himself and his mate. What a champ. But I feel like, that being said, you're hearing all these amounts from the gents. Yes, shame. Oh, the one lady said that she had spent what sounds like her last bit of money. I'm not laughing, to get into the club. Ish, month end is month ending, my friend. But you know what? Hopefully, June is a month of reset for you. But if this didn't prove it to you, then I don't know what will. The club's economics are not designed for you as a gent. So please, just if you are a gent and you feel like, hey, right now your finances are not in the best place, just know that headed out, having that jewel, is probably going to further exacerbate that situation. It's no secret that the economy of nightlife functions mainly on the ladies. So respect those ladies, love those ladies, because they are the backbone of our going out culture, man. That being said, that's where I'm going to park it for this evening. Yeah, my research is done. I hope my lecturers are listening, because, yeah, this is going to go into my postgrad dissertation.

0: Cali's Most Wanted, it's Anderson .Paak teaming up with Kendrick Lamar of his 2018 album, Oxnard, man. Oh, it's aged like fine wine. You're tuned into 5FM, it's Taste the Weekend. And looking at the time, it looks like it's just shy of 1 o'clock. But as much as the night is young, my time with you is up, man. We've still got a whole evening slash morning to go as we welcome the sunrise. You heard Kyle when he was on. He said that we're wearing shades because we're going to watch the sunrise. I think Kyle's pronouns might be we, because I am getting out of here. But fear not, man. We get to do this all over again sometime next week. I will be handing over the reins to Kirsten tomorrow, so she'll be taking good care of you. In the meantime, though, some good music coming up from Akraze, as well as also the likes of Zoo with Joya, to take your morning to the top. Keep it locked right here to 5FM. We're keeping your morning banging. It is coming to you live and direct from Truth for Kyle Kasim's birthday. It's still not too late for you to take a turn and come through. We do have tickets at the door for you, and it's an absolute jump, man. I'm going to go shake my moneymaker for a little bit, grab myself a drink, relax, before seeing where the road takes me this morning, man. From me to you, it's always love till the next time our paths cross. Love.
1: People I cannot change. And the courage to change the one I can. And the wisdom to know it's me. Yeah. Some people like

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Heard that you might have a dude. Heard that is clueless. 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All of my is ruthless. 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